of Harry masterpieces and tell me what they share. Band members, geographical proximity, producer, album title. Here's a hint. You know I hate hints. It's none of those. Now see if you can guess it. The Third Degree starts right now with the mighty AC/DC. You're in the house of hair. You have my permission to shake it and crank it!

written from the best band ever. Too much? Of course, that was my old band Twisted Sister anchoring this week's Third Degree, which also featured Def Leppard and AC/DC. So what do those three songs share? You really should be able to figure this one out, if you have any brain cells left at all. I'll be back with the answer for you and a song by a guy you know for screaming. I love screamers. You sit and stay.

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15: Partly cloudy skies as we go into tonight. Those temperatures only dropping down into the mid-60s. Temperatures quickly rebound back into the 90s as we go into Monday, but those heat index values will be exceeding 100 with the humidity that we'll have. It will stay around for much of the week. From Storm Tracker 6, I'm meteorologist Cole Engel.
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0: myself. This is the House of Hair.
1: Well, hello there. D-Sign here smacking you in the face with my HOH. You know you love it. Now, just for the commercials, I gave you the third degree and play You Can't Stop Rock and Roll by Twisted Sister. You Got Me Running from Def Leppard and AC/DC's You Shook Me All Night Long. Did you figure out that the answer is you? Yes, my friends, it's all about you in my house. All right, I promise you some screaming, and screaming ye shall get. Sorry, sir, no one's screaming for you. When Sam Kinison was 3 years old, he was hit by a truck, and it changed his personality from shy and quiet to the Sam Kinison we know and love, which does explain a lot. Sam was one of the funniest guys ever and a huge metalhead. In 1988, he decided to do a cover of Wild Thing, and he got a Grammy nomination for the Best Comedy Recording. That song wasn't funny, but it did rock. So here's Sam Kinison on the House of Hair. Out!

0: nothing but wild for you wildlings. You just heard The Wildlife by Slaughter and Wild Thing from Sam Kinison on the House of Hair. It's D. Snyder, and I know you're here to bang to the metal, and I'm here to give you what you want. Stay calm, sir. Here's a request from Jim Dolacek in Niceville, Florida, listening to 100.3 K-Rock. How nice. He says, D, back in the day, Beavis and Butthead trashed Winger. Why did we listen to those guys? They're idiots. Kip Winger is cool, so let's prove it. Kip is cool? All right, if you say so. But Winger did kick ass, sometimes. And here's the proof, Butthead.
1: Fired. Fire.
0: This is 17 on the HOH. Fire!

0: a savvy ballad. Can I still say you were rocking with docking? I think not. Wait, I just did. No! Would it surprise you to hear that was the HOH producer's pick of the week? We call her Sappy Sally, even though her name is Pam, but that doesn't go with Sappy. Dee's not here. May I suggest that you do yourself a favor and head to houseofhaironline.com to check out what's up in the world of old school metal and get yourself a new t-shirt. Believe me, sir, that dingy thing you're wearing needs to go. And no, it didn't shrink. You grew. Get the classic tee with my famous slogan on the back or the one that says Headbanger on the front. You can thank me later. I got some big fat set of the hard stuff when I return, and I'm taking you down to the greasy roots of metal. I'll meet you there in a minute. Sit your ass down.
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1: No whips allowed. House of Hair. It's the House of Hair.
0: I'm back, you maniacs. This is the House of Hair. I'm Dee Snider, and we're heading straight down to the greasy roots of metal. Oh, wow, they're gray. Rush are the grandfathers of Canadian prog rock. Bands influenced by them range from Metallica to Smashing Pumpkins and most everything in between. And that's a big in-between. The beginnings of Rush go all the way back to 1968 with guitarist Alex Lifeson. He and his schoolmate bass player and singer Gary Lee Weinrib teamed up to form the band. Gary would become known as Geddy, playing on Gary's mom's heavily accented pronunciation of his name. Geddy! Geddy! After cutting their teeth on the local bar and high school circuit for a few years, the band finally released its self-titled debut in 1974. That same year, the late John Rutsey, who suffered from diabetes and a lack of passion for touring, left the band and was replaced by the late Neil Peart. Over Rush's 50-plus year history, they moved from a blues-based hard rock sound to 20-minute fantasy epics to the progressive rock sound that would define their career. They've sold over 40 million albums worldwide, breaking it down, that's 24 gold, 14 platinum, and 3 multi-platinum records. Yikes! Rush took a 5-year break beginning in 1997 after devastating personal tragedies hit Neil Peart. Neil lost his daughter in an automobile accident and his wife to cancer or a broken heart almost 1 year to the day later. Truly sad. We were all hoping for one last tour with all three guys, but with Neil's passing in 2020, obviously that never happened. But here we are now in the midst of a Rush tour. Say what? Yep, Alex and Geddy started jamming together a few years back and decided they wanted to play live again. So they brought in the amazing German drummer Anaka Nilis to try to fill in for Neil. She's an incredible musician, so if you can get a ticket to one of their shows, I highly recommend it. All right, let's go back to 2112, my personal favorite album for this one. Bang your head and tip your cap, whippersnappers, because you're down in the greasy roots of metal on the House of Hair with A Passage to Bangkok. Augmente le volume. That's French-Canadian for Crank It Up!

0: Dio, Ozzy, and Rush, holy folk of heaven on the house of hair. You're welcome. D's out here, and I got good news and bad. The bad news, this hour has ended.
1: Boo! Boo!
0: The good, I got another full hour of the metal prepped and ready for you. So if you lick fast, I mean, if you like faster pussycat, lick with me. I mean, stick with me. Sorry, I'll lather myself. I mean, I'll gather myself during the break. Sheesh. The HOH will be right back.
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0: Boom, baby! Welcome back to the house that the metal built, the House of Hair. I'm Dee Snider. Another full hour of this sonic psychosis is about to scream your way. Motley Crue, Poison, Montrose, and more are all in the queue. But first, I got to request for a double dose of Faster Pussycat. Thank you, sir. Can I have another? This request is from Phil in San Luis Obispo, California, who listens to 93.3 KZOZ. He says, Dee, back before the internet, our Tinder was the bathroom wall at the local rock club. Truthfully, it never worked for me, but I've heard stories. I'd love to hear Faster Pussycat's take on it. Thanks, and please keep rocking us week after week. I've heard the stories too, Phil, and here's one for you. Linda Blair, in her teenage prime, used to live in one of the towns and frequent one of the clubs my band played at. On the bathroom wall, it said, Linda Blair gives rotating I can't say if that's true or not, and I ran into Linda many years later. She knew it was me, and she was very angry. But we're friends now, and I still don't know the truth.
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0: Sheesh. So, from the anus of heavy metal, this is Faster Pussycat with Bathroom Wall on the House of Hair. Turn it up!

0: blasts of Faster Pussycat on the house. And that last one was their biggest hit, House of Pain. I'm Decider. And when the battle is this smoking hot, you need to take a break and clean up all the sweat. Spandex just smears it around, and sweaty leather is gross. Swamp ass much. I highly recommend Gold Bond Medicated Powder. Hey, maybe we can get them to endorse the show. 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I'll be back before you can decide if you need to go up a size. You do. Don't touch that dial, but have fun touching everything else.
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4: It's the Storm Tracker 6 forecast on Q106.
5: Partly cloudy skies as we go into tonight. Those temperatures only dropping down into the mid-60s. Temperatures quickly rebound back into the 90s as we go into Monday, but those heat index values will be exceeding 100 with the humidity that we'll have. It will stay around for much of the week. From Storm Tracker 6, I'm meteorologist Cole Engel.
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12: All right, don't get your leopard print panties and banana hammocks in a wad. I'm back and ready to move this crazy metal train we're riding on. The House of Hair Express. Dee Snider here, and I'm tearing back into things with Vince, Mick, Nikki, and Tommy. This song was recorded just 6 months after Motley Crue's first performance at the Starwood in West Hollywood. Although the version I got for you was remixed about a year later in 1982. So from their debut album, Too Fast for Love, this is...

hell to the yeah! That was Y&T with a mean one on the House of Hair. That track kicks so much ass. Have the cider, and that band didn't even have a name when their late drummer Leonard Hayes got the call to book their first gig. He quickly looked around the room, saw the cover of the Beatles' Yesterday and Today album, and bam, instant band name. Leonard must have been really stoned. On top of that, it was too much of a mouthful for their fans to chant, so they shortened it to Y&T. True story. All right, it's now time for another request, and it's a good one. It came into the House of Hair from Micah in Pasco, Washington, who listens to Eagle 106.5. Micah says, D, this is my brother's favorite Poison song, and it would be great if you would play it for him. Happy to do so, Micah, but it would have been even cooler if you told me your brother's name. No! All right, here's nothing but a good time for everyone's favorite brother on the House of Hair. Party!

0: The badass Bad Motor Scooter from Montrose on the HOH. Now, for those of you wondering how a scooter can be badass, well, a scooter or scoot is slang for a motorcycle, so get it? Besides, I've done some charity rides on rainy days when the only people who showed up were Vespa riders. Seriously. So that's pretty badass, and no one speak ill of scooters ever again in my presence. Yes, and I must say my show writer Dwight is full of impressive D-factoids, because that's a true story. By the way, if you got some favorite tune that you want to hear, I'll take care of it for you if it don't suck. Just go to HowsHairOnline.com right now and submit a request for an upcoming show. All right, I got to take a pee, but I'll be right back. Oh, before I go, I got a few more things to say. Listen up. Hey, everybody, it's me, Dee Snider, host of the HOH. So how many times have you said, if there was only a way I could get Dee Snider to record a personalized video message for a friend, family member, or coworker? Survey says never. But now that I've used my mind powers to plant the idea in your brain, let me tell you about Cameo. Cameo is a free app that allows celebrities to make personalized video messages. All you got to do is book the Cameo video, tell me some basic info on who and what the message is for, and voila, your favorite rock star air personality, that would be moi, will record a message that will delight whomever you give it to. I've done birthdays, anniversaries, proposals, congratulations, award presentations, get well soons, graduations, motivational messages, and more. 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So go to cameo.com, put my name in the search engine, and check out the hundreds of rave reviews and messages I've done. And next time you need a unique gift, think, I'm going to download the free Cameo app and get Dee Snider to record a personal video message. You'll be glad you did.
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0: Ah, yes, refreshed and ready to rock. Are you ready to bang your butt off to three in a row? You know I am. D-Side here on the HOH. This first one is a killer clone of the Montrose Classic Rock Candy, which kind of sort of makes this a Montrose hair pair with a break in the middle. Kind of sort of. Here's Bullet Boys on the House of Hair.

There's no way out, no way out of the house of hair. Well, actually, I'm almost done. So there's the door. The house is wrapping it up and packing it in till next week after one short break and one more from a band that's also a guy who sounds like a girl. Think on that for a minute while you head to HouseFairOnline.com to buy a new t-shirt and submit a request for an upcoming show. Go now, and I'll be right back with that band, guy, girl, whatever. Not that there's anything wrong with it.

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9: Partly cloudy skies as we go into tonight. Those temperatures only dropping down into the mid-60s. Temperatures quickly rebound back into the 90s as we go into Monday, but those heat index values will be exceeding 100 with the humidity that we'll have. It will stay around for much of the week. From Storm Tracker 6, I'm meteorologist Cole Engel.
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1: We're starting off the work week with some temperatures in the 60s, but those 60s will be turning into 90s by the time we get into the afternoon. Mostly sunny skies and high humidity will help the heat index values approach 100. We'll see those heat index values exceed 100 for several days as we go into the work week. From Storm Tracker 6, I'm meteorologist Cole Engel.
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1: We're starting off the work week with some temperatures in the 60s, but those 60s will be turning into 90s by the time we get into the afternoon. Mostly sunny skies and high humidity will help the heat index values approach 100. We'll see those heat index values exceed 100 for several days as we go into the work week. From Storm Tracker 6, I'm meteorologist Cole Engel.
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1: We're starting off the work week with some temperatures in the 60s, but those 60s will be turning into 90s by the time we get into the afternoon. Mostly sunny skies and high humidity will help the heat index values approach 100. We'll see those heat index values exceed 100 for several days as we go into the work week. From Storm Tracker 6, I'm meteorologist Cole Engel.
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2: We're starting off the work week with some temperatures in the 60s, but those 60s will be turning into 90s by the time we get into the afternoon. Mostly sunny skies and high humidity will help the heat index values approach 100. We'll see those heat index values exceed 100 for several days as we go into the work week. From Storm Tracker 6, I'm meteorologist Cole Engel.
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0: It's the Storm Tracker 6 forecast on Q106.
3: We're starting off the work week with some temperatures in the 60s, but those 60s will be turning into 90s by the time we get into the afternoon. Mostly sunny skies and high humidity will help the heat index values approach 100. We'll see those heat index values exceed 100 for several days as we go into the work week. From Storm Tracker 6, I'm meteorologist Cole Engel.
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1: It's our way of making sure you haven't missed anything. 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
2: Well, we learned something I had never heard of, that I'm going to be working on this weekend, obtaining one of these if possible. Of course, I'm talking about the bug assault gun.
3: Oh, the assault gun?
2: Which is the weapon that shoots salt.
4: I'm not sure
2: at
4: if
2: flies.
4: If I can do the visualization. It just spews out salt crystals.
2: Yeah, imagine a shotgun pistol, if you will, but it's shooting out salt.
4: And it's like a burst, and then the flies always just go down?
3: Is it a kosher salt? Are we talking pink Himalayan? What kind of salt are we looking for?
2: I don't know. I'm guessing Morton salt.
5: I'd like to think it's your preference and to taste.
3: Okay.
2: Yes, thank you.
4: You know there's people out there who eat flies.
3: No.
5: Sure. Yeah, and there's one of the funniest.
4: Strange addiction?
5: Everybody Loves Raymond was about that.
4: People eating flies?
5: Yes. Oh. One of his brothers, Raymond. He was his girlfriend. He brought a date over, and Raymond saw her eat a fly, and nobody believed him. It's excellent.
2: Good. Oh, that sounds great.
6: She ate a fly.
3: That's an amazing salt all over model. Your house, right?
4: What?
3: We all have salt all over your house.
5: I think they're more for your porches and your decks.
3: Okay.
4: Well, actually, somebody emailed us, and I don't know where the email went, but he said I've used.
2: Yeah, I got it right here.
4: Oh, okay, go ahead.
2: Dear Bob and Tom Show, yesterday morning you were talking about the bug assault gun, and we Googled this thing. I'd never heard of it, and yeah, they're out there. They're not expensive at all. My husband several years ago mentioned it. We found one at our local Meijer store and bought it. We used it for several years when hanging out in our barn. Sadly, it got clogged up from all the humidity. In the salt, I had to buy him a new one, though. The new one works great. I can attest to the fact that it doesn't hurt to be shot by it, because my husband sent Friday night shooting flies off my head. I did, however, wake up with a...
4: That sounds like a lovely get-together.
2: I did wake up with a scalp full of salt. They're fun, highly effective, and extremely entertaining on summer days, hanging out in your barn or your garage. Make sure you close your eyes if you're having flies shot off your head with a salt gun.
5: No.
2: This is from Jesse and Rocky. They live in Bethlehem.
5: Oh, okay. Pennsylvania?
2: Indiana.
5: Oh.
2: I didn't know there was a Bethlehem, Indiana.
4: I did not know that either. I had a letter that said a guy used it indoors, but his now his cat has high blood pressure.
3: the bug assault uses ordinary table salt, in case you're... I bet it was the bigger...
4: I bet the grinder salt would...
5: Yeah. One grain's got to be like a bullet. To a fly.
3: Sure.
4: Oh, yeah, sure.
2: Now, I was at this restaurant the other day, and of course, I've been bitching about this for a while. No salt and pepper on the table.
3: Yeah.
2: The chef is seasoned. Cram it. Okay, I want some salt on my burger. Okay. And they brought over this bowl that, like, you dip your fingers in. And,
4: oh, yeah, I like, oh, yeah, I like that.
2: Yeah. You
4: yeah,
2: like that?
4: Yeah, I
3: have
4: like that, yeah.
3: A couple of those, yeah.
4: Although really? It makes one wonder that I'm pinching a... Someone else has pinched salt in the bowl, but
3: that's kind of weird.
4: You go to a restaurant, you're reasonably clean, I would think.
2: The salt shaker, like I've got my sugar thing right over here.
5: Remember that restaurant in New York City maybe 5 years ago that you couldn't get a reservation to? The chef would come out and sprinkle salt down his arm.
4: Right.
5: And would go onto the steak.
4: And him doing that went viral on
5: the
4: internet.
5: Yes, and I think you had to pay extra to have him come out and do that.
4: Right.
5: Now I think anybody can get a reservation there.
2: Who'd want that?
3: I don't know.
5: Oh, it was like, it was a huge fad among your Wall Street elites.
3: The foodies.
2: What? You're getting some skin disease now on your steak?
5: I don't know about that, but yeah, he would go like this and kind of crumble it in his hand and would just roll down his
2: arm. This is the elitist version of Buffalo, New York, and doing the shot through the gluteal cleft of a hot chick.
5: Butt luge? Yeah.
2: The butt luge. Where they pour the beverage down a naked woman's behind.
3: Well, that's a little...
2: That's at least...
5: You don't need reservations for that.
3: No, at least that's kind
5: any.
3: Of sexy.
2: Yeah, in fact, yeah. The woman who does it apparently doesn't have any reservations.
4: Now, if a woman was having flies shot off her head, and then she would do a butt luge, would you participate in drinking that beer?
2: You got two exciting moments there.
4: I know.
2: All of which, or both of which, are going to end up on the internet. Well, thank you very much for that letter. Now, we are doing our letters segment. How does one reach us, Chick McGee?
4: Bob and Tom at bobandtom.com. Will that get it there? Dear Bob and Tom Show, I know Tom is a GTO fan, so I was surprised he did not wow folks with a well-known fact, as Tom would put it. This is brilliant and fascinating. Paul Revere and the Raiders did a Pontiac GTO commercial for the GTO Here Come the Judge. Remember that car?
2: Yes.
3: Oh, I do remember that car.
2: Yeah. The
4: And we have the commercial, and we need audio on this. So, long time. That's Mark Lindsay. Yep.
7: This court has been called in session to pass judgment on a special little car from Pontiac.
4: That's
7: All eyes for the judge.
8: Judge, the special great one.
2: Oh, that's awesome.
5: That sounds referring to the car.
7: First shifter,
2: yeah, it's terrible.
4: Look at that.
7: Pontiac Ram Air,
4: 366
7: horse, bagpipe wheels, 60-inch spoiler airfoil.
2: Oh,
7: judge, the special great one.
2: It's got a spoiler on the back there.
4: Okay, nine more minutes.
2: I don't remember this commercial.
4: There they are.
2: Paul Revere and the Raiders.
4: Boy, look at those effects in 1969.
3: Oh, yeah.
7: Has the jury reached a verdict? Break away.
5: The jury says break away.
4: Yeah, break away and have a judge.
2: Yeah, what's most interesting is I don't think that's Mark Lindsay singing. Yeah.
3: I know it couldn't. It didn't sound like.
2: Yeah,
3: him.
2: I think it was a studio thing. But a guy in my high school had that car. It was
3: They're worth a lot of money right now.
2: Had the Hurst shifter.
5: Sure. Paul Revere really sold out, man.
4: Yeah, remember when they
5: sellouts? Just sad.
2: Cool car.
5: I was at the beginning, and I'm out.
2: What is the Pontiac Judge GTO edition go for?
3: Depending on the condition,
5: you guys are
3: it'll
5: such
3: run
5: nerds about this. Thing.
3: Run $50,000 to almost over $100,000, depending on the condition.
2: I'm sorry, Josh, you're poo-pooing this thing.
5: Well, you guys are just nerds about it.
3: What? About
4: you mean
3: cars?
4: Cars yeah. and stuff?
5: I mean, you were literally interrupting a comedic bit I was doing.
3: I'm sorry.
2: Oh, I'm sorry. What was it?
3: Yeah, could you try it again?
2: Yes, I'm sorry. Start over. Do we need context?
9: Boy,
2: is this a standalone?
5: I can see why you didn't
2: bit,
5: recognize
2: as you like to call it.
5: Why you didn't recognize it as a comedic bit, Christine.
2: Uh-huh. Oh, please. No. Entertain. We're all ears.
5: What?
2: We're all ears. What?
5: God damn it. You suck the fun.
4: You know, I hear why people enjoyed me and Tom fighting so much. Now. I understand. I totally understand. Yes, sir.
9: Go ahead. Give us 5 minutes.
2: I thought you really had a bit you wanted to do there.
4: Hey, Dear Bob and Tom Show. Did you guys see the Norway soccer fans? There's evidently the Norway. It's called the Norway the Viking Row.
5: No,
4: they all get together and do the rowing a boat. We have actually them going up an escalator. This is
3: that's
4: the
3: funny.
4: Norway team was playing. That's great.
5: I insist we do this.
2: They're sitting on an escalator.
3: What happens when you get to the top,
2: and pretending
3: though?
2: They're rowing. That's hilarious.
3: Do you have to do a backwards somersault?
2: Yeah, you got to get your ass off that thing. You're going to get your pants ripped off.
9: Yeah.
5: Okay. Well, they're all in the whole section.
2: Oh, I see. The whole section
4: and the whole
2: does
4: crowd
2: it
4: does it. Oh. Yeah. You know, in the Vikings games, they yell Skol. S-K-O-L.
5: I feel like I'm watching Ben-Hur.
4: Oh, yeah.
2: That is really funny.
4: I'm smart.
2: That's better than The Wave.
3: But oh, yeah.
5: It is.
2: But that someone has to be up front directing that. That's cool.
5: The poor SOB who would try to start the wave.
2: Oh.
3: Yes.
2: God.
3: Yeah.
5: And the crowd just wasn't feeling it.
2: Or when the only one that stands up for a standing ovation, then you know they don't want to turn. They don't want
5: to
2: turn around.
5: How long? Because
2: they're afraid that there's nobody else doing it. We've all been there. Okay, Dear Bob and Tom Show. My Instagram must have been listening yesterday when Josh mentioned Tennessee Ernie Ford. Okay, we were.
3: We were talking about
2: some lady named her whatever six kids each after a different state. And we were trying to think of famous people named after states. And we came up with, among others, Tennessee Williams and Tennessee Ernie Ford.
4: And Cal Ripken.
2: I don't think that...
4: Just saying. California.
2: No, but I don't think we're seeing abbreviations for states.
4: All right.
2: Although I guess Dak Prescott's real name is Dakota.
4: I think so, yeah.
2: But
4: that's what I say.
2: In any event... Oh, sorry. this is what we heard.
4: Oh, my God.
5: Don't you love this one?

0: A mind that's weak and a back that's strong. You load 16 tons. What do you get? Another day older. And
1: now that was apparently when you mentioned that, apparently it popped up immediately on this guy's Instagram.
2: That's a great song.
1: Little Tennessee Ernie Ford. Wow.
2: Now, and a smooth voice for that.
3: Very nice.
2: Very smooth.
1: A great song. And by the way, that's from Michael in Bakersfield. Thank you very much for taking the time to write, Michael. And we certainly enjoyed that song. But yeah, Tennessee was probably a nickname for him.
2: It probably has to be.
1: But
4: how did he get popular? I want to say
1: great song like that.
4: Like I said, how did he get popular?
1: You don't think that's a cool song?
4: He was on Andy Griffith or something.
5: Was he?
4: No, that's like a.
5: Alan would know that.
4: That's like a parody song or something. Or
1: no, it's kind of like Big Bad John.
4: Yeah, exactly.
1: Story kind of a talk song. Sing yeah. story. Yeah.
4: Yeah, I don't care for that either.
3: What was first, that or Big Bad?
4: Oh, that's good. That's a good question.
1: I don't know.
2: They both were released in the same week, and it was the best time of.
1: Oh, thank you, Casey.
3: Dueling low voice.
4: Yeah. Which was first, the steak or Rocky Mountain Way? Never mind. Go ahead. Hi. Okay, I think I've been had on this high school. I'm on a committee to find missing class members for my 50th high school reunion coming
1: this
4: up
1: is in London,
4: September,
1: Ohio.
4: In London, Ohio, and I mentioned the name Jeff Kerfoot, who I absolutely remember. Apparently, he's an ophthalmologist in London, and he has a thriving business right there. And so
5: how hard was he to find?
2: Billboards and bench seats. Bus
4: I
2: benches.
4: Think the person in charge of this, Carol, didn't want to look very hard. What the hell's going on here? Trying to make me look like an idiot. I can do that all on my own.
3: So we found one, right?
4: Yeah, we've got it. We could
5: got
4: set
5: one.
4: Up.
5: One.
1: And he's alive.
5: Yes.
4: And he's alive.
1: So far, so good. Now, Christy's already declared one of the names in your list dead.
5: I said Tom was dead. This is a Charles.
4: You killed Charles Baseman. I was right here when I heard it.
5: I killed Thomas Baseman.
4: Tom, look at this. The Kerfoot Eye Group. This guy's a mogul.
1: Oh. That's great. No wonder, wow. No wonder he doesn't want to associate with you.
4: Hell yeah. You know, I wouldn't go to the either if I was a mogul.
5: I have your answer. 16 tons came first in 1955, Big Bad John in 1961.
1: Oh, 55.
5: Yes.
2: Hey, I heard 16 tons. Let's do a song just like that.
5: 16 tons became a massive chart-topping hit in 1955.
4: Why don't you go make some sausage?
1: Wow, that's great. Well,
5: Jimmy Dean?
3: Jimmy Dean?
1: I assume Tennessee Ernie Ford is no longer with us.
4: Oh, remember that song?
1: Odds are.
4: Jimmy Dean? James Dean.
5: I love
2: that's a good
5: song.
2: One, yeah.
4: Rock on.
5: That's a great.
1: Yeah, as opposed to the Eagles soul. Version.
3: Hey, that's a good
1: James
3: one, too.
1: Dean. Oh, but James Dean.
4: No, the James Dean. That one's good,
1: no,
4: too.
1: No, just what I mean. Okay, well, thank you very much.
4: Why do I feel like you guys think I'm mentally impaired somehow?
2: Good job, Chick.
4: Good job.
1: No, I think it was the condescending
4: Chick
1: tone.
4: Come here, Tom. Chick buttoned his shirt. Come here.
5: That is not what I meant. I meant Tom would never have given us that story.
4: No, he wouldn't have, would he?
5: No.
1: Well, could you hurry it up, please? Chicky got a boom boom.
4: He's right. I don't know how he knows.
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20: I'm Storm Tracker 6 meteorologist Katie Nicolau. Here's a look at your forecast. It is going to be dangerously hot and humid with extreme heat warnings in effect for much of our area through this week. Today, highs will be in the low 90s, but it'll feel like it's over 100 degrees in spots with partly cloudy skies. And even in the overnight hours, we won't get much relief with overnight lows only dropping into the mid-70s.
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2: When the shades of night are falling and you climb into your bed, there is no need for loneliness and crying. 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

0: Yeah, we know it's a repeat, but things are always better the second time around. This is Bob and Tom Extra.
1: There's Josh Arnold.
2: Did you know, when I was a kid, I always thought this was a fancy car thing. And I thought, I've made it if my car does this.
1: Yep.
2: When you start the car, the antenna comes up.
3: Oh,
2: and when you turn
3: yeah.
2: it off, the antenna goes
1: oh,
2: down.
1: Yeah.
3: Oh, yeah.
1: Oh, yeah. There's Ace Cosby.
4: Moving on up.
1: Okay. I'm Chick McGee. Hello, Tom.
2: That's how I measured one's status in life.
4: Oh, that's so funny. I had a car that I had to get three separate antennas for.
2: Was it one of those telescoping things?
4: Because I'd forget to put it down going in the car wash.
1: Oh, yeah.
3: Oh, yeah.
2: Yeah.
4: Every
2: yeah.
4: time.
2: So there was a button that you could control. It wasn't yep. just, gotcha.
4: Yeah, those were cool. Those were the days.
1: Well, and if you put it down, you couldn't hear the radio.
4: Do any cars have antennas anymore?
3: Mine, my Figaro does.
4: Well, that's
3: and it has the button. It goes, beep, you have to push it.
4: That's an antique oh. car, though. How old is that thing?
3: 30 years.
4: Yeah, yeah. So, I mean, do any contemporary vehicles still have that?
3: I don't think so.
2: Not
3: They're
2: sure.
3: all built in.
4: Yeah, who thought of that?
1: I think the SUV, the Canyonero, I think it has.
3: Canyonero.
1: Yeah, it's 8 wheels wide. You know the Canyonero.
4: Oh, yeah, yeah, yeah, yeah.
1: Yeah, I think they have the telescoping antenna.
4: I saw a guy drive by the other day. He had a car with 3 wheels.
2: Was it one of those
4: one in the back, two in the front? What the hell's that thing?
3: One in the back.
2: We've given away a few of those.
4: It looks really cool.
2: Yeah, those are wild.
4: Guy was, I think it was a convertible. It was awesome.
5: They always listen to their music so loud. Like, they want everybody to know that they're coming.
2: In those weird cars?
5: Yeah, in the yeah. weird car. They're like, hey, look at me. You can hear me. You can see me.
4: I thought it was because it's so noisy when you drive. You got to have the music cranked up.
3: Well, there's that.
4: I see. Our guest, Kelly Collette, we've been enlightening her. A former track star. And she expressed interest in the great singer Johnny Mathis.
2: Not really. Not really.
6: No, no. She didn't bring it up.
4: And I
5: said Judge Joe Mathis.
4: No, no, no.
5: I said.
4: Johnny Mathis.
6: She says, oh, you're going to jail.
1: Thank you, Joe. The hanging judge is what they call him.
3: It's like having then, your dad try to explain
5: yeah,
3: something
5: he's
3: to
5: like,
3: you.
5: He's telling me about his best friends growing up.
3: Uh-huh.
5: Like
3: there
1: was, I got to do something. Dear Bob and Tom show. I'd like to let Chick know that Stock Car Football is alive and well.

0: you go.
1: Chances are.
0: Oh, this is the live version. Johnny walks out on stage.
2: Chances are.
0: Ever heard this?
3: I think this is the Skyline Chili parody song.
4: What did they do with it?
3: It's feeling good and ready. It's Skyline time. Is it not the same thing?
4: A lot of regions don't even have that.
3: I know I've heard this song as a parody before.
4: Gotcha.
3: Yeah.
0: Johnny has that kind of tremolo. Chances.
3: Exactly.
5: No. You know,
3: what
5: we
3: happened
5: listen
3: to your mother's bridge club? I kind of do want to go into that.
0: A chick made it up. My mother was in a bridge club.
5: I did not make that up only entirely. What are you talking about?
0: Chick thinks that I was hovering under the table to check out Mrs. Allworder's bush.
4: Well, you got a name. The fact that you have a name tells us there was some truth.
6: You said you would climb under the table while your mother was having bridge club. Yep. You told us that.
0: Maybe the one time.
6: Make it
3: looking
6: up
3: for loose change or what? Loose
4: women. Hey,
5: I'm good, but I'm not that good. Come on.
0: Enough about Johnny Mathis. We can move on.
5: Yeah. Let's stop talking about Johnny Mathis. How did that
4: happen? Enough, everybody.
3: Yes. Welcome to the Johnny Mathis video
5: show. Hold up. Just hold up.
0: Now I want to find out about Ms. Collette here.
3: Me?
0: You got a boyfriend. Do you live with him or does he have his own place?
3: He's got a place. That's but I'm trying to fix mine up.
0: Do you have a house or an apartment?
3: I have a house, yeah. And nice. I'm in my era of I do gardening. I want a she shed now.
4: Nice.
3: But I wasn't handy before. Like a couple years ago, I tried to spruce everything up. I was really into wallpaper. Mm. And I tried to put it up on my own, but you guys, it's so much harder than you think. And expensive, okay? Because you got to buy the wallpaper, you got to buy the glue. But the most expensive thing they never even tell you is the divorce. Do you guys know that? That's going to cost you a lot of money because it turns out you like things lined up and he wants to see other people, you know?
4: Of course. Classic wallpaper conundrum.
3: Classic TLC show situation.
4: Has wallpaper made a comeback?
3: It has.
6: Yes, it has.
3: Yeah, it's wallpaper. Very popular.
4: Do you have wallpaper
3: right
4: in your house? Because your house is newer.
0: A tiny little bit.
4: Sort of an accent.
3: It needs
6: in the bathroom?
0: In Hart's room.
6: Oh, okay.
0: A little bit.
6: It's big in guest
0: baths. And she wants to move already.
3: My guess.
6: What do you mean she wants to move? Move houses?
0: No, she wants to change rooms.
4: Oh, that was so exciting when you were a kid, man. If you ever had the chance to
0: move. But,
3: new room, new me.
4: Mm-hmm.
0: Yeah, no, that's
3: that
0: not
3: goes
0: gonna
3: over
0: happen.
3: Here.
6: We never had that opportunity. Wow, you have enough rooms that she can move a room?
7: Yeah, dude, I did okay.
4: You should be proud of it.
3: Well, you guys have said you've never been to each other's houses. So
6: yeah,
3: that would
6: haven't.
3: Be a very fun.
5: And I'm not looking forward to anytime soon, I can tell you that. And it's just getting worse.
0: I'm going to buy another, what are those things called? Those sprayer gizmos. Power washer.
3: Power washer.
5: Nope, sprayer gizmo.
0: I
5: want to be with you when you go into the big box hardware. I need a sprayer gizmo.
0: I bought one already and it was no good, so I got rid of it. I'm going to buy a new one.
4: You're welcome to come do my driveway.
0: Okay.
6: Andy did all our walks over the weekend.
0: I borrowed one and did my driveway last weekend. It was just glorious.
4: Yeah, come over.
0: You ever used a power washer?
3: I just bought one.
0: They're great.
3: I love it. Yeah, I got some paint off my house, so that's not good. turns out you can't just spray anything.
0: Yeah, don't fall for that thing that they're always advertising on Instagram where the guy goes, these are going to be illegal soon. The federal government, and you put it on your hose.
5: What do you got?
3: It's a silencer? What is it?
6: What the hell are you talking about?
5: What do you got a hold of?
4: I have seen that ad.
0: It's a sprayer, and it's a total scam. I bought one, and when you get it, it doesn't even have the link for your hose. I was so pissed.
3: You had to send $900 to an African prince.
5: What did that cost you, honey? What did it cost?
6: Now we're all going to get that ad. You know that,
3: right?
6: Yeah,
3: it's going to be on our
0: phone. No, it's a total scam.
4: Was it one of those things that when you ordered it, I've done this. Done this too many times. Yeah. All of a sudden, you get an email saying your order has shipped from Paraguay.
0: Yeah,
4: what the hell?
5: And it's like DHL bringing it for some reason.
0: It's a total scam, and they German engineering, and then it's because you can't increase the water pressure, but when you get it, it doesn't fit on a hose.
5: You know, I thought
0: then you have to go back and buy a coupler.
5: Why can't you increase the water pressure? Talk to me.
0: Well,
5: you can
0: turn it into a mist, but unless you have a power washer that has an engine.
5: But what if your house has low water pressure?
0: Well, you talk to the water company.
5: Well, no, they won't do it. That's why I haven't paid my bill.
4: Show them. You show them.
6: Well, your water pressure will definitely change then.
5: It has.
0: have you ever used a genuinely good quality power washer?
6: Oh, my God.
5: Yes, I have.
0: It is

0: as satisfying.
1: I cut a banister in half.
0: You can cut your toe right off. It's awesome.
1: A power washer and, well. Yeah,
0: they're great.
2: How do these not have, like, instruction manual? I mean, I'm sure they do. How do they not have, like, child-proof locks on? How am I allowed to have one? That's what I want to know.
3: I often think about that.
2: Who sold me this?
3: Things that I use that I'm like, no one should have ever let me get this.
2: Exactly.
0: Yeah. And yet we live in a culture in which if you buy a ladder, it has a legal disclaimer that goes down the entire side of the ladder.
2: Mm-hmm.
4: You know, there should be an age limit on ladders. You can't buy a ladder after the age of 45 or something.
5: That's a good cutoff.
4: Yeah, because they're scary.
5: Very dangerous.
4: Yes.
2: You have to buy like an escalator. Have it go up for you.
0: Now, we have, once
4: speaking
0: again,
4: of Holmes.
0: Oh, okay.
4: A woman.
3: Sherlock Holmes?
4: No, hold on. I was the wrong story. An Arkansas realtor was shocked to find a vacant home overrun by snakes.
3: Whoa.
4: Century 21 realtor Christopher White shared video onto social media of the home's exterior with snakes slithering about on the stoop through an electrical panel and in between pipes.
1: Feed your inner herpetologist.
4: Along with a few reptiles in the eaves. The post was captioned, quote, "Had to tell my buyer that I was absolutely not going to show this house."
3: These will all be out of here by the time you move.
2: Yeah, according to local
6: media. Coat of paint, you'll be surprised.
4: According to the local media outlet, KARK, Kark.
6: Noah is the general manager over there.
4: The snakes are non-venomous black rat snakes, which feed primarily on pests.
3: Yeah, no, they're good to have around.
4: Like rats and mice, but that means the house is infested with rats or mice.
0: Yeah. No. It means it's not.
3: Yeah.
0: That's the good news.
3: They're not venomous.
0: No rats inside. That would be terrifying.
3: Nah, black rat snake's not going to hurt you.
0: So there are probably little baby ones all over the house?
4: Oh, they're not. No.
3: Yeah.
4: It doesn't mean that.
0: Sure it does.
4: No, it doesn't.
0: If there's lots of snakes, it means there's baby ones somewhere.
3: Oh, they're cute. They're like puppies.
4: Yeah.
0: Okay. No, thank you. Now, this is I wanted to get.
2: This is how St. Patrick's Day started.
0: Now, Kelly, you are not a mom. Is that correct?
2: No, not a mom.
0: Now, let me just ask. You can answer these questions. If you don't, you have to leave. do you have like a wish list of names? Should you become a mom?
2: Of course. And you say them and you reserve them and you tell all your friends that you call dibs. That's just the thing.
4: Can't
2: it's
4: use
2: girlhood.
4: Them.
0: Would you mind sharing a couple? If you were to have a little girl tomorrow, what would her name be?
2: It would. Right now, the top name is Imogen.
3: Oh.
2: Yeah, because there was a children's book I loved when I was a kid, Imogen's Antlers. Very cute.
0: Imogen?
2: Yeah, Imogen.
3: Would you go Imogen Coca or would you go Imogen Poots?
2: I think Imogen Poots
0: Imogen.
2: Is what I like. Yeah. But, like, you could say it either way. I like that one.
4: Is it spelled the same way?
3: No, I don't think so.
4: Okay, I wouldn't.
3: Maybe some are?
2: Yeah, I like Elodie, which is like melody with an E.
6: Elodie. Yeah. That doesn't sound like it's finished. Elodie.
2: Yeah, you drop.
0: You're gonna have to find a guy
2: There's
0: that really
2: no
0: loves you.
2: No keychains for my kids.
0: name
2: that's probably why I don't have
3: There's
2: kids.
3: No way in hell.
6: Save money in the Walt Disney World gift shop.
2: Child services is like
6: Two
2: we're
6: things.
2: Gonna have to talk to you. Before,
6: Two things. You asked her this question.
2: Yeah.
6: And then what do we know? If they're willing to share their name, you've got to go. Yes, that's a great name, regardless if it's Elodie or not. Okay.
2: Yeah.
6: Come on.
3: Would you be cool with L or Ellie for short?
2: Yeah. I think that's cute.
3: That is cute.
2: I like Ellie better than L because whenever the last name is, I always think of the.
3: Oh, sure.
2: Like if someone's like, oh, this is L. Arnold.
3: I mean,
2: like, it's the Arnold.
0: I see.
2: Here comes the Arnold.
0: Like our former president, LBJ.
2: Exactly. Well, I think girls typically think of girls' names and then guys.
0: Do you have boys' names that you pick out?
2: He's going to have to be a. He's going to have to transition.
3: I have a girl's name question.
4: Okay.
3: My niece is named Savannah.
4: Yes.
3: If I wanted to name my daughter Samantha, is that too close?
0: No.
4: No.
2: That's so cute.
0: You're good.
5: I say no.
2: Yeah.
4: No.
3: Because I've always liked girls named Sam, I think, is really cute.
4: Yeah. No, that's fine.
2: Well, just don't name her Hannah.
4: Do they call Savannah Sav?
3: I call her Sav. Yeah.
4: My bonus son's girlfriend's name is Savannah. We call her Sav.
0: Now, we have an interesting story about naming a family here.
4: Yeah. A woman named her six children after states. Xavier Green Davis told the Today Show that she wanted her kids to see themselves as something larger than their circumstances.
6: How did she get on the Today Show?
4: And gave them the names Nevada, Montana, Indiana, Arizona, Missouri, and Dakota. During periods when she was in and out of jail, she wanted the names to serve as a bond between the siblings and to remind them that they could build a different future for themselves.
3: Uh-huh.
6: Now, on the center stage, it's Indiana.
3: Four of those, I think, are kind of nice.
2: Yeah.
4: Which four?
0: Missouri.
2: Not Missouri.
3: Montana. I agree, not Missouri.
2: It sounds like misery.
0: Exactly. That's not a good one.
4: Dakota obviously is used, so that's one.
3: Sure. I think Montana's nice.
2: Yeah. Indiana's cool.
3: Indiana's okay.
2: Indiana Jones.
4: Sure. Arizona's not bad.
3: And Dakota.
5: That'd be hard to raise Arizona, though, wouldn't it?
4: Yeah. Now she's 49, Ms. Davis, and living in North Carolina. She stands by her decision as all six graduates.
7: I stand by my choice.
4: Graduated from high school and each has pursued higher education or career path of their own. Her 26-year-old daughter, Montana, told Today, the Today Show.
8: Please, someone help me.
3: Yeah.
4: Not only did her mother's plan work, but she also plans on doing something similar with her own children someday. She said, if not states, maybe cities.
3: Okay.
2: So she's in jail and she's like, these are the states I'm not allowed to travel to, so I'll visit them through my children's names.
0: And apparently all the dads left these United States ditching the lady. Oh, sorry. Once again, famous people whose first name is a state.
3: First name. Yeah.
6: Dak Prescott, a cowboy.
4: Dakota. Oh, is he a Dakota?
0: Oh, is he? Oh, okay. There you go. That's a good one. Georgia O'Keefe.
3: Sure. Mm-hmm.
0: There have to be a couple.
2: Virginia Woolf.
0: Yeah. The
8: Georgia O'Keefe. Everything's a vagina.
0: Washington Irving.
3: Right.
0: Yeah. That would count.
2: Would Carolina count as a name?
0: Well,
2: North or South?
3: Yeah, Carolina. But I can't think of a Carolina. Can you?
2: Carolina Herrera.
4: Yeah.
5: Well, who's that?
4: She's a fashion designer.
3: Oh, okay. Yeah.
6: Good.
2: What about that famous Vermont McCheese? I don't know.
3: Right. Vermont McCheese was canceled, and so we don't really talk about it.
6: Vermont McCheese is Mayor McCheese's first name.
3: Right.
6: Yeah. Everybody
2: from the great state.
3: Mayor McCheese was as corrupt as anybody.
6: Oh, that guy. His fingers wiggling behind his back all the time.
9: In just moments, more Bob and Tom Extra. Bet you can't wait, huh? Thanks for listening to the Bob and Tom Show this morning. 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
11: I'm Storm Tracker 6 meteorologist Katie Nicolau. Here to look at your forecast. It is going to be dangerously hot and humid with extreme heat warnings in effect for much of our area through this week. Today, highs will be in the low 90s, but it'll feel like it's over 100 degrees in spots with partly cloudy skies. And even in the overnight hours, we won't get much relief with overnight lows only dropping into the mid-70s.
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2: Miss something? 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
3: Can I tell people what you're doing right
4: no.
3: now? Good God, man.
5: Oh, I didn't see. I should be grateful? Or
6: let's just say
3: he almost had the whole Kleenex box in his nose. Augering in, man.
4: I know that you like to do it bareback by just shoving your fingers in your nose. I was
3: there's nothing
4: blowing my nose
3: with a little house cleaner.
4: Okay.
3: Okay.
4: That's fine. Once again, I'm back from a little bit of a little weekend trip. Guys had a great time in beautiful South Carolina.
3: You did not cause any sort of incidents this time with this trip like you
4: no?
3: most often do? The TSA incident of Philadelphia?
4: I had a great time.
3: I mean, the list is long and
4: I would
3: extensive.
4: Like to require my fellow airline passengers to bathe. That would be nice.
3: Where do you stand on matching, let's just say, clothes, but specifically sweatsuits?
4: I saw that guy.
3: A couple.
4: The black sweat. I thought I was back in the mid-'80s. The black sweatsuit,
3: and
4: chains.
3: Me and mother are flying to New York City for the weekend, and we're wearing matching Fila tracksuits.
5: Cute.
3: You know what? I've never done that, and I think I want to try.
5: Why not?
3: It probably is going to be some weird stranger I'm going to go with.
5: That's all right.
3: It'll be fine.
5: Yeah.
3: Just matching.
4: A couple things. I'd like, as a country, could we decide shoes or no shoes? Could we make that happen?
6: What do you mean, shoes or no shoes? On the plane?
4: No, TSA.
6: Oh.
3: They make you take your shoes off?
4: It just depends what airport you're in.
3: The pre-check doesn't?
4: But that thing, I like to complain about the minor things in the world because the major things are all so messed up that there's no reason to even complain about them. Have you noticed that the nicer the restaurant you go to, the less likely it is to have salt and pepper on the table? And if you order coffee, all they have now is, we have the raw sugar and the regular sugar and then whatever earth-hugging, tree-hugging crap.
3: Oh, like stevia, I think.
4: What happened to where's my Splenda? Where's my Equal? I'm not still bringing a briefcase into lunch so I can have salt and Splenda or Equal.
3: I bet 80% of women have the pink and the blue and all the
6: stuff
3: in their purse.
4: I don't know why, but it seems like the nicer the place.
3: I don't think it has anything to do with the nicer the place.
4: I do. There's no salt. I think the chefs get all, my food doesn't need it. I've seasoned it the way I like it. Well, hey, look, cram it, Earl. I want to have
3: you're
4: my salt on my
6: eat
4: steak.
6: Where we eat.
4: Please.
6: I know. It's hard for you to stoop to our level.
4: No, I'm in a hotel with everything is right there. Yeah, no, it's ridiculous.
5: Salt and pepper, I think, started with COVID and
3: sure,
5: maybe just never didn't come back for some reason.
4: But, I mean, if I were to go to Denny's, would they have the salt right there?
6: Oh, for sure.
3: But you can ask and they will bring you a salt.
6: Yes.
3: They'll bring you Sally and Pete.
4: I shouldn't have to ask. I've already annoyed them because I always insist now that I have an orange slice, not a lemon, in my iced tea.
3: No, you ignored them, but you hit the door, pal. Okay. I think your picture's in kitchens all over across the country.
4: Converting the world to that. So just it bugs me that they don't have it. So I carry my own, I guess. Didn't you used to carry
6: Molly
4: McButter with you?
6: Mm-hmm. I used to. I don't do that anymore. I use real butter now.
4: Good for you.
6: Yeah.
3: I ain't buying it.
4: Support American dairy and those great farmers.
3: If I go through her purse, she'd have Molly McButter.
6: Go through my purse. It's in the other room.
3: How are we not going to go through her purse?
7: We've got to go through her purse.
3: We've got the green light. Let's see what's in there.
6: I don't have anything in there.
5: What if just the biggest dildo
3: you've ever seen?
4: Or just a forgotten one of those
7: party person.
4: Ace, what do they call the extra large condoms?
3: It's
4: what
3: some,
4: are those called?
3: Magnums. Some kind of, it's like a steampunk version.
5: Yeah, just guys, like insane.
6: You guys are going to be so disappointed.
4: As some prankster slipped a Magnum condom in there, Andy sees it. What the?
3: Yeah. You pick up a person, it's humming already.
4: Okay. All right.
5: Yeah, well, right.
3: Dear Bob and Tom show, we were talking about Archie, the sugar by the Archies yesterday. This is from Joseph. My first 45 was Sugar by the Archies. I cut it off the back of a Sugar Pop cereal box.
6: Yep.
3: Remember those
6: I
3: days?
6: I remember those days.
3: The records were on the back of the cereal box.
6: Absolutely.
4: Oh, cool.
3: I can't believe you forgot the Archies follow-up smash hit, Jingle Jangle.
4: Not aware of it.
6: Not me.
3: Never
6: either.
3: I I'm aware of the title. I don't remember the song, but here it is.

0: a whole new direction.
1: Oh. Yeah, that's huge sophomore slump.
0: Woo! Yeah. Ever since
2: I met you, I like this. I like rhyming Metra with Bet.
0: Better.
3: Is that Betty or Veronica?
4: I don't know, but.
5: Yeah, oof. Yikes. Not much of a hit, that one.
4: Nope, not Archie, that's for sure.
5: Is it?
0: I give that a 69 because it sucks. Okay.
5: Isn't the famous story that the monkeys turned down Sugar Sugar?
0: Mike did, I think, yeah.
5: They did. They didn't do it, and
0: Nesmith was in.
5: Became a huge hit.
0: Insulted.
4: They had plenty of their own hits, don't you? Research.
5: Not that they wrote.
0: Yeah, and the monkeys were just fine.
4: Monkeys did all right, dude. You don't like the monkeys?
5: No, they're okay.
1: It's shockingly good, actually.
4: They are very good.
5: Well, of course they are. Their songs were written by
4: Voice and Heart, Neil Diamond. Well, a lot of artists have other people write their songs, Tom.
5: I know. Okay, great.
4: The Archies didn't write Sugar Sugar.
0: What?
5: The Archies were a band. It was...
0: Wouldn't you like to go back to
5: Dante and a bunch of session cats?
0: And Hot Dog is the one who's charting the whole thing. He's at the piano. Come on, guys. Jesus.
5: As you know, I have trouble talking and thinking at the same time. So sometimes we come up with words because we can't think of the words. This is from Melissa in Lexington, Ohio. My husband and I were heading home and passed a gentleman fishing from a bridge. My husband commented he was brave since that was a pretty busy bridge on a state road. And then he also mentioned another bridge that was over, you know, the boat parking lot. Yes, known as a marina. Uh-huh. Thank you. I sympathize with your husband.
0: Wasn't that Lee Harvey Oswald's wife, Marina? Yeah. Okay.
2: Oh, I think it is. Sure, wasn't it something like that?
1: Yeah.
0: I'm just trying to communicate to you, Tom.
5: That certainly is correct. I never associated her with boating.
0: Well, how could you not? Her name's Marina.
5: But I never made that connection.
0: Yeah.
5: Whatever happened to his kids?
0: I don't know.
1: They hopefully changed their name.
5: Yeah. Are you going to take your name when you get married? You're damn right I am.
2: I don't recommend fishing off a bridge.
0: That doesn't seem
2: you catch one and
0: safe.
1: You have a long way to go to bring her up.
2: Yeah.
4: Yeah.
2: Do the fish some favors and don't reel it up 40 feet.
5: It was a bridge in a state road, so I assume it's pretty high off the water. I don't know.
1: He goes back to the other fish. I was flying.
2: Yeah, you were.
0: You're not going to tell fellas, you're not going to believe this.
5: I heard about those flying fish. Guess what?
2: You know how it doesn't kind of hurt normally? Well, this one hurt.
1: Oh, man.
0: It went on for a really long time.
2: Yeah. Gravity.
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7: Good Monday morning. I'm Megan Vaselli with 6 News. Brutally hot temperatures will grip mid-Michigan this week, so starting today, the city of Lansing officially activates its Code Red Extreme Heat Weather Plan. This allows cooling centers to open up, giving people places to go to get some relief. The city's 4 community centers, along with City Hall and Capital Area District Library's 2 Lansing branches, all will serve as cooling centers. Code Red is set to last through at least 8 o'clock this Thursday night. In Venezuela, the death toll continues to rise after powerful back-to-back earthquakes hit the region Wednesday night. Officials there say at least 1,450 people were killed and more than 3,000 were hurt when the quakes knocked down buildings, sending people racing into the streets. Now first responders are racing against the clock to find survivors among the rubble. For the latest news, weather, and sports, be sure to tune into 6 News, and we're always online at WLNS.com.
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23: Good morning, Mid-Michigan. I'm Tyler Driesinger with your sports update. A disappointing finish to the weekend for the Detroit Tigers. They were up 3-0, watched it turn into a 3-3 tie heading to extras, and then lost 7-5 after a wild 10th inning. Matt Vierling was the winning run at the plate in the bottom of the 10th and flew out to the warning track in right field, just feet shy of a game-winning home run. The Tigers dropped 3-4 in the series. The Lansing Lugnuts, meanwhile, snapped a franchise-record 10-game losing streak with an 8-7 walk-off win over the Great Lakes Loons on Sunday. That game, too, went to extras, and Miles Naylor provided the walk-off heroics for Lansing. Finally, it was a historic weekend for the MSU hockey program, which saw 5 future commits selected in the first round of the NHL draft. For Six Sports, I'm Tyler Driesinger.

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2: 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Drop and roll. Caught a baseball with my face. Potato salad in the sun. Salmonella steps up to the plate. Listeria gets the run. Oh, I love summer. Good old summertime. I got sunburned on the soles of my feet. And sand where the sun don't shine. I got sunburned at the back of my throat. And sand behind my eye.
3: Hey, Wood, thanks. We all love summer, don't we? Summertime. From the O'Reilly Auto Parts Studios. It's the Bob and Tom Show.
4: Caught a baseball with my face.
3: That's got to hurt.
5: Who hasn't done that?
3: Wow. Softball even hurts. Oh. And they're not soft.
4: They're not soft. That's a jumbo shrimp kind of observation.
3: Exactly. Christy Lee at the news desk.
6: Hey, Chick.
3: Pat Godwin. Hey.
7: Hello, Chick.
3: Hey, man. There's Josh Arnold.
8: Hello.
3: There's Ace Cosby.
9: Hey there.
3: Hello, hello. I'm Chick. Hello, Tom.
5: Oh, Pat, I noticed that you're not carrying a guitar today, but you did bring in a ukulele.
7: Yeah, my tiny little uke.
5: So now, with your arm still in the sling, can you play the uke?
7: We're going to find out.
5: Okay. And how many more weeks before you're allowed to...
7: 3 years.
3: That's not bad. That's 150?
9: Standard, right?
7: Today's a month, so I think I have 2 more weeks not driving and 2 more weeks not playing yet.
5: Is the not driving thing starting to get to you?
7: Oh, boy. Yeah, I've cheated a few times to go to the grocery store.
3: Atta boy.
7: Chick told me, come on, use your left hand. Be a man.
3: Yes.
6: Yeah.
3: Yes.
6: Oh, yeah. When do you get the sling off?
7: 2 more weeks.
3: And isn't it true that your ass is normally in the sling? Isn't that true?
7: No, every 3 days.
5: Oh, I see. Well,
3: how do you play with yourself? You go lefty?
5: I think we could.
7: You just...
9: figuring it out.
7: You know, that's an excellent question. I think you hold them.
3: Where there's a will, there's a way.
5: We have many things to get to today, of course. That would include things in the world of sports.
3: World Cup soccer. Canada does something no Canadian team has ever done. You like Donnie Brasco, the movie, you know, Sonny Red?
9: I do like that movie.
3: Sonny Black. Well, we'll talk about Sonny Gray today. And this story is just for Christy, so I'm going to give it to her. It involves Rome.
6: The Vespa?
3: And Vespas.
6: Yeah.
3: And the giraffe woman that is Audrey Hepburn.
6: Yes, Roman Holiday, one of my favorites.
3: There you go.
5: Yeah, the Vespa scooter.
3: Vespa Italian 4 scooter.
6: I didn't
3: realize
6: the Vespa was designed for women. Did you know that?
5: Well, it's because there's no bar in the middle.
6: Right. It has
5: You can sit with your... Yeah. And it's...
6: But originally, that's why it was designed for women. So So I was like, oh, but it's taken off.
8: The Vespa is Italian for vagina.
6: Is it?
8: Yes.
6: Well, there you go.
3: Can I? Hey, baby, can I see your Vespa?
5: I think it's Italian for wasp, so it means white Anglo-Saxon Protestant vagina.
8: Oh, I see. Yeah, yeah. So oh, it's wasp with two peas?
6: Not in Rome.
5: Well, that's a good point. Well, we'll get to that certainly coming up. Speaking of automobiles, we had another hunk about license plates, the so-called vanity license plates that have been there's a list circulating almost every state which ones they've pulled, and I can never figure these out. I've got a nice.
3: Oh, you're being too harsh on yourself.
5: Well,
3: you do okay.
5: This is from an officer of the law, Joe. He said, even Tom can figure this one out. I looked at it for a while, then it finally dawned on me. 800-BZS.
3: 800-BZS.
5: It's
3: boobs?
5: Yeah. It kind of, that eight looks like it.
6: See.
5: So it's
6: yeah.
5: Boobs with a Z. It took me quite a while to figure that one out. So, and I that one apparently is still legal because this is a photograph this police officer took of the GMC Acadia with that exact license.
3: That's right.
5: So someone out there, they've gotten away with it. Also, this is an interesting letter because we were discussing something last week, and I made a particular obscure joke that no one really seemed to get.
3: Well, now, hang on. Let's try it again.
5: Yeah. Well, let me read the letter.
3: Okay.
5: This comes to us from Yvonne Lexington.
3: Money. The only Yvonne I know is Yvonne Goolagong. That's right. The tennis player, remember? Yvonne Goolagong?
5: Male?
3: No, woman.
5: Oh, that's Yvonne.
3: Yvonne.
5: With a Y.
3: Yvonne.
5: This is E-V-O-N.
3: I pronounce them both the same. Yvonne.
6: There you go.
3: Yvonne Lendl, Yvonne Goolagong.
5: He said, by the way, he says, P.S., please pronounce my name correctly if you say it on the air.
3: Oh.
5: It's E as in E, Von like Vaughn. So it's Yvonne, not Evan.
3: Yvonne.
8: All right.
5: Okay. He goes, I've had to deal with it for 70 years. Okay, Yvonne.
3: I think Yvonne's the kind of guy who sees a girl walk by and says, look at a shoot on her.
8: Any other demands, Yvonne, before we continue with your letter?
5: Nice letter.
8: Yeah, you did write us.
3: We're just here to fill your...
8: My gosh, we'd hate to piss you off.
3: Anything else we're doing wrong, Yvonne? You know what, Yvonne? Just pick up your stuff and go.
5: No, okay? He recognized the nature of the joke from last week. He goes, I was reading the latest edition of Smithsonian Magazine, which is celebrating the 250th birthday of the USA.
8: I, too, like that magazine.
5: It's jam-packed.
3: I wait for it. It's the only magazine I get to the house.
5: I get it online.
8: Yeah, I like
5: it. Very good.
3: I like to hold it.
5: It was jam-packed with all kinds of interesting articles, but what should I see in the fold-out? No less a giant photograph of a Kodak Brownie camera.
6: Oh, that joke. Gotcha.
3: Christy with the, that joke.
5: Now, again...
3: And how long did they make those? Like 100 years almost, right?
5: Yeah, they were the most popular camera ever.
6: We never owned a Brownie. Never.
3: We never did either.
5: Yeah, there was the Brownie box camera. I'm not sure why they called it the Brownie, but it was, in any event, they were everywhere.
3: You know, I am remembering, we were talking about the Swinger Polaroid
5: camera. That was a Polaroid, yeah.
3: My parents had one of those, and I remember finding a couple of photos.
6: No.
3: Oh, yeah.
5: Do you suppose they called it the Swinger, knowing that people were taking nudie photos with it? Because it was a Polaroid.
3: Swingers would use them?
5: It never dawned on me. Because didn't it have a handle on it? You could fly. It would swing around. That was not the kind of...
3: And I want to say the commercial is like a bunch of young kids at the beach with the Swinger on their wrist. And they're going to go take pictures.
5: Didn't James Garner do those?
3: No, that's Marriott Hartley.
5: Oh, that's
3: James Garner did a camera, but I forget which.
5: But the story was, it was some poor guy... dropped his sunglasses into the poop pit, if you will, of a portable toilet.
3: That's what he said he did.
8: Mm-hmm. You think he may have been up to something else?
3: Well, hey, I'm just looking
8: for
3: sunglasses.
8: I fell in.
3: Yeah.
5: Well, and then you recall part two of that story was that he didn't speak any English, and the Fresno police had to bring in a translator.
3: I don't remember that part.
5: Yeah.
6: Yeah.
5: Yeah. The apparently they had to explain to him, sir, you're standing in numero dos.
6: I think he knew.
5: Yeah. In any event.
3: Because in this country.
5: But that reminded me of an old story about a woman who was, I think I want to say New York Thruway or something, and went to one of these places where they don't have plumbing, so they have to have the kind of toilets where there's a holding tank. And this lady looked down in there and saw a little red light because some guy was making videos back in the day when your video camera had that little light on it. Which one has to ask, what's going through your head that you want to do that? I mean, how desperate are you? But I'm sure a psychiatrist out there could help us with some of the things people do when they're obsessed like that. Yeah. But I mentioned that this gentleman might have been down there taking pictures. And I'm not sure what kind of camera he had, but when he was done, it was a Brownie, which, as you can see, received a similar amount of...
6: Well, we didn't know what a Brownie camera was.
5: I know. So I had occasion over the weekend to go to a camera store.
3: Are you S-ing me?
5: No, talking to my friend.
6: Did you buy a Brownie camera?
5: No, I actually bought another camera. I bought a little waterproof camera for one of my daughters. It's really a cool little camera. I told that joke to Bruce and his co-workers, and they got quite the thrill
6: on
5: it.
8: How old was he?
5: That's irrelevant, Ace.
7: How badly do you want to say something?
5: Oh, these are both very funny. Well, thank you very much, Yvonne, for pointing out that...
8: Yvonne, please. We don't want to be
5: Yvonne.
8: Disrespectful.
5: Oh. Okay, very good, very good.
3: Yvonne, don't let the door hit you in the ass on this listener thing. Get out.
5: Yvonne, thank you very much, and thanks for listening in Wichita, Kansas. Someone who understands what a Brownie camera is.
3: Why didn't you tell me he's from Wichita?
6: Would that make a difference?
3: They're all legacies in Wichita. I can't kick them out. Yeah.
5: Okay. Coming up, we have more of your letters and more delightful things in the world of news. Christy, anything tickling your fancy in the news?
6: Oh, we have an update on Gracie, our giraffe.
5: That was a big story. They were... Looking.
6: Yeah. Oh, everybody's been looking for Gracie for a long time.
3: She's still at large?
6: Well, we'll find out. Huh. We have a mummy head in the news. Hey, we have Noah Kahn in the news. Is it Kahn? I've never heard of Noah Kahn.
3: Mummy head.
7: What? He's huge.
5: Noah is
7: big Burlington
5: possibly the most popular singer in America right now.
6: Really? Okay.
5: Yeah.
6: Neither Oscar or I had ever heard of him. Oh, so he's we were kind of like.
8: I have heard of him, but I've never heard a song.
7: Season of the Sticks.
5: Season of the Sticks is the biggest one.
3: Season of the Sticks.
5: I saw him in London last summer this weekend, a year ago exactly, and there were more than 100,000 people.
8: What style of music?
7: Folk pop kind of stuff.
8: Oh, okay.
7: It moves, right?
3: But then he does an interpretive dance.
8: I like that.
6: Oh, really?
8: Yeah, cool. I'm always into it.
3: And then there's a thing with puppets he does.
8: Oh, fascinating.
6: Nice.
3: Yeah. It is fascinating.
5: He's in the news twice today.
6: Yeah, he is.
5: And that one story, the one story is kind of a sequel to the one we had last week about Olivia Rodrigo.
6: Yeah.
5: And the odor issue she was experiencing on stage.
3: Oh, my.
5: Yeah, that's apparently.
3: Is that right?
5: That's apparently become a thing. That's also, all those things are coming up. Plus your letters, bobandtom@bobandtom.com. We got a great happy birthday greeting coming up.
6: Nice.
5: Very excited about that. We have a SWAT team in the news.
3: This happy birthday greeting, is it another listener tromping all over our broadcast?
5: No, it's one of the most famous comedians in history.
8: My name is spelled James, but please pronounce it Hamez.
3: Yeah, and don't get it wrong.
8: For 70 years, I've had to put up with people mispronouncing it. Well, blame your parents.
5: It's Chaim, not Chaim. Okay, thank you very much. Amen. Very helpful. Today's economy, I give up. I don't know. Up, down, left. It's Chinatown out there, kids.
3: Stop it.
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21: It's the Storm Tracker 6 forecast on Q106.
22: I'm Storm Tracker 6 meteorologist Katie Nicolau. Here's a look at your forecast. It is going to be dangerously hot and humid with extreme heat warnings in effect for much of our area through this week. Today, highs will be in the low 90s, but it'll feel like it's over 100 degrees in spots with partly cloudy skies. And even in the overnight hours, we won't get much relief with overnight lows only dropping into the mid-70s.
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3: Hello.
2: A flurry of activity.
3: Oh, I'm busy.
2: What's in the cup this morning right now?
3: Water.
2: Hot water?
3: Cold.
2: Cold water.
3: Yeah. Cold water. Well, I did have a cup of coffee first, though.
2: You know how to live. I can't wait.
4: She has the best haircut I've seen
5: in
4: years.
5: Get a haircut?
3: I got my bangs trimmed.
2: Oh.
3: Yeah.
2: Now you go to
4: it looks great.
3: Thank you.
2: You just go to a scissors in the mirror, or do you go to a place for that?
3: I go to a place. I have a guy, Todd.
4: This angle, it's so even. And even the hair on your shoulders looks shorter.
3: Yeah, it is shorter. He got a little.
5: Is Todd the same guy that does my dogs?
3: No. Oh, God, no.
5: Not that Todd? Okay.
3: Oh, you know, I hope he's asleep.
2: I think Todd does my dog.
6: Todd's the best with the dog.
4: I mean, yeah. He can do anything with it. He does my bushes.
3: Oh.
2: Yeah.
4: You give him some clippers or scissors.
5: It's amazing, really. Yeah.
6: Look at these nails. Nails by Todd. Yeah.
4: Look at my coupons.
3: Todd's
4: clipped
3: great.
4: Perfectly.
2: Say the word trim. Todd's on it.
5: Yeah, he's amazing.
3: Love you, Todd.
5: Let's see now. It's time to get to our letters here at the Bob and Tom program. But before we do,
2: Todd is
4: by the way, Pat's haircut's also great.
3: Oh, yeah. You did get a haircut, didn't you?
6: Yes, who did it?
3: You did.
6: Todd.
4: And Chick, I know you think we didn't notice. Your pubes look wonderful.
2: Thank you very much.
4: I can tell through your pants that you trimmed him down.
2: You know who cut him?
3: Todd.
5: He's amazing.
3: Right. Well, actually, he's straight.
5: Okay.
6: He can still.
2: Well, thank God you told me that.
5: No one's accusing anyone of any of their personal lives or their own business.
2: I was going to ask him out.
5: Okay.
2: Damn it.
5: What was I going to say? Oh, I know. The pop-up shop is opened. It just opened. We have a bunch of cool new Bob and Tom shirts. Camp Radio Wood.
2: Look at that charcoal Camp Radio Wood hoodie.
5: Isn't that nice?
2: That's badass.
5: Plus,
2: man.
5: Also, I don't know how it happened. There's a Pat Godwin T-shirt.
6: Oh, first time for merch for me.
5: And it's kind of a knockoff on a famous Johnny Cash.
6: Yeah.
5: It's sort of Johnny Cash meets Morgan Freeman.
6: Well, he and I share a lot in common, Johnny and I.
3: You've never had a T-shirt before?
6: No. I mean, no.
3: Why not?
4: Look at the way
6: I'm not a haberdasher. I'm a comedian.
4: The way it's positioned in our display in the studio, it looks sleeveless, which makes me even happier.
2: Oh, yeah.
3: That would be great.
5: It isn't, though, is it? Okay.
2: At any point in your life, Tom, did you wear a sleeveless T-shirt?
5: No.
2: Never?
5: No.
2: Wow.
4: Little kid, maybe.
2: A friend of mine would get a shirt. The first thing he did was cut the sleeves off, right up to the arm.
5: Larry the Cable Guy.
2: Yeah, kind of like that, yeah.
5: Jeff Beck famously always wore sleeveless shirts, the guitarist.
2: I had no idea.
5: Yeah. And David Muir wants to.
3: He could.
5: ABC News. He's got the guns. Every opportunity he has to wear a tight black T-shirt, he does on that show.
2: I don't know about David Muir. Wherever he is, he's being coy.
5: Okay.
2: D.
4: Muir.
5: Now, let's get to our letters. You got one over there?
2: It's like shoveling sand with a bottle cap. Dear Bob and Tom Show, listening this past week, this is from Michael in Darlington, Wisconsin.
3: Ooh.
2: Listening this past week, let me see if I got this straight. Tom purchased a garage door opener for his bicycle. When he got home, there was no direction to the package to help him program the opener.
5: He's conflating two different stories.
2: If I also have this right, that pissed off Tom. This comes from a man who often says he does not have time to read directions and often throws them away. I think Tom and I agree.
5: You know, I bought a garage door opener remote.
3: Mm-hmm.
5: I don't know how when I got my house, I didn't get a garage door opener for one of the garages.
2: Hmm.
5: So I wanted to open the other garage, so I went and got this thing. And that no directions of any kind. Fortunately, I just went online and...
2: Was it still in the package?
5: Yeah, and the package was sealed.
2: I've never heard of a garage door opener being sold with no directions.
5: Maybe they just forgot to put it

0: mess with it.
1: It's got like a 40-page thing, and you have to get a pass. As soon as I see the word password, I'm out. I wanted, if I were marketing anything, I'd put password free. I can't stand it. I mean, you subscribe to a magazine online, then every time you go to use it, you have to remember the password.
2: Yeah. Do you ever have, like, we've bought our house a year ago, so we've been there almost a year. We have one garage door opener that would never work. It never would work. You could use the button on the side, but the remote never worked. And I had a guy over the other day, and this light was blinking on it, and he goes, why is it? He goes, you know, you just push this button. That's locked. That's why the remote didn't work.
3: Oh.
2: So all this time, we have not been using that whole side of the garage because we couldn't get the remote to work. That works just fine.
0: Oh, great.
3: Like a whole new world,
2: isn't
3: it?
2: Whole new world. Yes.
1: Yeah. And it can be confusing. You have to get on a ladder. You hit, and there's like four buttons up there, and you got to figure out
2: to program
1: which
2: it, yes.
1: one is the. Yeah. It'd be nice to maybe, I don't know, put the word program on the button.
3: I think it flashes purple when you're programming, and then you go back to the car.
1: It depends.
3: Okay.
1: In any event, so I now have an electronic bike lock that it's sitting in a drawer that'll never be used.
3: So, well, you bring that in.
0: We can lock something. Yeah, we'll lock something.
1: Okay, good.
3: I can lock my heart up.
1: Okay,
3: anyway, Michael finishes this letter with, I know Chickoff and says, Tom, please get help. But I say, no, Tom, don't ever get help. You need to keep everybody laughing.
1: Oh, well, that's sweet.
3: Well, thank you, Robert.
1: I wish you could come over and program that thing. Now, we had an odd story last week about a guy who was a monk. And
2: the guy who was standing for 5 years.
1: Yeah, his particular. Oh. I don't know if it's a religion or what.
3: Now
1: he's
3: remembering his legs
1: in a sect known as the Kararishwari, which stands for the. This is funny. It stands for the Standing Babas.
2: Mm-hmm.
1: That's what it means. Babas, and they call him an ascetic monk. This is in India. This guy's been standing up for the last 5 years. Now, according to this news account, these monks take extreme vows to remain standing to clean their souls and bring them closer to the goddess Shiva. Now, if you've seen a picture of this guy, his legs from about the thighs down are black and they're bloated. And
2: they look like elephant feet.
1: Yeah, they're going to have to. A medical expert in this story says this guy is going to probably have to have his legs removed.
4: They're sick.
1: Yeah, this is just, some weird interpretation, probably mistranslation of some.
2: I wonder what he did that he has to stand for 12 years. This soul must really be bad.
1: Yeah,
3: I had to do that a bunch. When you were disruptive in class, you'd have to go up and he would, it was a football coach. He would draw a circle on the blackboard and you had to put your nose in it.
1: Mm.
2: Nuns were good with that, too.
1: Really?
2: Mm-hmm.
1: Can they get away with that anymore?
4: I don't think so.
2: I doubt it.
0: Do they ever make you hold a book in one hand?
2: Oh,
0: or each hand, rather?
2: Right. Kneeling.
0: Yeah.
3: Kneeling.
2: Oh, yeah.
1: The days of torture. In any event, this idiot's doing this, and they've got ropes and stuff so he can sleep standing. That's some feet. but he won't have feet fairly soon. Anyway, our letter from Matthew.
0: I also would like to know.
3: some feet, John.
1: I don't want to make fun of this guy's religion, but you're an idiot. And any religion that tells you you have to stand up
0: just say you're an idiot. Don't leave with, I don't want to make fun of this guy.
1: Because I do.
0: Exactly.
1: Now, see, at least I went to a Catholic wedding, and you guys have it down. You stand for a while, and you sit for a while, and you kneel for a while.
0: It's proper calisthenics.
1: Yeah.
0: Yes.
1: Yeah. God's going, okay, get up, get down, sit down. But at least you're not standing for whatever.
2: 12 years.
1: 12 years. Yeah, that's long. That's most marriages don't last 12 years. So back to our letter.
3: Yeah.
1: Matthew from Lebanon, Missouri.
2: Ooh.
1: Dear Bob and Tom Show, last week you had the story about the monk who's been standing for over 5 years. It made me wonder, when a monk has sexual relations, does he yell, friar in the hole?
0: I hope so.
3: Oh, fire in the hole.
0: Yeah.
1: But okay. No, friar.
3: No, I'm like, right. Trying to figure out where
0: fire
3: they got
0: fire in the hole! Yeah.
1: Now, Christy, do you know what they call that... That friar hairdo,
2: the friar tuck.
1: Yeah, the hairdo.
3: I don't know if this is right.
2: I don't know.
3: I think that part of the body is called. But go ahead.
1: Where you've got the you've got.

0: got bangs and everything, but you've got like a bald spot.
1: Right.
0: Right there on the top in the middle.
1: What do they call that?
0: I don't, isn't that, am I getting this right? Is that a tonsure?
2: See, I think the...
3: Tonsure?
0: No?
2: I think it's another word for pate, I think. I'm not
0: okay.
2: Sure. Mm. Right. It, that could be the style, though. I don't know.
0: But was that, did they shave it that way, or was that just a male pattern baldness of some sort?
1: They have to shave it that way. Because if you were male pattern baldness, you wouldn't still have bangs, right?
2: The only reason you would do that is for religious reasons, or you're being electrocuted.
1: Oh, so they'd have a nice...
4: And you guys are both right. The definition means that haircut, and it also means that part of the head that is cut.
2: No kidding.
0: Yeah, okay. And that, and there's a reference to that kind of sort of in the new Toy Story movie.
4: That's the bald joke.
1: Oh, so you saw it?
0: Yeah, yeah.
2: Did you see it, Josh?
4: Yeah, I liked it.
1: Did you enjoy the movie, Tom?
0: Yeah, I would rate it in the Toy Story world, I would rate it 4th of 5.
1: Oh, really?
2: Oh, goodness.
1: Whoa.
2: A little... It could have got the editor out a little fat.
0: No, just.
4: I mean, we knew 4 and 5 from the get go wouldn't be as good as the first three.
2: Right.
0: Yeah.
4: Tarantino said he won't even watch them. He said the first three is a perfect trilogy. Why even make these other two?
2: You know what? Tarantino also said Woody can't act.
4: That's what he also said Barbie keeps her shoes on too much.
2: That's right.
1: And so did you put 5 ahead of 4? Is
2: on
1: that
2: the
1: what you're
2: shoes
1: saying?
2: On Mrs. Potato Head.
0: Yeah.
1: Did the girls like it?
0: Yeah.
1: Okay.
0: Yeah. Very very Buzz Lightyear heavy, which is great. Tim Allen is terrific.
4: It's very sweet.
2: What is the process as far as going to the movies and your concessions are concerned? Do you go back and refill? Do you?
0: No, I had no idea that a small popcorn is like a watermelon's worth of popcorn. My girls got a big one, and it was. I needed a forklift to get the bucket.
2: Oh, you got
0: to
2: get the big bucket and
0: a lot of popcorn.
2: Most times now, it's
0: 32 minutes of previews.
1: That's standard. Did you sit together, or do you sit like 8 rows behind them, or something?
0: No. We were in one. We took up a whole row.
2: And don't
0: there were a whole bunch of.
1: Oh, I was going to say.
0: Friends met us there.
2: The popcorn bucket has a movie promo on it most often now. Upcoming movie.
0: Did you guys? Do you remember the story about the collectible popcorn things? That are like $80. Have you heard about these?
1: Mm-mm.
0: Yeah, when we come back, I'll dig it up. There was a big controversy about the Spider-Man one. Remember this? We had the story of there's some of these popcorn things are they're doing specialized buckets for certain movies. I'll dig it up for you. Do you have another letter over there?
2: Dear Bob and Tom, show. Sorry to bother you at work. I pulled up to the ATM this weekend and saw the Brinks truck.
1: Oh.
2: I thought this might qualify as a new Tom paranoia warning. A good stiff wind and the security guards would be scrambling to quickly catch and crumple the bills on the ground before gathering them up on a second pass. Fortunately, I'm glad to report it did go on without an incident. And they also went to the gas station. I followed them over there as well. This is from Karen in... West Lafayette, Indiana, go Boilers.
0: My concern is always that I don't want to be collateral damage in the event of a robbery.
1: Sure.
0: So I stay away from the Brinks truck.
1: Mm-hmm.
0: Coming up, we'll have some other news about the world of concerts. It's something that's been going on, apparently, a recent development in the world of concerts. What's coming up in sports?
2: Well, we're on to the knockout round in the World Cup. You lose now, you go home. And let's see, had a NASCAR event. Shane Van Gisbergen won in Sonoma. Scotty Scheffler and Victor Hovland at the Travelers Championship solved nothing. They're going to have to have a playoff today. And a Michigan kitty cat.
4: Oh, yeah?
2: Who wants to hear about a kitty cat from Michigan?
0: Kitty cat world record.
4: Oh, we got some Detroit pussy.
0: That's my favorite Ted Nugent album, Don't You Go Knocking Detroit Pussy.
2: Detroit Breakdown, Motor City Shakedown.
0: Little Jay Giles. 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Coming up, we have news from the world of sports. We have news from the world of happy birthdays for a great movie star. And Gracie the Giraffe. Have they found her? We're going to find out for them. That's a loose giraffe in Texas. We are in the O'Reilly Auto Parts Studios. 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
17: It's the Storm Tracker 6 forecast on Q106.
18: I'm Storm Tracker 6 meteorologist Katie Nicolaou. Here to look at your forecast. It is going to be dangerously hot and humid with extreme heat warnings in effect for much of our area through this week. Today, highs will be in the low 90s, but it'll feel like it's over 100 degrees in spots with partly cloudy skies. And even in the overnight hours, we won't get much relief, with overnight lows only dropping into the mid-70s.
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2: 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There's Christy Lee.
3: Hi.
2: She's at the news desk.
3: Yep.
2: There's Pat Godwin.
4: Hey, Chick.
2: Hello, Pat. You all right?
4: Yeah.
2: Okay? Comfortable?
4: Mm-hmm. I'm okay.
2: Okay. That's all we can ask. There's Josh Arnold.
5: Hi there.
2: There's Ace Cosby.
6: Howdy.
2: I'm Chick. Hello, Tom.
7: Hello, Chick McGee.
2: Yes.
7: I mentioned something, and I dug the story up. I went to a movie, we were talking about popcorn, et cetera, et cetera. And there's been kind of a thing now where they're doing these specialized popcorn containers that can cost, they're pretty pricey.
5: Yeah, but they'll sometimes be in the shapes of, like you can maybe get Woody's hat or something.
7: Yeah, and one of the ones that was controversial was Dune. Do you recall that one?
5: Was it the sandworm?
3: Yeah.
7: And it looked an awful lot like a... Do you remember this?
5: Similar to a fleshlight?
7: Yes, it looked like the fleshlight, which is the male masturbatory tool, if you will.
2: Could you be a little more clinical with that?
7: Well, I mean, it looks kind of like an old-fashioned flashlight with it, but it's a portable plastic orifice.
2: No, I'm not familiar with the term, but isn't that a jack buddy?
3: Yep.
2: Is that what that's called?
5: Like in the larger umbrella of those?
2: Yeah.
5: Jack Buddy? Sure. Like, why not?
7: Oh, you mean Fleshlight's a brand name like Kleenex?
5: I think Fleshlight
3: so.
5: Is.
3: Yes.
5: Which is hilarious.
7: Yeah. Dear God.
2: Fleshlight is absolutely like Kleenex or Xerox.
5: Yeah.
7: You know, I didn't need to know that.
4: And pocket something, right?
3: Yeah. Mm-hmm.
5: Was the Pocket P actually a brand name, too?
2: I don't know. I don't think so.
5: It wasn't like Pocket Fisherman?
2: on one wall, you have Pocket Peas, and the other, Jack Buddies.
5: Jack Buddies.
2: Although, Jack Buddy, you could a girl could use it. Buddy? Jack.
7: But once again, the point was that when that movie Dune came out, that got a lot of laughs and a lot of viral chat. Well, now the new Spider-Man, which is whatever, Spider-Man 89, I forget how many of these.
3: Spider-Man done. Brand New Day, Tom.
7: I'll be missing it. The point is, they've already released the popcorn box, and we don't have the ability to send a photograph. It looks like, well, read the story.
3: The popcorn bucket for the new Spider-Man movie appears to be going viral for the wrong reasons. Cinemark shared images of the merchandise coming to theaters for Spider-Man Brand New Day, which includes a Spider-Man combo container, a snack and drink holder shaped like Spider-Man's hand as it slings a web.
5: Oh.
3: The semi-opaque web acts as a bowl for the popcorn. Internet users, however,
7: they're right.
3: Said the web instead looked like seminal fluid and flooded the post comments with crass jokes. This will be available July 31st when the movie comes out.
2: Well, that's...
5: That's the metaphor.
2: Yeah, absolutely.
5: Everybody knows that that's...
7: I mean, it looks like a...
3: Yeah,
7: A splayed-out load of seminal fluid.
2: But, I mean, it's just kind of silly, right?
7: Are you looking at it?
5: I am looking at it. You have to want to see that, I think. It's not that obvious.
7: And there's a note here. It says...
5: There's a straw sticking out of it, too, as though you could just sip from it.
3: Ah, yes.
7: It says, this movie, apparently Spider-Man is getting what they're calling organic webbing, where the webs are coming out of him, not from the web shooters that he built. Remember the...
5: Sure.
2: I was going to say they're...
5: Each Spider-Man's kind of different.
2: Yeah, because one of them has a mechanism that he has to fill with fluid to make webs. And the other one, the original one, I want to say, it came out of his wrists. It was actually organically produced by his body after he was bitten by that radioactive spider.
7: They had to, in the process of manufacturing these. Does it give the price, Christy?
3: No.
7: Yeah, I don't see it in this article either. These tend to be fairly pricey, so...
3: Oh,
7: Have you seen a picture?
3: Here it is, $40.
7: Okay. Have you seen a picture of the Dune bucket? I mean,
5: yeah.
7: It does look like a fleshlight.
5: Yeah.
7: So, anyway, be looking for Spider-Man in a few weeks if you're a fan.
3: Well, this is kind of cool, actually, this Spider-Man thing.
7: You think so?
3: Yeah. It looks. See, I see a seashell. It almost looks like
5: a conch.
3: Yeah.
5: Yeah.
3: Yeah.
2: Are you nice?
3: Well, I'm just.
5: I see what you're saying.
7: But you're not the audience. You're not a teenage boy.
3: No.
7: And is the new guy in this.
2: Is the same guy.
3: It's the same guy.
2: Tom Holland.
3: Tom Holland.
7: How old is he?
2: I don't know, 25, 30, okay. Somewhere around in there.
7: How many?
2: He just got married, right?
7: How many of these guys have there been?
3: Zendaya.
4: A lot.
5: At least three in the most recent.
2: Garfield, Toby, and.
5: Within the 2000s, three.
7: Okay.
3: Didn't Tom Holland marry Zendaya?
5: Well, four if you count the animated.
2: Yeah. Yeah. I thought so.
5: And five if you count Nicolas Cage.
2: And
7: I can't.
2: And, Nicolas Cage is Spider-Man on a series on Prime, I think.
7: Wow. Yeah, I'm out. I mean, that's not for me, as Josh would say.
2: What I was going to say was that the Spider-Man, the cartoons, Into the Spider-Verse, one of the best movies.
7: That's the worst movie I've seen in 10 years.
2: Ever seen?
7: I could not stand sitting there any longer.
2: What? Really?
7: I seriously say that's the worst movie I've sat through in 10 years.
2: I thought it was amazing.
7: Really?
2: Yeah.
7: Well, I guess apparently those with an IQ over 40 have trouble sitting through it.
5: Oh, no. You see, what Chick didn't insult you.
2: No, I didn't.
5: You guys have different opinions, but it's interesting that you went on the attack, whereas Chick was accepting.
7: That isn't just a mediocre movie. That is a terrible movie.
2: Oh, I think the exact opposite. Really?
7: I spent, after about 20 minutes, all I did was answer emails.
2: Wow.
7: Okay, well, let's
5: at least like a 98% on Rotten Tomatoes.
2: Absolutely.
7: Yeah, just shows. That's why I hate democracy. Look what happens. Chick McGee, you have a letter over there?
2: I do, and I don't know if we have pictures available or not, but we have a new world record that the boys back in research and development might have missed. An amazing event at Rockford, Illinois, a couple weeks ago. 1,433 women motorcyclists.
3: Whoa.
2: Set a new world record for the number of women motorcyclists riding motorcycles.
7: That's cool.
2: 1,433 in Rockford, Illinois.
7: And that kind of leads to, I doubt if very many of them were on Vespas.
3: No,
7: but
3: we
7: have that story coming up later today about the Vespa motorcycle, which was designed in, 1940-something?
3: For women.
7: Because the ladies could, there was no like middle bar there. So we'll get to that story coming up. Well, congratulations.
2: Why don't you buy a Vespa? I thought you were going to buy a Vespa, Crispy.
3: I'd love to have a Vespa, but there's really nowhere to ride it where I live. So,
7: got another letter here. This is from Lucius.
3: Love that name.
7: I was listening this morning, heard you guys talking about standard or so-called stick shift transmissions.
2: Manual, yeah.
7: I'm a big fan of the manual.
3: Mm-hmm.
7: Very few these days. Very few out there. I had an Uber guy that had one a couple weeks ago.
2: No kidding.
7: Yeah.
2: Wow.
7: It was a Toyota.
2: And did you have a conversation with this gentleman?
7: Yeah, I said that's really cool.
2: Uh-huh. Did you find out about his background? And married?
7: I might have chatted with him. He was a nice guy. Lucius has a 2002 Nissan Frontier 5-speed with, get this, Christy, 331,000 miles on it with the original clutch.
3: Man.
7: He goes, by the way, my car is theft-proof. When I stop at the grocery store, I tell my son, don't bother locking the door. Nobody knows how to drive one of these. They can't steal it.
2: That's the original clutch?
7: That's what he says.
3: I can't believe that.
7: We must be a good driver.
3: We must be a great, yeah.
7: Good for you, Lucius.
2: Remember when you...
5: that's a guy who downshifts, isn't it?
2: Oh, yeah. Yeah. He knows what he's doing. Yeah. Remember when they miss gear or whatever you call it? Hey, grind me a pound.
3: Yeah.
7: Oh, yes. Those were the days.
5: I'd say grind me a pound.
4: I heard that a lot.
2: Oh, yeah.
7: We get that story about once or twice a year where a couple of thugs try to steal a car. They pull somebody over, put a gun to his head, and then they get inside and can't drive it all because it's a stick.
3: That's right.
7: If you're going to be a carjacker, you're going to have to do your homework. Learn how to drive.
3: Love to drive.
7: Okay.
2: If you worked as hard at being a carjacker as you work at your job, you could really make something here.
5: You sure could.
2: Yeah.
7: Maybe the way to go, become a valet parker.
2: Yes.
7: We're going to learn.
5: The secret to carjackers, they never work a day in their lives, do they?
2: No.
5: Oh, yeah. Boy.
2: Because
5: the world is theirs.
4: Do what you love.
2: They don't. They're doing what they love.
5: Yep.
2: That's not a job.
5: No.
2: Same with breaking into houses. That's my joy.
5: Can you imagine the thrill of breaking into a house while there are people sleeping in it?
2: Oh, yeah.
5: Stealing a bunch of stuff, leaving and getting away with it?
2: Oh,
5: you'd feel like you were king of the world.
7: Yeah, except when you get shot.
2: And then,
5: it has its downsides. But...
7: Yeah, when the dog starts barking. Next thing you know, you've got a shotgun in the balls.
2: You always
7: okay.
2: You leave them a little something in the front hallway? You know what I'm talking about.
5: I don't. I know guys who defecate.
2: Exactly. Yeah.
5: I just leave a nice note.
2: That's interesting.
5: Yeah.
2: They would call you the gentleman catbird.
5: Nice decor.
7: When my
5: like
7: New
5: that.
7: York apartment was robbed, they defecated in the living room. I wish I were kidding.
2: Are you sure?
7: I
2: this
7: am
2: had
7: positive.
2: To be one of your...
3: Was that a friend of
5: you
3: yours?
5: You think they were there to defecate and then just took something?
7: No,
5: or were they...
2: I'm trying to cover up the defecation.
7: They took a nice Sony reel-to-reel and several tapes. Never mind. We're going to return.
2: Do you have a reel-to-reel? I'm trying to get that back up and running. I got the machine and I got the tape.
7: I got two of them.
2: I need a consultant.
7: Yeah, okay. We are in the O'Reilly Auto Parts studios, and this is the Bob and Tom Show.
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12: Good Monday morning. I'm Megan Vaselli with Six News. The Trump administration files another lawsuit seeking personal information about the nearly 1.5 million Michiganders who receive SNAP benefits. In a lawsuit filed late last week, the administration says it needs SNAP data from the last 5 years to identify fraud and overpayments. However, Michigan and several other states have refused to comply with this request. This comes after, in a separate case last fall, a federal judge blocked the Trump administration's demand for such data. If you're feeling lucky this morning, now might be the time to grab a Mega Millions ticket with the jackpot climbing past $500 million. The estimated jackpot now $511 million after no one matched all six winning numbers Friday night. The next drawing is tomorrow night at 11 and comes with a cash option of $231 million. For the latest news, weather, and sports, be sure to tune into 6 News, and we're always online at WLNS.com.
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20: Good morning, Mid-Michigan. I'm Tyler Driesinger with your sports update. The Detroit Tigers dropped 3-4 to the Houston Astros over the weekend, ending it with a 7-5, 10-innings loss on Sunday. Jack Flaherty made his return from the injured list in the game and pitched well, 5 shutout innings, allowing only 2 hits and striking out 9. But the bullpen came in and struggled, and the Tigers fell short. Meanwhile, in Lansing, the Lugnuts snapped a franchise-record 10-game losing streak on Sunday, earning an 8-7 walk-off win in 10 innings. On the ice, it was a historic week at the NHL draft for Michigan State hockey. 5 of the first-round draft picks are committed to come play at MSU. MSU is on track to have 9 first-rounders on its roster this year, which would be an NCAA record. For Six Sports, I'm Tyler Driesinger.

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1: Remember Fat Albert? Whatever happened to him? Why didn't he make it?
2: Torner.
3: Diabetes.
4: Welcome back to the Bob and Tom Show. We're in the O'Reilly Auto Parts Studios. Chrissy Lee at the news desk.
3: Hello.
4: There's Pat Godwin.
5: Hey, chick.
4: He's tugging at his collar like,
5: trying to get comfortable.
4: There's Jess Hooker.
6: Hi.
4: There's Josh Arnold.
2: Jess Hooker celebrating Dress Like Josh Day.
6: Yeah, kind of, yeah. I got a big black shirt. I have white carpenter jeans on. I don't think you wear those.
2: I don't, but I had a pair of carpenter jeans in my late teens, early 20s.
3: Yeah, they were big when I was in high school.
7: That was a big fat girl thing.
3: What?
2: Now, here's the thing.
6: Okay. No.
4: And Jess,
2: Tom's not wrong.
4: Right now,
7: Tom. Yeah. I'm this is correct.
2: Tom's not wrong.
6: Yeah.
2: But you didn't have to be fat to wear them. And also, what Tom considers fat isn't, let's say, what I would consider fat.
6: No.
4: Fat is like 110, 115.
2: But I also saw some real big fat girls wear those.
7: Oh, boy.
6: Right.
7: And boys, Lowell George from Little Feet, toward the end, wore those all the time.
6: Okay.
2: Yes.
7: He wore the overalls.
2: Big guys, too.
4: And I think Pat had this question Friday, but you missed it. If a carpenter jean, would you marry them? What did you say? If I were a carpenter jean?
5: Something about if I were a carpenter aunt, I think.
4: A carpenter aunt.
2: Yeah, it was carpenter aunt.
7: If I were a carpenter is a great Tim Hardin song.
4: Okay, yes.
7: What do you mean, if I say so? It's a great song written by the great Tim Hardin.
2: Well, last name Hardon is funny.
4: Yeah, Hardon. Tim Hardon.
7: Oh, my God, great American Marine. The larger
2: point.
7: Well,
2: then he certainly heard Hardon.
5: Yeah. Yeah. Wouldn't bother him.
7: I'm sure when he was Semper in the Corps. When he was in the Corps, Semper Fi.
8: Can I be in charge for a while?
9: All right, Mr. Hardon.
2: Oh, dude, I bet that was his nickname.
3: Oh, you know he
8: did. I'm just going to call you Pecker from now on.
2: Yeah, right. It completely devolved.
8: There's Ace Cosby.
4: Hey. I'm Chick. Hello, Tom.
7: For those of you with musical taste, you might want to grab a Tim Hardin live at Carnegie Hall.
4: You and your musical taste.
7: Mike Neri on Vox.
2: Comedically, should we all go to like a legit boot camp for a weekend?
3: No.
2: And film it?
4: Yes.
2: See how we all do.
4: Absolutely, yes.
5: How we all do.
7: No, we can't because we're going to get our insurance dropped if Godwin has one more surgery. But the next one's free. This is what, number 9? By the way,
4: there are people.
7: Jess, I wanted to say, Jess, your hair looks amazing today. This is a great look for you. I know every day you come in with a new do.
6: Yeah.
7: This is a good one.
6: Thank you.
5: Are glowing today.
6: Thanks.
2: Happy birthday.
5: You look gorgeous.
6: Oh, thank you.
7: It's your birthday?
6: Today is my birthday.
3: Oh, happy birthday.
6: Yeah.
3: Did you make yourself a cake?
6: I did not.
4: Oh.
6: I did not.
7: You look great, though.
5: I'll go to Kroger and get you one.
6: Oh, thanks, buddy.
7: It's a great.
6: Yeah, I'm 45 today, so.
2: All right.
6: Yeah, I feel good.
2: Good.
7: You look amazing. I did not
6: thank
7: know
6: you.
7: It was your birthday. Happy birthday.
6: Thank you.
7: We were doing some mail, some letters here. Chick, do you have one over there? Do you want me to go?
4: We have a picture that I need to show everybody, but it's kind of difficult. Anyway, maybe this will. It's a yacht rock band.
3: Yeah,
2: we all like those.
4: We went to the Yachtly Crew show in Fort Wayne last week.
7: Love that name.
4: This is from Roderick, and the point of the picture is the gentleman has a keytar.
2: I saw that picture. Mm-hmm. Not that picture. I'm sorry. I saw a picture of the band on my GameStop. That app you can go find. Tickets.
4: Okay, yeah.
2: I saw that Yachtly Crew was going to be in the area, and I saw with the keytar, and I was like, do I need to make a road trip?
4: Oh, that's just on the cusp of too far.
7: Pat, I know that you began as a keyboard player, and now you're an excellent guitar player. I would like to mention that the Pat Godwin television special is out there right now on the Dry Bar Network. You can find it on the app, the Dry Bar app, or the Dry Bar website for more information. And how do they view it, Pat? What's the trick?
5: You go to the website or you go to the app and you put in Pat Godwin in caps, no spaces, boom, you get a free month.
4: Boom.
7: It's very good. Now, have you ever played the keytar, which is the keyboard you sling around your neck?
5: Oh, no.
6: Do you know we have a keytar on staff now? Well, not on staff, but we have one here now.
2: Oh, no, I didn't.
6: Yeah. Noah tracked one down. We have a real one. Yeah.
7: There's no really valid reason to play one.
6: I know, but it's cool.
7: It just looks cool. I think I want to say.
2: Well,
3: it looks cool.
2: It's funny.
3: It's funny.
7: The idea is that the keyboard guy could get up and think. I want to say, help me here, Chick. You're the.
4: Yeah.
7: We're both big Steely Dan fans.
4: I was just going to mention
7: Steely. Doesn't Donald Fagan, didn't he in his live show at one point get up and play a keytar?
4: Yeah, he sure did. Midnight Special, I think he played the keytar.
7: But it's kind of a it's kind of
2: at
7: a
2: the
7: stunt.
2: Midnight
4: but you guys. You guys didn't even. Did you hear what the name of the band is?
3: Yeah, sure. Yachtly
4: Crew.
3: Yeah.
4: Come on,
7: it's great.
4: But that's not as good as the Steely Dan band, Brooklyn Charmers.
7: Yeah, that's an obscure
5: like that.
7: Reference.
4: And the Elton John that I almost.
5: Oh, what was that called?
7: By the way,
4: Dogs of Society.
7: While we're doing obscure band stuff, there is a terrific band, and I think they're from Moscow, Russia. Called Leonid and Friends.
4: It is amazing.
7: And they do, there's a bunch of videos. They do a live Steely Dan version of a couple tunes with a six-piece horn section. And every once, if you listen really carefully, you can hear the guy's slight Russian accent.
3: Yeah.
7: They are terrific.
4: And they and they learned the Steely Dan listening to the radio. They didn't have any.
7: And they're, it's,
2: but they're dirty Ruskies.
7: Yeah, they're commies. No, and they're touring.
4: Godless.
7: They're going to be not here. I'm going to go see them. So they're great.
3: You're going to go see them.
7: Yeah, Leonid and Friends.
4: You're okay.
7: Trust me.
4: Me and you? Flip-flops and tank tops?
7: They do live Chicago tunes, the great horn band Chicago.
5: They're always Putin on a good show.
2: He's right. That's not right.
5: Am I right?
7: I was trying to be serious, but I'll quit now.
4: They have to do Putin on the Ritz.
5: Oh, my gosh.
4: Putin on the Ritz.
5: I've seen them. They're amazing.
7: Yeah, they're great. I know it seems weird that there'd be this band from Moscow. They're great.
6: Okay. I'll look them up.
3: I'm looking if, them if up. You, if, I'm
2: see
3: curious.
2: Them before they're executed.
7: okay. This is a really nice letter. Comes to us from Jared, and he says, Christy, help me pronounce this. I'm sorry, he says, Christy can help Tom pronounce the name of this town. Ready, Christy?
3: What is it?
7: L-O-O-G-O-O-T-E-E.
3: Ligoti?
7: Ligoti, Indiana.
3: Ligoti, Indiana.
4: Ligoti, yeah.
3: Sure.
7: Wow. Was that one of the ones in Hoosiers?
2: I don't know. I know that they're famous for a beauty pageant, though. Women can vie every summer to be the Bella Ligoti.
7: I think that's a fine joke. I would like to.
2: The Bell. Josh, a Ligoti.
4: We might as well do this on the air. Now, look.
2: You think the people are going to want to hear this intervention?
4: I think yeah. they're going to appreciate it. They're going to want to know where you're coming from.
7: Maybe you should hit a bell when it's like, make sure this gets in best of.
2: Best of Bell.
4: This bell's going to be ringing
2: makes
4: off the
2: it
4: hook.
2: Easier to edit.
4: That's right. Bella Ligoti.
7: Oh, I think isn't it Ulytic? One of the teams
4: Ulytic?
7: In Hoosiers?
4: Yes.
3: And absolutely.
7: Ligoti. That's a great
3: Ligoti.
7: Name. It sounds
3: sure.
7: like a camp.
4: I wonder what they are. The Ligoti Warriors or something?
6: Lions.
7: Well, speaking of camps, we have the Bob and Tom Camp t-shirts. They're great. It says a camp radio wood, and there's a bunch of them. There's a psychedelic Woodstock one. There's a cool hoodie. There's a nice summer color.
4: That hoodie's badass.
7: And then there's the Pat Godwin t-shirt. And they're all out there on our pop-up store. Check it out at bobandtom.com. I'm sorry, I lost my place in this letter here. Jared from Ligoti?
3: Ligoti.
7: Ligoti, okay.
3: Mm-hmm.
7: He goes, I heard you guys talking about a small western town called Oatman, Arizona, where the donkeys were roaming throughout the town. My family and I were planning a trip to the Southwest, decided we had to stop and check out Oatman.
3: Is that in Arizona?
7: Yeah, about 10 miles before we got into town, there was a large donkey standing in the road. We slowed down and put down the window to get a picture. The donkey approached our car and stuck his head all the way in the window.
4: Yeah, he did.
7: There's a photograph of this.
2: That's fun.
7: Looks like his young son is kind of terrified. Dad, there's a giant donkey in the car. Hilarious.
4: And Jess was right. Ligoti is the Lions. Ligoti High School, Ligoti, Indiana, the Lions.
3: Do you have to play them, New Pal?
4: And black
6: I don't
4: and
6: think so.
2: Were you just going for the alliteration?
6: I was.
5: Yes.
6: Yeah, that was a guess.
4: Their colors are black and old gold.
3: Oh,
6: okay.
5: Oh, nothing like gold.
2: Right. My family's swimming in old gold.
7: Thank you, Jared. He goes, I never thought I'd get a decent vacation idea from the Bob and Tom show. I wouldn't get one either.
4: I beg your pardon.
3: Hey.
4: We're full of decent ideas.
3: We have
4: ideas.
3: Great vacations.
7: Oatman, Arizona.
6: Are donkeys nice? Are they?
3: Yeah.
2: Oh, I don't know.
4: Not only are donkeys nice, but they're incredibly affectionate.
6: Oh, really?
4: And they're really smart. Yeah.
3: Oh, okay. Yeah, they are.
7: I I'm kind of with Christy. I would like to. I like looking at people riding horses. I don't like to do it myself. Right. And I like looking at donkeys. And I'd love to, okay. I'd love to have a farm with llamas
8: he
7: and
8: likes
7: donkeys.
8: Looking at donkey.
3: What was here? Was it a donkey or
7: that
3: a mule?
7: Was a that was Jack.
4: Mammoth Jack.
7: Mammoth Jack.
2: I cried watching a horse movie yesterday.
3: Uh-huh. You did?
4: Yeah. You always cry at the horse movie.
3: You
2: I know.
3: Guys,
2: this
3: yeah.
2: was a new one I'd never
7: Which
2: seen.
7: Which one was it?
2: It was called Ride Like a Girl. And
4: oh, no.
2: It's about the first woman who won the Melbourne Cup.
3: Oh.
2: And. The ending came and hit me in the face.
7: So then
4: you're just blubbering.
7: Do you enjoy Mr. Ed as much as I do?
2: I enjoyed it when it was on Nick at Night back in the day. And but
4: why would you
2: but
4: bring
2: no,
4: up
2: the,
4: Mr. Ed?
2: The answer to your question is: do I enjoy it as much as you do? No,
7: no, that's not
2: yeah,
4: a touching
2: no.
4: horse movie. And then well, you like Mr. Ed?
2: Yeah, no, there was no emotion there.
7: Are you kidding?
2: Well, I don't know. I always
7: Mr. Ed, I'd like to talk to a psychiatrist.
2: I always found it sad and frustrating.
7: I think, Mr. I'd like to talk to a psychiatrist. I think Mr. Ed is kind of an analogy about a man losing his mind.
2: Yeah, of course.
7: He's got a wife with torpedo jugs.
2: Of course.
6: I remember when my daughter was born, we named her Addison, and Tom's like, well, naturally, you got that from Mr. Ed. And I was like,
8: what are you talking about?
6: We didn't.
4: The next door neighbor, one of the iterations is Addison. They changed the next door neighbor a couple times.
7: I think he died.
4: Yeah, probably. He was older than
7: Well,
4: incredible alcoholic.
7: If you want to send us your mail, we'd love to hear from you. That would be Bob and Tom at bobandtom.com. Christy Lee.
3: Yes.
7: You did not ride a horse to work.
3: I did not. I drove my lovely Tucson Hybrid. And we're down to the knockout rounds. That's right. The world's watching the stars of the FIFA World Cup.
4: Ruh-roh.
3: And Hyundai has its eyes on that next generation of talent. The future stars already turning heads at age 14. Because next doesn't wait for an invitation, and neither does Hyundai. Hyundai has always moved the future within reach. They did it when they made advanced safety standard on every vehicle and engineered EVs with ultra-fast charging capability. Because the future isn't some far-off concept. It's already here. Next starts now. Hyundai, an official partner of FIFA.
7: Thanks, Christy. Now, you've learned something if you've been listening the last few minutes.
3: What's that?
7: You've learned that Josh recommends a horse movie called what?
2: Ride Like a Girl.
7: Ride Like a Girl.
2: I thought it was very sweet.
7: Okay. And I'm proud of you. The fact that I was expecting you to say you watched a pornographic film called Ride Like a Girl. But no, I'm sure it's been made into one. the sequel Hung Like a Donkey. And you've learned that there's a cool band out there to go online and watch the videos of Leonid and Friends.
4: And the
3: big
4: Brooklyn
3: tour coming up this fall for them.
7: Yeah, it'll blow. It blew my mind.
3: Okay.
7: I mean, they do brilliant covers. They're just. It's so great to see people that are really good at what they do.
2: That's fun. That's cool.
7: From Moscow, USA. Nope. USSR.
4: Did
7: nope.
4: Did you see Walter Perezater passed away?
7: Sax player
3: from
7: Chicago?
4: Yeah.
7: Sadly. Yeah. Now, we've got some good news on your way, and we'll be presenting it from here, the O'Reilly Auto Parts Studios. And Pat Godwin's going to sing a song for us, and this is the Bob and Tom Show.
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24: It's the Storm Tracker 6 forecast on Q106.
25: I'm Storm Tracker 6 meteorologist Katie Nicolaou. Here to look at your forecast. It is going to be dangerously hot and humid with extreme heat warnings in effect for much of our area through this week. Today, highs will be in the low 90s, but it'll feel like it's over 100 degrees in spots with partly cloudy skies. And even in the overnight hours, we won't get much relief with overnight lows only dropping into the mid-70s.
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3: Hello.
4: Pat Godwin is at the music desk. There's Jess Hooker.
28: Hi.
4: There's Josh Arnold.
2: Hi there, and happy birthday, Jess.
28: Thank you.
2: Happy birthday. Oh, we should all dress like Marilyn Monroe and sing to you. Maybe that's what Godwin's doing.
4: Yeah. Mr. President.
2: Putting on his dress.
4: There's Ace Cosby.
29: Hello.
4: Hello, indeed. I'm Chick. Hello, Tom.
0: Imagine how pissed Jackie was.
3: Yeah, that's embarrassing.
2: Where, you know what?
4: I don't think she yelled, though.
2: Where is President Kennedy looking when Marilyn is singing? Is it one of those? Is he looking straight ahead and she's kind of to his side and behind him a little bit?
0: I'd have to see
2: at the dais.
3: Yeah, I don't remember. I mean,
2: because he had to decide.
3: Yeah. Yeah.
2: Am I going to look at her while she's doing this? I know I'm not turning my head at all towards Jackie.
4: No.
0: Yeah. He didn't make the circle O with the left hand and insert the index finger from the right.
2: Or is that where he texted the CIA and went, Dallas, make it happen.
4: This can't continue. Jackie's
2: Get me out of this.
0: And he had the early texting phone, of course.
4: They had texting the government long before.
2: Yeah, oh, yeah.
3: He apparently was sitting in a box seat at Madison Square Garden.
4: Yeah, he was.
3: But he did walk onto the stage to thank her and joke about the performance after. So.
2: Yeah, he kind of have to.
3: Yeah.
2: He can't just...
3: No.
2: Because you also don't want to piss her off.
3: Right.
2: Because then she could just... She could have...
25: Yeah, imploded everything.
2: Yeah. Well, by the way, speaking of Madison Square Garden, it sounds like, and I just saw a little thing on this, that our speculation about speculation about the Taylor Swift wedding is actually like a thing.
25: It is legit.
4: It has.
3: Well, it's taken.
2: They're absolutely treating it like it's.
4: Yeah, but it's going to happen July 4th. Yeah.
3: But there are some people saying that it's a ruse. For her
2: I would
3: real
2: love that
3: wedding.
2: So much.
3: Wouldn't that be great?
2: But somebody, I saw this thing, and the person was explaining why this is such a good idea to have it at MSG.
25: Yeah.
2: And because of the security, because of the lack of overhead plane footage, I was like, oh, that does make sense. Mm-hmm. It sounds nuts.
25: Right.
2: But for her, it might be the best place.
4: New York prepares for an event at MSG. Clues point to you know who. This is from the New York Times. The Times has confirmed Taylor Swift has rented the sports arena for July 4th weekend, suggesting plans for some sort of day-long celebration. And, of course, one of the biggest events of the summer, a mystery, where and when are Taylor and Trav going to get married?
2: Maybe there's also a chance they're already married. They did it at some little farm somewhere.
3: Yeah.
2: And this is the bash.
3: Yeah. I hope so. I hope they did something really personal.
2: I hope so, too.
25: Yeah.
4: On July 2nd, plans call for an intimate gathering of about 100 people at the garden. The next day, July 3rd, about 1,000.
3: Oh, maybe that's it. Maybe they're getting married privately.
4: For a splashier celebration with possible stage appearances by certain
2: It's sort of the Fort Knox, apparently, of public venues where no... Right. I mean, they'll just...
0: That's cool. Whatever
1: I have been asked to sing Lighthouse.
2: Oh, really?
1: I'll tell you that right now.
2: Are you going to do it?
4: Now, what is the record for you singing Lighthouse at a wedding?
1: Honestly, family and friends, maybe around 22.
4: 22 times? And how many of those folks are still married?
1: All divorces, except for the one which I did recently for Michelle and her husband.
4: No kidding.
1: They're still married.
3: That,
0: and this is
3: that
0: a song,
3: you know of.
0: This is a song you wrote when you were how old?
1: Oh, God, 19. Terrible. Cute little melody. But.
4: It's so important. It was so important.
0: Well, I would ask you to play it, but you can't play the guitar right now. So
3: a quick follow-up.
1: Well, it's on piano, but...
3: Jackie was not at the event that night.
25: Oh.
3: She did not attend the birthday gala, knowing ahead of time that Marilyn was scheduled to perform. She skipped the event.
2: No way.
4: I am absolutely not going to be in the same room with that worthless whore.
0: Once again, what did he text the CIA?
2: With the earliest texting technology, Dallas, make it happen. Get me out of this in some way.
0: Why did we get talking about... Leonard and Friends and the band from Russia.
2: You brought it up.
0: I brought it up.
2: The Yacht Rock cover band.
0: Yes, cover bands.
4: The Brooklyn Charmers.
0: Yeah, Leonard and Friends.
3: Yachtly Crew, was that the name of it?
0: Leonard and Friends does amazing covers of horn bands like Blood, Sweat, and Tears, Steely Dan, Earth, Wind, and Fire. I'm going to play you just a little bit of one of these.
2: Oh,
1: you're not going to believe it.
0: It's incredible.
2: These are the Russian chaps?
0: Yeah.

0: Nice tight horns.
1: And that drumming.
2: These are all machines.
1: No, these are genuine people.
3: Well,
1: do you like the song What Is Hip, Christy?
4: I've never heard it.
1: You've never heard What Is Hip?
4: Not until I sat in here and you played snippets.
1: What Is Hip today may soon become passé, my friend.
4: Yeah. Well, okay.
1: Yeah, you do yourself a favor. Listen to Tower of Power.
0: That's great. Interesting that you like that song and it has that lyric.
1: Why? What is hip today may soon become passé?
0: Yeah, I mean,
4: nothing becomes passé for you.
0: No, it's always hip.
4: Always hip.
5: You hold on to that.
1: That's because I define hip.
0: Is that right?
1: Oh, yes.
4: Okay.
0: You know what? I think you might be right.
1: That's it. If you get a chance, listen to Leonard and Friends. Also, obviously, the originals of Boogie Wonderland and the great Tower of Power. There's a bunch of great live albums from Tower of Power, too. Mm-hmm. They're a terrific band. Anyway, I'm sorry.
0: Hard to Go is the big hit from Tower of Power.
1: But all their stuff's great.
0: Not all their
1: horn section's good.
0: He's right.
1: I hate it, but
0: he's right.
1: We're going to move forward here. Where were we?
0: World Cup, kids. Are you still up for the World Cup and matches? And
4: sure.
0: Okay, we had a first knockout game last night in SoFi.
6: Who's out of here?
0: Canada gets the win for the first knockout match victory in a World Cup in Canadian soccer history. And the goal scorer, I'm not sure how he's Canadian, but here's his name.
4: Okay.
0: Eustaquio.
1: Fresh well, Canada, much like America, people emigrated from all over the world.
0: Fresh from Colombia, or the greatest soccer, Argentina.
1: Want the guys to be named Gordy, don't you?
0: I do. Gordy McClellan.
2: Yeah, otherwise, I smell a ringer, really.
0: Absolutely. Canada beat South Africa 1-0.
2: I mean, he was the only guy on the soccer field not holding a stick. So that tells you something.
0: That would be almost worth
4: They're
0: it.
4: They're like the Catholic schools of World Cup soccer.
0: Why don't they have a team photo with everybody having a hockey stick?
4: They're recruiting.
2: They should.
0: That'd be great. Photoshop that in.
2: What, Christy?
4: I said they're recruiters. They're recruiting like Catholic schools do.
2: The
4: Canadians.
2: You're right.
4: Yeah.
1: Oh, yeah. When I went to high school, St. Ignatius could beat the Cleveland Browns.
0: Absolutely.
1: I want to say to my friend Dane, who gets that joke. Thank you.
0: Scottie Scheffler celebrated. He thought he had won the tournament. He made an 8-foot par putt on the 18th to force a playoff with Victor Hovland.
6: You will go down. Scheffler.
0: I will break you. At the Travelers Championship in Cromwell, Connecticut, but then the sky has opened up.
4: Oh.
0: We had a little liquid sunshine. and that'll have to wait till today. They're going to have a playoff today.
1: Where's the Victor from?
0: Extra holes. Denmark or Russia? I'm not sure.
6: They are all the same.
0: That's right.
6: Not American.
0: He is the grandson of Dolph Lundgren.
6: Yes.
1: Really?
0: Yes. And by the way, from a world-class liar, that was a very good reel. That's interesting. Sonny Gray, not Sonny Black, Sonny Red. You ask anybody. Lefty, I'm known in this town. All
2: That's
0: right?
2: A little Donnie Brasco for
0: I'm
2: that
0: known.
2: Ass.
0: Sonny Gray almost overloaded with reasons to celebrate. He took a no-hitter into the eighth, and he reached 2,000 career strikeouts.
2: Into the eighth. You don't hear that much anymore.
0: But not enough. Boston came up against the rival Yankees, a team Gray once pitched for. So after winning a wild game 5-4 in 10 innings, Gray and the Red Sox were celebrating the four-game sweep at Fenway. But his name's Sonny Gray. That's the only reason I read that. So I could do Donnie Brasco. Have you seen Donnie Brasco?
1: No, so I have no idea what you're talking about.
2: It's a good movie.
7: Oh, yeah. One of these games with Boston and New York, they cleared the bench. But nobody threw a punch.
2: That's fairly typical.
7: I know, but I feel like there should be some kind of penalty. Like if you're getting up out of the if you're coming out, somebody better throw a punch.
2: Right, right.
7: There better be contact.
1: But yeah, these guys they're all mega millionaires and they all have lawyers. They know better.
7: I know, but I feel like something should happen.
2: I like it. Yeah, you wasted our time.
0: It's a tease. It was a waste.
1: You want some of that WNBA action?
7: That's
2: what
7: the
2: both teams should do. Maybe is select. All right, you fight.
7: Face off.
1: They have goons like in hockey?
7: Yeah, like a captain of the fight.
2: Right.
7: So you have like a captain of the game, and then there's a fight captain.
2: Yeah.
7: And that way, if they clear the benches, everybody's... those.
2: The
7: are-

0: coaches. Yeah, the coaches have to fight if the team's doing.
1: Did you see the Sophie Cunningham?
2: I saw her pointing.
0: I saw Sophie yesterday. She drove by.
2: What?
0: Yeah, I was downtown and she drove by and I was like, "That's Sophie."
1: Did you point?
0: I pointed at her. You got a point
1: and have the point linger.
3: Yeah, we're doing point.
1: I think that got a billion hits over the weekend on social media.
4: It became a meme. A lot of people.
5: What's the context of it?
3: She's pointing at Dawana Bonner.
1: Yeah, but she's
5: did she score on this part?
3: The other team. No, she
0: a little bit of taunting.
3: She more or less mugged Caitlin Clark and Sophie was.
1: Sophie, and so this is Sophie's thing, though. Now,
5: so Sophie kind of said, "Hey, I'm watching you.
1: If you do a selfie with Sophie, this is her thing, and she's invented it, and it's great, and that's the thing."
5: Okay, I'll just accept that it's a thing and not get an answer.
0: What it is, it's like attitude. I'm like, she's like, I see you over there. Okay, does that help?
5: Yeah, very much so.
1: And she's also gorgeous, by the way.
3: I was going to say,
5: she's a very pretty girl. Yeah.
3: Pat would like to weigh in on Sophie Cunningham.
6: I'd like her to point at me. Selfie with Sophie.
5: She'll give you that point. Cops, it's him. That guy right there.
6: Yeah, this is another issue.
4: Yeah, another one.
1: You think that guy's bad? Yeah. Look at this guy.
0: Yeah.
1: Okay.
3: When was sending a cologne-soaked shirt to the person you're stalking ever a good idea?
5: Oh, she's really going to love this.
3: She'll like this.
5: He's taping up a box. Come on.
3: World Cup tonight. Brazil and Japan in Houston. Germany and Paraguay in Foxborough. And the Netherlands and Morocco in Guadalupe.
4: Ooh.
3: That's all tonight. And the American, USA.
7: USA.
3: USA. Well, I see who has pride in our country. United States and Bosnia-Herzegovina in Santa Clara. On Wednesday night, 8 o'clock our time.
4: All right.
3: All on Fox. And that brings us to...
8: Stupid World Record.
3: Hideous deformities.
4: Ooh.
1: This is a little freaky.
5: No. Why are we doing this?
4: No.
0: Lots of moles. Moles.
1: No.
5: Skin tag to hell.
3: Mole. A kitten in Michigan.
5: Like a mole.
3: Has tied the Guinness, and he brings the branch up and touches it with... The kitten in Michigan tied the Guinness World Record for the most toes on a cat.
5: Oh, okay.
3: The 10-month-old cat named Toby Henderson.
5: Toby. I like it.
3: Was born with 28 toes.
4: What?
6: Oh, that's...
4: No.
3: It says here that's 10 more than the average cat.
0: That's
3: too
0: many.
3: I get 18 on four legs.
1: He's a really cute little cat.
5: Is Toby Henderson the name of the HR guy in The Office?
1: That's close. His last... Toby. It's slightly different than that.
3: No!
1: I wonder if that's where they got it, though. That's a good question.
3: Of course, the previous record held by Jake, the polydactyl cat.
5: Polydactyl, that means his eyes are two different colors, right?
3: Polydactyl like is Bowie. A genetic condition that causes cats to be born with extra fingers or toes, nothing to do with the eyes.
5: Well, you might want to relook that.
0: Is that the Hemingway cats? That's what they're known for?
3: Yeah. Those are the six toes.
1: They just have the six.
0: Okay.
1: It's some of them are sort of coming out of the
3: dew claw?
5: The paw?
1: Paw area. Yeah. But he's a cute little guy. He's a multicolored.
3: Well, he's a kitten.
1: Yeah.
3: Kittens can't help but be cute.
1: Yeah, he's a cute little
4: guy. Are they going to take him off? What do they do?
1: No, it's it's not I don't
5: teach
1: think
5: him
1: it,
5: tap dance.
1: I don't think it in any way is
4: hurt him in the long run.
6: His owners don't want them taken. His owners don't want them taken off because they're lactose intolerant.
1: Wait a minute. Now, see, that joke almost works, but it doesn't.
6: Because
1: he doesn't lactose, Pat. He has too many toes.
5: No, that's why they don't want them taken off.
6: You didn't hear me.
5: He actually set it up correctly.
6: Set up.
3: But to be fair,
1: I don't agree.
3: You kind of stumbled on the intro.
6: I did.
1: Because I wasn't paying attention. I was looking up the guy from The Office. The guy from The Office character, his name was Toby Flenderson.
5: Ah, all right.
1: F-L-E-N.
4: Oh, wow.
3: Owner Delaney Henderson and his wife, Bonnie. No?
5: Okay. Doesn't she fly over the ocean?
3: Says Toby is perfectly healthy and lives a normal life, although his 30 claws make nail trimming a huge job.
4: I thought he had 28. Where'd 30 come from?
5: All those toes, though, he's making a killing on only paws. there are male cats out there that can't.
3: Toby also shares his home with another polydactyl cat named Connie. She has two extra toes on her front paws.
9: Connie, get off the couch.
3: Connie. No, no, don't spray the drapes. Connie!
1: Oh, well. Cute little guy.
3: The 10-month-old cat named Toby Henderson was born with 28 toes, 10 more than the average cat. That tells me the average cat has 18 toes.
5: Yeah, what? That's not...
3: And I don't think
5: Let's see.
3: Five times four toes a foot. That's 16.
5: I've never counted my cat's toes. I just assumed everything was cool.
4: You need to go home and count them.
3: You might have a record setter on your hands and not know it.
5: All right. I'll take a look.
4: Okay.
1: I had an uncle that had six toes on each foot.
5: Really? You called him, did you call him Dozen?
1: No, but I should have. Mm.
3: Pat had a uncle. Didn't your uncle like two fingers of whatever you're drinking?
6: Oh, yeah, sure, yeah. Two-finger Charlie, we call him. That's what he drank, two fingers.
3: Two-finger
1: Uncle. Oh, I see.
5: Ah, that's Uncle a better joke than I was formulating.
1: Yeah, I was thinking, Shocker.
3: Just thought I'd jump in. Oh,
1: okay. Uncle Shocker. We have...
3: Uncle Shocker.
1: We have Christy
3: how
1: Lee at the
3: how could you make that worse?
1: At the news desk.
3: That's how.
1: Coming up, Christy, what have you got for
4: us? We don't have a world record, but we have something that's the world's smallest, and we have a Vespas in the news.
5: We're
4: close.
1: I'm sorry.
4: And Gracie the giraffe update.
5: She's dead.
4: Well,
1: no.
4: She's not dead.
1: Stop it.
5: What happened? She walked into what kind of store?
3: Ceiling fan store. Right over here, you'll see the hunter.
1: Coming up, we have a SWAT team in the news and kind of a cool story. And we do have some sad news.
3: SWAT? Why did you say it like SWAT?
6: SWAT like that.
3: SWAT team.
5: Instead of like Gene Stapleton.
9: SWAT. Archie.
3: The Reverend Felcher. Whatever.
9: It's a SWAT team out front, Archie. Put the gun down, Arch.
3: Way Glenn Miller play.
1: We have a DoorDash robot getting in trouble. 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
23: I'm Storm Tracker 6 meteorologist Katie Nicolau, here to look at your forecast. It is going to be dangerously hot and humid with extreme heat warnings in effect for much of our area through this week. Today, highs will be in the low 90s, but it'll feel like it's over 100 degrees in spots with partly cloudy skies. And even in the overnight hours, we won't get much relief, with overnight lows only dropping into the mid-70s.
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4: Pull that out of your hat.
2: Correction. I'll correct that in a minute.
3: Sorry. There's Christy Lee.
2: So close.
3: Hi. There's Pat Godwin.
2: Check. Too many words on this page.
3: Hey, man.
5: Hey, don't.
6: That's what it is.
3: Feeling all right?
4: Two months off.
3: Are you getting better?
5: Oh, yeah.
3: Okay. That's
5: definitely.
3: So it's not getting worse.
5: No. Today's my first day of rehab and my doctor visit, my follow-up with Dr.
4: All right.
5: Chalet.
2: You want to physical therapy rehab?
5: Yeah.
2: Well, not your first day of rehab.
5: No, that's 28 days. That's not. You don't just do one day.
3: No. Is his name Dr. Chalet?
5: Chalet, yeah.
3: Like a house in Switzerland?
5: Uh-huh, Chalet? Exactly. Chalet. Spelled differently, but he is Dr. Chalet. The finest.
3: What about what happened to Dr. Vinny Bubas?
5: Oh, Vinny Bubas. He took my leg. He wanted to take my leg. I said, I want to keep my leg.
2: Dr. Vinny Bubas.
3: And what's the joke? I said I couldn't pay him, so he gave me another 6 months. Oh, you got 5 months to live? And I said, I can't pay you, so he gave me another 5 months.
7: I love it.
3: Something in there.
7: Well, Dr. Vinny Bubas, a made-up person who whenever it got to a point where Dangerfield would go, yeah, my doctor, Dr. Vinny Boombots.
6: Yo.
7: The audience.
6: Yes.
7: Oh, and just the reference.
6: Yes.
7: To a fictional person.
3: Did I say Christy Lee at the news desk?
4: Hi.
3: Jess Hooker.
8: Hi.
3: There's Josh Arnold.
9: Hi.
3: There's Ace Cosby.
10: Hello.
3: I'm Chick. Hello, Tom. What are you doing, working on now?
2: I want to get a story out there because I know Pat has, he had shoulder surgery. Did you take your sling off?
4: Is it on? No, it's on.
2: Okay.
5: You know what? It is down way too
2: long. Okay. And are you going to try to play guitar on this song?
5: No. I have a workaround. Yeah.
2: You got a workaround.
5: Yeah, I'm going to let it just stay there on the stand.
6: Like a stand-up guitar.
5: Like a bass, cradle it between my legs.
2: Yeah, and who's going to strum it?
5: Oh, I'm going to strum it.
2: Okay. Well,
5: gently.
2: I believe that's, if I'm getting this correct, this is a reference to one of the Noah Kahan stories.
4: Which one?
2: Oh, there's two of them.
4: That's why I asked which one.
5: I thought it was Kahan. Is it Kahan or Kahan?
3: I have something over here that says Noah Kahan. Should I push the button?
4: Is it Kahan or Kahan?
3: Kahan.
6: I thought it was Kahan. Sorry. Yeah. I don't know.
4: It's Kahan.
9: Oh, yeah. He's a Kahan, all right.
3: And here he is.
4: Boy, this is uplifting.
2: He's huge.
6: He is, but it's a bummer, man.
3: It reminds me of, I don't know.
6: What song is
3: it?
6: Walking into Traffic?
5: Well,
6: yeah.
5: Play Seasons of the Six.
2: Seasons of the Six is the big hit.
7: I don't dislike that.
4: What song is that?
2: Give me a second.
7: And I'll be honest, I was fully prepared to hate whatever this guy did.
2: And, I saw him in London last summer with 100,000 plus people in Hyde Park.
7: I know, therefore he's relevant.
4: I know, he's relevant.
2: No, I mean, it's something
7: it's just,
2: anyone
3: you like
2: who's semi-conversant with contemporary culture would know who
7: he is. Oh, yes. Tom is right.
6: A brave statement, sir.
3: Oh, wait a minute. This says a B-side from Noah Kahan.
4: Okay.
11: Work. Hello, boys. Have a good night's rest. I missed you.
7: Hopefully we'll be talking about him later today.
5: I hope so, too.
7: Okay, good.
3: He turned 100 yesterday.
4: Yeah, we'll talk about that. Since you got back, how have you
6: been? Are you bored yet? Yeah, man.
7: I don't like this.
4: Is this the same guy?
5: Play Seasons of the Six.
7: Did you not hear the cuss that just happened?
2: Uh-uh.
7: All right.
6: That was an S one.
2: You guys were talking.
7: No, we weren't.
3: That's how it's going to go down. Well, we got fired. Chick's fault. What?
4: Well, anyway, singer Noah Kahan is pleading with fans to refrain from defecating on the floor during his concerts.
6: Oh.
4: A video's gone viral showing fecal material in the middle of a show on the floor. He later wrote, quote, "If you have to poop at a show, please, dear God, go to the bathroom."
2: No.
3: Well, everybody's a critic.
4: He says, "I've pooped my pants as much as the next 29-year-old, but you guys got to understand there's a venue worker out there with a 1,000-yard stare after dealing with that."
2: Mm.
4: Another video that went viral shows Mr. Kahan addressing the matter at last night's show in Toronto. This was on June 28th. In the clip, he instructs fans to repeat after him as he says, "I solemnly swear I will not S my pants." And if I do, I won't take it from my pants and put it on the floor.
6: That's insane.
2: Well, do you remember? Well, we had a thing last week. Was Olivia Rodrigo saying that some people are going to these concerts and they're putting on adult diapers because they don't want to leave, especially at the festivals.
4: Mm-hmm.
2: They don't want to leave their spot.
4: Right.
2: So they're apparently defecating in their trousers.
4: I can't even read the rest of the story. If you want to do it, you go ahead. But
6: is it that gross?
2: It's very gross.
4: It's awful.
7: I imagine it was trod upon.
4: She tried to hide. Yeah, it's.
2: The woman tried to hide it by doing, and I'm quoting here, the waffle stomp.
4: Oh, my God.
2: Has anybody ever heard that expression?
5: Oh, sure, yeah.
3: Was there a drain nearby? Is that what it was?
4: She was in row AA on the floor, so I don't know if there... No, I don't think so. It's you don't even want to know.
7: Poor girl.
6: Is she intoxicated or on shrooms?
3: I think waffle stomp, the grating on the... drain, I think, is that's where that comes from.
2: Yeah, yeah.
3: Push it down.
2: Anyway, this has become a new thing. Instead of taking a break, and Pat,
4: that sounds beautiful.
2: Once again, Noah has asked his fans to please stop.
7: Pat, that sounds great for playing it as a stand-up acoustic.
3: Yeah, you could have been doing this all the time. He's into it.
7: I don't like it. You're going to hurt yourself.
5: I was showing off, wasn't I? Intro, all intro.
3: Yeah, baby.
7: Woo! That was the audio of the girl.
5: He's not leaving her front seat, no. But she can't hold it

smells like teen spirit. She didn't wear a diaper like the Swifty fans. She's not leaving for Kahan, or is it Kahan? I don't know.

0: the floor.
1: Ooh, that hurts. Thank you.
2: Nicely done, Pat.
3: Yeah, I'm
4: glad
3: like
4: you went with that and not I shat the sheriff.
3: Yeah.
4: Because that doesn't really make sense.
1: No, but it's funny.
5: Oh, there you go. A little while.
3: Noah's in the news again. He's also asking fans to stop stealing a road sign from his hometown in Vermont. The street sign was popularized by the song The View Between Villages.
4: Oh, what a terrible title.
3: With the following lyric.
6: What is he making songs or a real estate development?
3: Past Augerbrook Road, I'm over the bridge, a minute from home, but I feel so far from it.
4: So Augerbrook is getting
3: I guess.
4: The old...
3: Yeah.
4: Five-finger discount.
3: Mr. Khan recently took to social media to say, I've been informed that the Augerbrook Road sign in Stafford has been repeatedly stolen. It is a total disrespect to the folks who live on that road.
4: Yeah, yeah. Draw more attention to this.
3: And a headache for the town to
4: Noah.
3: Deal with.
4: Now it's going to be stolen 10 times more.
5: Yeah. I think they're going to do... We get this similar stories all the time, and they end up having to put a concrete...
3: Permanent sign.
4: Because of this show, didn't aren't they always having to replace the road sign for Shirtless Girl Boulevard?
7: Yes.
3: Yeah.
6: Same thing.
4: So, I mean, we are to blame too. You guys are really.
5: What do you suppose? What are the most famous street name songs? Do you think?
6: Oh,
1: oh
6: gosh.
1: Man, that's a good one.
5: Baker Street, maybe.
3: Copperhead
4: that's
3: Road.
4: Baker Street is big.
6: Copperhead Road.
5: That's a good one.
1: Penny Lane.
3: Penny Lane.
5: Oh,
3: yeah. That's.
5: Oh, Blue Jay Way.
3: What? What's Blue Jay Way?
1: That may
3: Way?
1: Be the most obscure instrumental
5: again,
1: Beatles song.
5: What is hip?
3: Blue Jay Way?
7: I don't know that one.
4: And is it actually...
6: You know what? You can't be upset with him. Did you see how happy he was?
4: No. You know what? I don't care about that anymore.
6: Both fists in the air. Blue Jay Way. You know, Dr. Salk did the same thing. I've got the polio. What the hell?
5: Highway 61. I don't
1: know. Yeah.
5: But... We'll come back with our favorite street
6: songs. Street songs, but nothing as good as Blue Jay Way.
4: Baker Street's up there for me.
5: Yeah. Oh, yeah, I think that's
4: Lakeshore Drive is also up there for me.
5: Oh, I love that song. What's the one?
1: What's the hip-hop one? The old
5: what's the REO one? Something Riverside? Like
3: 555.
6: Traveling Riverside Blues.
3: 157.
5: That's a great song.
1: Well, Route 66, that blue song.
3: Right, yeah, I said that.
5: All these streets. Let's go start stealing signs.
4: Highway to hell.
5: We are in the O'Reilly Auto Parts studios.
4: Road to nowhere.
5: And I have to do a major correction in the matter of moments. Sorry. Did I mention that? Okay. This is the Bob and Tom Show.
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14: Good morning, I'm Kirk Montgomery with Six News. The National Weather Service issues an extreme heat warning for all of mid-Michigan, prompting the city of Lansing's Code Red extreme heat weather plan to go into effect starting at 8 o'clock this morning. This emergency weather plan opens up several cooling centers throughout the region to help mid-Michiganders stay out of the heat. Code Red is set to wrap up Thursday at 8 p.m. The parents of a 7-year-old boy are charged with several crimes after their son, who weighed more than 200 pounds, passed away last fall in Genesee County. Damian and Jessica O'Brien are charged with second-degree murder, torture, and child abuse after their son Casper passed away in a hospital from heart disease on November 4th. Prosecutors say the boy's autopsy revealed that morbid obesity was a contributing factor to his death. The O'Briens are expected to appear in court for a probable cause hearing on Thursday. For the latest news, weather, and sports, watch 6 News.
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4: Good morning, Mid-Michigan. I'm Tyler Griesinger with your sports update. A disappointing finish to the weekend for the Detroit Tigers. They were up 3-0, watched it turn into a 3-3 tie heading to extras, and then lost 7-5 after a wild 10th inning. Matt Vierling was the winning run at the plate in the bottom of the 10th and flew out to the warning track in right field, just feet shy of a game-winning home run. The Tigers dropped 3-4 in the series. The Lansing Lugnuts, meanwhile, snapped a franchise record 10-game losing streak with an 8-7 walk-off win over the Great Lakes Loons on Sunday. That game, too, went to extras, and Miles Naylor provided the walk-off heroics for Lansing. Finally, it was a historic weekend for the MSU hockey program, which saw 5 future commits selected in the first round of the NHL draft. For Six Sports, I'm Tyler Driesinga.

0: They'll have that on there, and you can follow it on our Instagram as well. Wasson, they'll do it for you, too.
1: Hey, welcome back to the Bob and Tom Show. We're in the O'Reilly Auto Parts Studios. Christy Lee.
0: Oh, hi.
1: At the news desk.
0: Yeah, here I am.
1: There's Pat Godwin.
2: Hello.
1: Hello, indeed. There's Jess Hooker.
3: Hi.
1: There's Josh Arnold.
4: Hi there.
1: There's Ace Cosby.
5: Hey, Chick.
1: Hello, I'm Chick. Hello, Tom. You all situated? Ready to go.
4: A couple quick things. We were discussing a couple of announcements made by the recording artist Noah Kahn. He had an unfortunate incident at one of his shows.
6: Noah Kahn.
4: What did I say?
6: Noah Kahn.
1: Is it Kahan or Kahn?
4: No, it's pronounced Kahn. It's Noah spelled Kahn.
6: I'm just doing Chaka Kahn, that's all.
4: Well, Chaka Khan made an announcement. She goes,
7: does anybody remember me? I'm over here.
1: I feel for you. That's a great song.
4: Oh, Chaka Khan, Chaka Khan.
0: I love that song.
4: But Noah was asking people to stop stealing the street signs in Vermont of the town he's from.
0: Mm-hmm.
4: Hmm. But that, I kind of asked the question, what are the best songs about streets? Because there are so many. I mean, there are so many of them.
6: I have a favorite. Mm-hmm. And I would steal this sign.
3: Okay.
6: If I saw an Electric Avenue,
0: oh, that's a good one.
6: I would take
8: right. Yeah,
4: I love that. Yeah.
0: What about the one that is Lakeshore Drive? Isn't that a song?
6: Yeah, sure. By Aliota Haynes and Jeremiah.
0: Yeah, that was one of your favorites, wasn't it?
6: I loved it.
4: And we talked to the guy that wrote that song and sang that song, and he did a special edition.
0: Oh, that's right.
6: I believe we talked to Haynes.
4: Yeah, that was a huge hit in St. Louis and Chicago.
0: Yeah, we missed it for some reason.
4: And a couple of other spots. Here's a little excerpt.

0: Wasn't that in one of the Guardians of the Galaxy movies? Yeah.
1: Because what was the story on that, Josh? What was the background on that, the guy?
2: James Gunn is a native St. Louis, and so he absolutely heard it growing up. And
1: so. That's so cool that he would do that.
2: I didn't realize the rest of the country hadn't heard it.
0: Nope.
2: Well, you know how that is. Regionally, you just think it's out there. Yeah.
1: I think every town has its own local hit.
2: Pat, can you recreate that a little bit?
3: The recording session for that? Yeah, well, of course. He had a couple that day, and the producer says, okay, we got a couple left. We got, what do we got now? Oh, we got Josh. With this side, with Josh. Is that good enough? Yeah.
2: Slipping on by with Josh.
4: That's right.
1: Do you remember when they did that?
0: Huey Lewis did it.
1: Yeah, when there's a couple bands that did it. Huey Lewis did it with, was it Harder Rock and Roll?
0: Yeah, it's still Beaten in Cleveland.
1: And then they would do it for each regional.
2: Right. Oh, that's fun.
1: Then you know who else did it? Michael Stanley Band did
5: it. My Town.
6: Huh. Mm.
1: Michael Stanley Band had a kind of a regional footprint also.
6: Okay.
1: Great band. They had some terrific stuff.
4: Yeah, you're
1: Huge in Ohio and some other spots, but
4: the North Coast.
2: Electric Avenue and Brett Baker Street, I think, are my favorite road name songs.
6: Okay.
2: I may be forgetting some, but your guys's?
1: Yeah, I was trying to dig up. Maybe I can find it. You said is it 157?
2: Yeah.
0: Riverside Avenue is a good one.
2: There's
0: REO Speedwagon.
2: I like that one by the Wallflowers.
4: oh, yeah.
2: What?
5: Sixth Avenue.
2: Yeah, thank you. Sixth Avenue Heartache.
1: That's a great song.
2: Yeah.
1: I'm afraid to play this one because the last time I played something here.
6: Yeah, easy.
1: There was a bad word in it. Is this okay, this one?
2: Yeah.
1: Uh-oh.
2: Is this live?
4: This just sounds like it. This just sounds like it's going to get long here.
0: It is long.
5: It is.
1: Yeah. This is the same album. Isn't this the same album where he goes,
7: Gary can make his guitar talk.
0: Gary talks with his guitar.
1: Well, I mean, I'm just paraphrasing for God's
2: sake. Gary can turn his guitar into a speaking thing.
1: That Jimi Hendrix can hit Christy in the face with a Fender.
8: All right, people, climb aboard. Let's take a ride down Riverside.
4: He starts calling people people. Look out.
1: Oh, yeah. Boogie and Woogie.
0: Yeah, it does.
2: This doesn't get you moving.
1: Wow.
0: No joke.
2: You might be dead.
1: Oh, this is a great
0: thing. Gary boy.
2: That's too loud.
1: Oh, sorry. I'm sorry. That Gary Richard.
2: No, you. I was being silly.
0: No, he was being funny.
4: It's no Lake Shore Drive, right?
3: Oh, that was good.
0: That is good, isn't it?
1: Chris, so we got.
2: What's that?
0: It's one of my favorites.
2: A bridge.
1: Now,
2: I was going to say.
1: I'm sorry. Go ahead.
2: Oh, no, that.
6: London Bridge, yeah.
2: Yeah, London Bridge is not
0: song.
2: Really a road.
0: No, it's falling down, but.
2: Yeah.
4: Well, they could
3: What was that little Nas song that was big last couple years ago? Something
0: Road. Yeah.
2: Town Road.
0: Town Road. That's a big one.
4: Till I can't no more. Billy Ray Cyrus.
3: Billy Ray Cyrus.
1: Now, is.
0: Caught him Elizabeth Hurley with that one.
3: Ooh, yeah.
1: On the cover of People magazine, possibly the most unappealing photograph of a very handsome man I've ever seen.
0: Billy Ray Cyrus?
1: His hair's dirty, and who took that picture?
2: Well, Billy Ray Cyrus.
1: It's a really bad photograph of the guy.
3: He's going through some stuff right now.
1: No, I don't. I'm a fan. Right.
2: If you're dating Elizabeth Hurley, you're not going through
0: anything.
2: Going through
0: some stuff.
4: You're like,
2: the only thing you're going through is her underwear drool.
4: She likes my hair like this.
1: Sending him to all your good friends. Dear Billy Ray, I've known you for 40 years. Please send me just one pair of game-worn.
3: She's a timeless beauty.
1: Game-worn panties.
0: She is.
1: Man.
4: What magazine
2: is
4: he on?
2: Do you guys know Shakira is almost 50?
6: Yeah, I did know that. Yeah.
2: What?
6: I know. She looks the exact same. She looks great.
2: Yeah. Yeah. Insane.
3: Mm. Can she still shake it?
6: Yeah.
2: Yeah. Her fake hips don't lie.
0: That's right.
2: She's not old enough for that joke.
6: not yet.
1: Now, is this Blue Jay Way?
3: It is, yeah.
4: Is this the ugly, dirty, filthy picture you're talking about?
1: No.
2: Now, is there a chance Blue Jay Way isn't about a road at all, but the way of the Blue Jay? As in Blue Jay behavior?
4: How much longer is this?
1: I always assumed it was a street.
6: No. Cut it off.
2: Sometimes the Beatles weren't great, guys.
6: No.
1: This is a great song.
6: It's not.
1: This is you have to be snorting LSD. Can you snort LSD?
3: Snort
7: Archie, you don't You don't snort LSD, Archie.
2: Oh, well, no, it's not for me. He's quoting the famous Lost episode where Archie got hooked on tripping acid.
1: Is that a George Harrison tune?
4: Yeah, that's. I didn't think that one was bad.
0: Is this the one you're talking about?
1: Yeah, that's a terrible picture.
0: It's not that bad.
4: It's fine.
0: His hair doesn't look dirty at all.
2: No, it actually looks quite clean.
5: I know the one he's talking about. It's like a family picture of like Elizabeth Hurley and her kids and Billy Ray Cyrus, and it looks greasy.
2: Yeah, that's kind of how I
1: maybe he spilled the beard dye.
3: Jokers that do that.
1: The beard dye doesn't work.
4: How can you criticize someone who's dating Elizabeth Hurley?
1: I can't. I'm sorry.
4: That's right.
1: Please send us her panties. Okay. Have we covered every great street song? Are there any more?
2: There's a million.
4: Dozens.
2: Sure. Yeah.
1: There are a lot of good ones out there. Love Street, The Doors, anyone?
0: Never heard it.
1: Okay.
4: Nobody's heard Love Street. You know what? That sounds exactly like Jim Morrison. Love Street.
1: She's got a house and garden. I can tell.
2: We should start our own municipality where it's great. We call it Funky Town, and all the streets are named after these great songs.
1: Scott, I wonder if anybody's done that. That's a great idea.
0: Subdivision where they have all the
5: that's funny.
0: Like everybody's
2: welcome
0: named
2: to Funky
0: after
2: Town.
0: A president or a that would be fun.
1: That has to. That's a great idea.
2: Electric at the corner of Electric Avenue and
1: Main Street. Bob Seger.
2: Down on Main Street.
5: Yeah,
0: they kind of do that at Margaritaville.
4: Thunder Road.
5: Yeah, that's true.
3: Thunder Road.
1: That's a good one.
2: And Thunder Road.
5: Garth Brooks.
2: That's Thunder Rolls.
5: Thunder Rolls.
1: Yeah, Bob Dylan. Positively 4th Street.
3: Yeah.
1: You name it. Positively 4th Street. I was looking for 4th Street. It's positively 4th Street.
2: Hey, is this positively 4th Street?
9: No, this is negatively 2nd Street.
4: What is the song? I haven't heard this. Body Like a Back Road.
5: Oh, that's a good song.
4: Sam Hunt?
5: Yeah. It's a country song. You guys, if we can find it, it is very funny. It's a fun song.
1: The E Street Shuffle.
4: Does Where the Streets Have No Name count? You too?
1: No. Oh.
2: Yes, it's just blank green signs.
3: No one's stealing those.
4: That does not happen. That does not count.
2: Apparently, we may have some sort of.
1: Okay, let's see now.
4: All
1: I have is Good Beaver on bat.
3: Oh, that's fantastic.
4: That's the funniest
3: what a
4: thing we do
3: is.
4: Is Tom running the equipment.
0: I know.
1: I'm sorry.
4: Country Roads, Take Me Home Country Roads. That's worldwide, man.
1: That is the name of a street.
0: Country Roads, they're all country roads.
4: Really?
1: That's a description of a type of.
4: Reading, writing, and Route 23.
0: 200 North,
1: We'll get back to the news with Christy Lee coming up in a matter of moments. What have you got? You got a teaser for me over there?
0: We have an update on Gracie the Giraffe. We talked about her all last week. We have a happy birthday to our good buddy. I don't know if he's our good buddy, but I'm going to call him that. Mel Brooks, maybe
2: he's the world's good buddy, isn't he?
0: Yeah, he is. And how would you like a 3,000-year-old mummy head? Well,
2: that's asking for a curse.
0: Yeah.
4: Mummy head.
1: Uh-huh. Right now I want to talk about something else.
2: Mummy head. Go ahead, save
1: it.
2: I just realized what I did. Sorry. Anyway, we have those and more coming up.
0: Yes, thank
1: you. Sadly, I'm assuming a mummy head is a category on Pornhub.
4: See, once again, you're getting yourself stuck. We're trying to move along.
2: I threw a speed bump down. I threw those chains down that puncture tires.
4: Stop sticks.
5: Yeah. Yeah.
1: Did you see that over the weekend with again the truck? Never mind. Didn't end well. I want to ask you about your house. 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
8: I'm Storm Tracker 6 meteorologist Katie Nicolaou here to look at your forecast. It is going to be dangerously hot and humid with extreme heat warnings in effect for much of our area through this week. Today, highs will be in the low 90s, but it'll feel like it's over 100 degrees in spots with partly cloudy skies. And even in the overnight hours, we won't get much relief, with overnight lows only dropping into the mid-70s.
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2: Who are you talking to?
3: Hi, welcome back.
4: I could tell you were otherwise engaged over there, so
3: to
4: I thought
3: Bob
4: I would
3: and Tom
4: stall.
3: Show. Really?
4: You were doing something.
3: It was my fault?
4: In a way, yes.
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5: Hello.
3: There's Pat Godwin.
6: Hey, Chick McGee.
3: There's Jess Hooker.
7: Hi.
3: There's Josh Arnold.
8: Your thoughts on this? Are you talking to me?
6: Oh, my gosh.
8: Are you talking to me?
6: It's like we're in the room.
4: What is that?
8: I'm the only one here. You got to be talking to me.
6: Oh. Close your eyes. That's
3: Ace
6: amazing.
3: Cosby.
4: Context.
8: Little taxi driver.
4: I know, but why?
3: Hello, Tom.
8: It's something I'm working on for the stage.
4: Oh, I see. Okay, great.
5: He's playing De Niro.
8: Do I need to polish it up a little bit?
4: Yeah. Okay. Any other?
8: Give us your best taxi.
4: Any other De Niro?
3: What about that? Sure. What about that? Do you think he's serious and really wants feedback? I'd like to know.
4: I prefer the Boris Badenoff De Niro.
3: You damn guy.
8: No, he was.
4: He was great.
8: He was fearless leader.
4: Yeah.
8: Yeah.
4: I'm sorry. In the movie. Yeah.
3: Yes.
4: He was great, though.
3: Wasn't Dave Thomas Boris Badenoff?
8: In the movie, Boris and Natasha.
3: Ah.
8: Jason Alexander in the Bullwinkle, Rocky and Bullwinkle
3: Is
8: movie.
3: That right?
8: And he nails it. So does Rene Russo.
3: Oh, yeah.
4: Oh, yeah. Yeah, very good. Very good. Yeah, it's been a while since I saw those. But yeah.
8: Now, I'm sorry. I wasn't sure if you were addressing me.
4: I'm addressing Christy.
5: Speaking
4: Lee.
5: Of comedy. Mel Brooks celebrated his 100th birthday yesterday.
3: Oh.
5: To mark the occasion, Mr. Brooks's centennial, the American Film Institute named 1974's Blazing Saddles the funniest film of all time.
8: Would you guys agree with that?
5: Displacing Some Like It Hot from the top spot.
4: It's a lot funnier than Some Like It Hot.
7: Yeah, I would. Yeah, for sure.
8: It is funnier. Some Like It Hot is funny.
6: I think The Producers is funnier.
5: That's funny.
6: Hmm. Blazing Saddles.
4: I'm a huge
5: Saddles is
4: I'm a big Young Frankenstein fan.
5: Yeah,
4: they're too. Both great. I mean, they're all great.
8: Number of laughs in Blazing Saddles is greater than the number of laughs in Young Frankenstein.
6: That's true.
7: I'm with you
8: but
6: stylistically, that's a great.
8: I'm going. Yeah. I think Airplane might still be the funniest.
5: Yeah, that's
8: movie ever
5: pretty
8: made.
5: Funny.
3: That's a good call.
4: Boy, man. It's they couldn't make Blazing Saddles. They wouldn't allow.
8: No. With the right people, I disagree.
3: Absolutely.
8: I don't know.
3: With the right people.
4: Maybe. Oh, you just think it's come back around?
8: Well,
6: because they're poking fun at it.
8: In a way, yeah. Anywho.
5: Bob Gazzell, AFI president and chief executive,
3: said, "He runs like a demon."
5: We're happy to right this wrong as Mel celebrates his centennial. It's good to be the king and may live to be a 2,000-year-old man. Happy birthday, Mel.
4: I hope he makes old Frankenstein.
7: Oh, yeah.
4: Instead of,
8: that'd be fun, wouldn't it?
4: Yeah. He could be the monster this time.
8: Because I mean, Spaceballs 2 comes out in less than a year, early 2007, 2027.
3: Did he change the title to it?
8: I forget what they're calling it.
3: It was like this time for the money.
8: Yeah, it's something funny. Yeah.
4: Did you? I remember being shocked seeing High Anxiety.
8: Yeah.
4: I had no idea what a great singer he was. Where he comes
8: He can't.
4: High Anxiety. That is so funny.
8: I like that movie.
4: Yeah.
8: Doctor, are you sure this is completely Nessa? Of course it's Nessa. Don't you tell me what's Nessa.
3: When they're having dinner in the mansion and the camera comes in and bangs against the window, I laugh harder than hell every time. And they all look at the camera. Okay.
5: We have an update on Gracie the giraffe that went missing from a ranch in Texas. She's finally been found. Real County Sheriff.
3: Well,
5: I'm sorry. Did you want her to stay?
8: I did want her to stay living in the wild happily.
4: And she had to be thrilled because there's no competition for those upper leaves.
8: No. Yo, dude.
4: She's out there all on her own. Hey, this is great.
3: Wouldn't it be funny if she was hiding behind a bush or something?
4: Duck.
3: We can see you.
4: How did they lasso her? How did they get her?
5: Brill County Sheriff Nathan Johnson said Gracie the giraffe was spotted 4 miles south of her enclosure 2 weeks after escaping. Her owner, Vicky, Vic Jones, says she's in good shape. He gathered a team to get the 10-foot-tall, 1,200-pound giraffe back to her enclosure safely.
4: Fat.

0: in the middle of a SWAT operation in Arizona.
1: Love it.
0: 12 News reports that the fully electric compact robot known as Dot.
2: Hi, Dot.
0: Was on its way to complete a delivery in Chandler while police were investigating a possible weapons-related incident in the area. The robot drove through the perimeter of the active SWAT operation, did not heed officers' commands to turn around. Authorities were forced to contact DoorDash, which sent out a technician to remove the robot.
2: Must deliver Arby's.
3: Maybe the robot was taking food to the suspect.
0: Maybe. Maybe they had called DoorDash. They were hungry.
1: They got to eat.
0: Yeah. This is interesting. Airbnb is rolling out anti-party technology ahead of the 4th of July weekend.
4: Boy, the Beastie Boys aren't going to be happy about
0: that. To address the risk of disruptive parties in communities around the country, they're looking at deploying, you guessed it, drones. They're going to keep an eye on properties using drones, apparently.
1: Hmm. Among many things Tom and I are on the opposite sides of. I don't know what... At-home fireworks display is okay, but if you had a dog like mine, and she's absolutely terrified by fireworks.
3: Well, they started already, at least in my neighborhood.
1: So
3: one of my dogs, I can barely get him to get it down to the driveway now.
1: Yeah.
5: Do you guys give them Valium?
1: I don't want to say, but yes, she's on an antidepressant.
0: Yeah.
3: They make, believe it or not, these probably vary state to state. I hate to say it. But THC-infused dog treats. Mm-hmm.
1: Those work. Yeah, those work real well.
5: Or Thunder Vests. Have you seen those?
1: Yeah.
5: Those have work for some.
4: I'd like a Thunder Vest.
0: I would do.
1: And I was thinking, because Tom always says that you do impressions with your golden retriever, and the one is the spy, the lady who's the spy who meets at the...
3: If your dog gets wet and you're drying your dog off,
5: right. Well,
3: you have the big towel and you've got it so... You're covering your ears and just their faces sticking out.
5: Yeah.
3: She suddenly becomes part of a novel in which you've just taken the Orient Express and you say, I will meet you in Trieste.
1: I'll meet you in Trieste.
5: Like she has a scarf tied around.
3: Yes, there's a scarf. There would be a man holding a book.
5: I love it.
3: The book would be red. Walk up and say, do you have a red pencil?
1: I know what you're thinking, but that's the code.
3: He will instruct you which train to get it. My dogs look at me like... You are insane. I just want a dog biscuit.
1: Yeah, but they make wraps for their heads, and it kind of mutes the sound.
0: That's a good idea. Yeah.
4: This is a cyanide pill in case it all goes wrong.
3: Now, what's your...
0: Unfortunately, I don't have this.
3: Where are you on Airbnb?
0: I use it all the time. I've got one coming up next week.
4: I'm more of a Vrbo man myself.
0: I use both Vrbo, Airbnb. I go between the two.
3: Yeah, I've on occasion used them, but...
1: Every now and then I'll just squat.
3: How do you feel about, would you ever under any circumstance rent out your house?
0: No.
3: Yeah, see, I'm the same way.
0: No.
4: Yeah. No, there are circumstances.
5: But at the right price, yeah.
4: I considered it when a Taylor Swift concert was in the area.
5: Yeah.
1: Oh, yeah. Oh, yeah.
4: Huh.
1: Big money.
3: Really?
4: Yes.
3: Where were you going?
4: I was just going to get a hotel room. I still would have made money.
1: Yeah. Absolutely.
3: How much would you have, what was it?
4: It was something like I would have made a couple $1,000s.
5: Yes. Yeah.
1: Yep.
4: So, but then I went, eh.
0: I always treat those homes like they're my own, though. I mean, we usually leave them cleaner.
3: You do.
0: Yeah, I know.
3: But we get.
0: I know. That's why I try to go back to the same place a lot because they know me.
5: Yeah.
0: They know, yeah.
5: That's a good idea.
0: And they give you a discount.
3: Yeah. Mm-hmm. And then I had someone try to screw me on one of those.
1: Oh, well,
0: oh, really?
1: That's a bonus. I mean, if you're into that kind of thing.
4: Instead of paying you?
1: Yeah, you could have sex with the owner.
4: Right. That's kind of what they do in the porn industry.
1: Yeah.
4: You can film at my house. You either got to.
1: Anything else you need licked? Let's do it.
3: No, they made various claims about things. I took photographs before we left, and
0: this was
3: a scam. Yeah,
1: really?
3: Yeah, they said we had to bring special cleaners in for $500, and the place was spotless.
5: Yeah,
3: they tried to scam.
1: Yeah, they had no idea who they were dealing
0: with.
1: No,
0: they didn't.
1: Did they?
3: No,
1: they tried to pull that on you. Yeah.
6: Caught that bicycle thief too.
0: Mm-hmm.
6: When you're on vacation, you're still working.
3: I'm a detective. I caught the bike guy.
1: You did. That's like a real life. Like a Goonies.
4: It's a vigilante justice.
0: Sure.
3: I was hoping when I was chasing the kid that stole my bike, I was hoping he'd turn into a bus.
4: A transformer?
3: No. That bus would hit him, and then that little punk. That punk would learn a lesson.
1: Maybe turn him into a squirrel, and the bus could run over him.
3: Even better.
1: Maybe that's what you were.
3: He's going to do nothing for our society ever.
1: Honest to God, I'm trying to help you.
3: Yeah, revenge would be the sweetest as they shoveled him.

0: off the ground.
1: Speaking of vacation, thousands of Vespa scooters swarmed Rome's historic center to mark the iconic scooter's 80th anniversary. More than 10,000 Vespas puttered around the Colosseum and past the Roman Forum over the weekend.
2: They do putter.
1: They do putter.
3: That's a good Vespa.
0: That's why it means wasp in Italian, and that's why the guy named it.
1: With enthusiasts traveling from all over the world.
0: Because it sounds like a hovering critter.
1: All right. The company has sold about 20 million Vespas worldwide since 1946, and today sells in 110 countries.
2: Ever been on one, Christy?
1: I have been on
2: one. They are fun, aren't they?
1: They are very fun.
0: And what is the movie that made them famous?
1: Roman Holiday with Audrey Hepburn.
2: I like that one.
1: I do, too.
4: And Gregory Peck's in that
1: one. Yes.
2: That's a good one.
0: And
1: they were developed for women in 1946.
4: Oh. Here in Rome.
0: They have you're a motorcycle rider, Miss Hooker.
5: Yeah.
0: But the Vespa was designed so that you could step through it. You didn't have to.
5: Oh, and you could. You would
0: you
5: wear
0: have
5: a
0: to
5: skirt.
0: Straddle.
5: Right. Yes. You could cross your ankles. Yeah.
1: You wear a skirt.
3: Like a lady.
5: Mm-hmm. Yeah.
0: Yeah. And there's also the Lambretta.
1: Mm-hmm. There's one right there in front of Chicks of his menagerie.
2: Oh, you do have
1: toys.
2: A red Vespa.
1: I bought him back from Italy. Yeah. And I went.
3: There it is. Yeah. Yeah.
5: There's a yellow one right here.
3: Here's where'd that one come from?
5: Mark
3: just brought it in.
1: Oh, that's when I got Mark. Yeah.
6: I didn't get one.
1: Oh, you weren't here then, Pat.
3: I'm sorry.
6: Does
1: it
6: matter?
1: A long time ago.
6: You should have looked forward.
2: How much is a Vespa?
5: Probably $4,000.
2: Should I buy my mom one? She lives in one of those communities where they can have a golf cart.
5: That would
2: stuff.
5: Be fun.
0: Oh, she'd like that.
5: You got to get her a sidecar, too, for her rich husband.
2: Oh,
5: yeah.
2: Actually, I understand the misunderstanding here. It's his name is Rich. He's not actually
0: Wait,
2: a rich man.
0: I have a question.
2: They're comfortable, but
0: do they make a Vespa with a sidecar?
5: Yeah, I think
0: they
5: so.
0: Really
5: sure.
0: do.
5: I really do think they do. Yeah.
0: Over the weekend, I did see an electric bicycle with a sidecar.
5: That's fun.
2: Like for kids or pets?
3: That's a great idea.
0: Well, I don't know who it was,
3: I keep seeing a movie poster that has someone ride a Vespa, and in the sidecar there's a dog. I don't know what movie that is.
5: My dad has a motorcycle with a sidecar, and he has other motorcycles, but this one is for his dog, and his dog wears the goggles and the whole thing.
0: Hilarious.
5: Yes.
0: Can we get a photograph of that, please?
5: Absolutely.
3: Those aren't goggles. They're doggles.
5: Oh, doggles.
3: Remember?
5: Sorry.
2: Is the poster you're thinking of for Chomps?
3: It could be. Not to be confused with Humps.
2: Right.
0: Humps?
3: Well, they run out of horses in the desert, so they use camels. You remember.
0: I do.
3: With James Hampton. Of course you do. With James Hampton. Yeah. I think it won Best Picture.
0: We really need to keep track of the most obscure things said on this show.
3: Yeah, we really do.
0: Right now, I want to talk a little bit about diets and weight loss. 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Coming up, a little bit of a history lesson for you. And, Christy, what have you got on the way?
1: Coming up, we have the world's smallest penis. We have a sad news in the sushi world. We have a Subway stale bread story. And new Oreos are out there. Actually, they're coming back. They were out before, but due to popular demand, apparently Oreos is bringing back one of their flavors.
2: Are they a flavor you would try and or like?
1: I would try it.
2: All right.
1: Yeah.
0: Have they ever done one where the top wafer and the bottom wafer are different?
2: Oh.
5: I know the off-brand does it.
2: Yes.
5: The off-brand has
2: it,
5: but I don't know if
1: they
5: Oreo
1: do the chocolate
5: does.
1: And vanilla online.
2: Right.
5: Yeah.
2: I have not. I don't know if the Oreo must have at some
0: what
2: point.
0: What is the off-brand?
5: It's like the grocery store brand.
2: Yeah, it wasn't even a Hydrox. It was something else.
5: Yeah.
0: Oh.
5: Yeah.
2: Well, not great.
5: No.
0: Okay. Now, didn't the Hydrox predate the Oreo?
1: Yeah, that's
6: indeed,
1: what we learned,
6: yeah.
1: Didn't
0: Wasn't
1: we?
0: Wasn't there some mm-hmm. weird thing there? We'll get to the bottom of that and more when we return to the O'Reilly Auto Parts Studios. This is the Bob and Tom Show.
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5: It's the Storm Tracker 6 forecast on Q106.
6: I'm Storm Tracker 6 meteorologist Katie Nicolau. Here's a look at your forecast. It is going to be dangerously hot and humid with extreme heat warnings in effect for much of our area through this week. Today, highs will be in the low 90s, but it'll feel like it's over 100 degrees in spots with partly cloudy skies. And even in the overnight hours, we won't get much relief, with overnight lows only dropping into the mid-70s.
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3: Hello.
2: At the news desk. There's Pat Godwin.
4: Hey, Chick.
2: Hey there. You played the guitar earlier and it sounded wonderful.
4: Well, thank you very much.
2: Darn right. There's Jess Hooker.
3: Hello.
2: There's Josh Arnold.
5: Hi.
3: Is there anybody that plays a stand-up guitar like that?
5: I don't
3: that?
5: Think so.
3: Okay.
5: No.
2: The Stray Cat strut guy plays a stand-up bass.
3: Yeah, mm-hmm, but mm-hmm. You could design a stand-up guitar and have it named after you. You
5: know, could be my thing.
6: Yeah, it could be called the douche.
3: No,
5: don't you listen to that man, no, Pat? Do you think this is a fine idea?
2: Do you remember
5: stand-up comedy from a stand-up guy with a stand-up guitar?
6: Oh boy, maybe you get the keytar out.
5: Now, have you ever played a stand-up bass like a guitar?
2: That's
3: what
2: wild. Mr. Green Jeans on Captain Kangaroo played a folk music character, and he had a big long beard, and he put the stand-up bass like a guitar. And
5: I've got to look at that.
2: Absolutely, there's Ace Cosby.
6: That's comedy. Was it a cello or a full? Was it a full bass?
2: It was a full stand-up bass.
6: He was able to hold it.
2: He could barely navigate with it. Looking back, I loved it when I was a kid, and I didn't question how he was able to navigate it onto his lap, but yeah,
5: that's very
3: I think
5: good.
3: You're onto something.
6: Time now to check in with the world of history. Pat, we begin once again with Shakespeare. Whenever we do Shakespeare, I bring up the fact that your father was a distinguished professor.
5: Yes, he was the
7: man. The slings and arrows of outrageous fortune.
5: He was the man.
6: Did he have a favorite?
5: I think A Midsummer's Night's Dream was his favorite, yeah.
6: Okay, so on this date in 1613, the Globe Theater burned down.
2: Down at the Globe.
6: During a performance of Henry VIII. So
5: I thought it was Frank Zappa and the Mothers. the whole song?
2: They were Zappa the hottest the place mothers. In town.
5: Yeah.
6: Smoke on the Water.
3: Deep
6: smoke
3: purple.
6: On the Stratford on Avon?
2: Wait a minute.
6: Would it be Avon? Would it be smoke on Avon?
2: You didn't catch that. You just said smoke on the water.
6: Okay.
5: I think the Globe was actually in London proper.
6: Ah. So it would be smoke on the Thames. I'm not sure what happened. Maybe an early techie was trying to do some cool pyro. Maybe somebody said Macbeth backstage. I don't know.
2: I think it was Great White's fault.
6: Okay.
3: Oh,
6: that's funny. to no one. How about this? 1967. We'll go back a little bit less.
3: This
6: Keith Richards and Mick Jagger were sentenced to prison for drug use. Jagger didn't have to go. Keith spent one night in jail, I think.
2: Wait a minute. What did we just do? 1600
3: to 1967.
2: 1967?
5: It's like the ape throwing the bone in the air and cutting to a space station.
2: So what? There wasn't anything between 1600 and 1967.
3: Not that I found interesting. Okay.
6: Let's see now.
2: You can't. We always.
3: You edit. That's not
2: wind
3: fair.
2: Up on something gold, man.
6: We have a limited amount of time.
2: Skip.
6: Now, Keith and Mick are both heavy drug users to this day.
3: Still?
6: Yeah, primarily blood pressure, arthritis stuff.
5: Yeah, yeah.
6: You know, stool softeners, you know, the usual.
2: Your
3: stents.
2: Right
3: into it.
6: Hey, Keith, you holding?
5: Dan Chopin has a great joke. He goes, well, you start me up, clear.
6: how about this? This is 1995. The American space shuttle Atlantis docks with the Russian space station Mir.
5: Very tiny nice. Space station.
3: Yeah.
2: You know how that got its name? When it cried, Mir! No?
6: Okay. Isn't that being something Atlantis a good idea? Isn't that
2: let's just make
6: famously
2: believe.
6: Lost? I mean,
5: I love that Donovan song.
2: Way down. On the ocean.
5: My favorite part is the story part, like 3 minutes of him just, and down below the water, where the octopus.
7: Puss.
6: You like that talking during songs?
5: No, I just like the singing.
6: Like
5: part.
6: That moody blues thing. That moody blues thing is possibly the most embarrassing moment.
5: It's like what undergrad? We crapped that out.
4: We sang that with him and endured that little speech he made in the beginning of the song.
5: Oh,
2: I'd like to think that somebody
7: breathe deep.
6: Breathe deep.
2: He brought it into the record company. And what the hell are you doing?
5: Yeah,
2: where's the hook? Yeah.
6: Let's do some birthdays. Pat, here's one for you.
2: Well, here's one from 1600.
4: It'll be from 64.
6: 1861. We're not going back too far.
2: Abe Lincoln. Oh, no, that's not. He would have been president.
6: William James Mayo. Mm.
2: William James Mayo?
6: Invented what?
2: Mayonnaise?
4: I'm assuming.
2: The Mayo Clinic?
6: Oh, I guess they.
4: He did the clinic.
6: Yeah.
5: Founded it?
6: Yeah. Middle name Hellman's.
5: William James Hellman's.
2: East of the Rockies, west of the Rockies, it's best food.
6: Yeah. the Mayo Clinic.
4: They have a lot of miracles there. Mayo Clinic.
2: Miracle Whip.
4: Yeah.
2: Where are you guys on Miracle Whip? You like it?
6: No.
2: Hate it.
5: Had it too much as a child.
8: Same.
6: Can't stand it. They've ruined mayonnaise. How about aioli? Now we're talking.
5: Yes. No, I'm off that
8: 100%.
5: Too.
8: 100%. I had a barbecue aioli over the weekend.
6: On French fries? No.
5: Too much.
2: What about the garlic?
8: So good.
2: What about you? What's your favorite mayonnaise, Christy?
3: None.
2: What?
8: Ketchup.
2: You like a mustard?
3: No.
2: No kidding.
3: Nope.
2: No condiments at all.
3: I'll do a ketchup.
6: I'm out.
2: All right.
6: It's ketchup. Happy birthday, 1944. Gary Busey.
8: Does he know it?
2: Yeah. I love it. What I will do is reach down your throat.
9: Boy. You know what sober means, right? You son of a bitch, everything's real.
2: I'll pull your stomach out by the endocrine system.
6: Did he become weird after he hit his head? Didn't he hit his head in a curb in a motorcycle crash?
4: Yeah, he did.
8: It kind of turned it up a little bit.
5: Yeah, it does. I think it was in there.
8: I know. I've always loved him.
2: Does everything a little brighter.
5: I love him too, Jess.
8: I really do.
5: Yeah, I actually think he's a pretty good actor.
2: The Buddy Holly thing, he should have won Best Actor.
4: Oh, he was great.
2: He was great.
6: Yeah. Happy birthday, Kawhi Leonard.
2: Kawhi.
6: You're looking at me like he invented KY jelly.
3: No, he didn't.
6: Kawhi.
2: That's interesting. You get KY out of Kawhi.
6: And his, by the way, that is not a Hawaiian name.
2: No.
8: Okay.
2: What is it?
6: I read somewhere his mom and dad just made it up.
8: Oh. Nice.
6: And he's got four older sisters.
2: It's a good name.
8: What year was he born?
6: 40. No, I'm sorry.
5: I was going to say.
6: 91.
8: Jeez. 91. Jeez.
2: So you got KY. You got. Now I'm doing it. You got Kawhi. You got Ajax. You got.
5: Ajax?
2: Brand name stuff. That's all I'm doing.
5: Oh, Sony? Okay. What do you
2: Sony,
5: want?
2: Sony, Kawhi, Ajax.
6: Wait, hold on.
2: Beta.
6: So what is the category here? People named after products?
5: No, yes. It wasn't even that. It was just brand
2: names. No, it was like brand names. Look, I'll be the first one. I got a little lost.
6: So wait a minute. You're just shouting out brand names.
2: That's right.
6: Not like I've got a son named
2: Frigidaire.
6: Borax.
2: Borax would be fine. Yeah.
6: That would be a cool name for a kid.
8: Borax?
6: Yeah, Borax. No one else would
2: Borax
6: have
2: Borax Griswold. Yeah.
8: Yeah.
3: Have you seen the local reporter here named Scarlett O'Hara? Oh.
8: I have.
3: Yeah.
8: Yes, I know. And I was like, that's wrong, right?
3: Who would do that to a kid?
5: And it was, she's, you know, she was talking and talking, and frankly, I didn't give a damn.
2: No.
3: I hate to mention it, but I felt...
6: Well, wasn't there a weather person that was... Back in the day, that was.
5: Oh, yeah, that was Gonda. Wait, it was.
6: Gonda Widowin?
5: Yeah.
6: Gonda Widowin.
5: Gonwit.
2: There's one, and I can't say what channel it is, but she does not belong on TV.
8: Mm.
2: And I know I'm a hard. I grade on a curve, but boy, oh boy, she just came off the porch in a humidity fest. And she's all slimy. Oh. She looks slimy. She looks greasy and slimy.
8: She's a little
2: all the time.
8: Dewy, yeah.
3: Not talking about the girl that I was talking about.
8: No,
3: she's very pretty.
2: She's very moist, not in a good way.
3: Okay. Any other birthdays?
2: Stringy hair.
6: If there are, I'm not going to read them.
2: She's got a face like a cow. It's not good.
3: Ooh.
5: Fresh from the swamp.
6: Yeah, all the stuff I skipped was really depressing.
5: That'll happen.
4: We can handle it.
6: No sad, horrific, World Wars, horrific deaths or anything.
5: Right.
6: Now, what's coming up, Christy Lee?
3: Coming up, we have sushi news, we have Subway news, and we have Oreo news. It's our food segment.
5: Okay. Oh, Subway sandwich?
3: Yes.
2: Did you say sushi-flavored Oreo?
3: No, yes. I did not say sushi-flavored Oreo, but...
2: How about yum-yum sauce Oreos?
8: Or wasabi?
3: No, yum-yum has mayonnaise in it. Never had it.
2: Too much flavor.
3: Yes.
6: Well, we'll find out about all of these nice foods when we return to the O'Reilly Auto Parts Studios. 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
13: Good morning, I'm Kirk Montgomery with 6 News. The parents of a 7-year-old boy are now charged with several crimes after their son, who weighed more than 200 pounds, passed away last fall in Genesee County. Damian and Jessica O'Brien are charged with second-degree murder, torture, and child abuse after their son, Casper, passed away in a hospital from heart disease on November 4th. Prosecutors say the boy's autopsy revealed that morbid obesity was a contributing factor to his death. They're expected to appear back in court on Thursday. The National Weather Service issues an extreme heat warning for all of mid-Michigan, prompting the city of Lansing's Code Red extreme heat weather plan to go into effect starting at 8 o'clock this morning. The emergency weather plan opens up several cooling centers throughout the region to help mid-Michiganders stay out of the heat. Code Red is set to wrap up on Thursday at 8 p.m. For the latest news, weather, and sports, watch 6 News.
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21: Good morning, Mid-Michigan. I'm Tyler Driesinger with your sports update. The Detroit Tigers dropped 3-4 to the Houston Astros over the weekend, ending it with a 7-5, 10-innings loss on Sunday. Jack Flaherty made his return from the injured list in the game and pitched well, 5 shutout innings, allowing only 2 hits and striking out 9. But the bullpen came in and struggled, and the Tigers fell short. Meanwhile, in Lansing, the Lugnuts snapped a franchise-record 10-game losing streak on Sunday, earning an 8-7 walk-off win in 10 innings. On the ice, it was a historic week at the NHL draft for Michigan State hockey. 5 of the first-round draft picks are committed to come play at MSU. MSU is on track to have 9 first-rounders on its roster this year, which would be an NCAA record. For Six Sports, I'm Tyler Driesinger.

0: 1950s strip club.
1: Yes.
0: It's Dorothy Van Juggs at the Boom Boom Room.
1: Tempest Storm.
2: Hey, welcome back to the Bob and Tom Show. There's Josh Arnold.
1: Hi.
2: There's Christy Lee.
3: Hello.
2: There's Pat Godwin.
4: Hey.
2: Hey, Pat. There's Ace Cosby.
5: Howdy.
2: I'm Chick McGee. There's Tom. And happy birthday to Jess Hooker.
1: Yes.
3: Thank you.
1: Yes.
2: This is from a listener. Dear Bob and Tom Show, specifically, happy birthday, Jess. I hope you have a lovely day after you hang out with these idiots.
1: Uh-huh.
2: Christy Lee, your hair looks great.
3: Oh, thanks.
2: Chick, that shirt looks great on you. Josh, handsome as ever.
1: Oh, thank you.
2: Tom, always amusing.
5: Oh, thank you very much.
2: I'm excited about the pop-up t-shirt. I love camping, so I dig the design.
1: All right.
3: Pat was excluded from the letter.
2: Oh, let me look.
4: Well, make something up.
2: Pat, your songs are unparalleled.
4: Thank you. What's his name?
2: Kimberly.
4: Thank you.
3: Ooh.
1: Oh, second.
3: That's Kimberly. Another Kimberly.
1: She didn't want to lead you on.
4: That's why. I know. It's
5: now,
4: probably my Kimberly.
5: The reference there is to the pop-up shop, the all-new Bob and Tom Show pop-up shop, featuring the Camp Radio Wood t-shirts and the cool hoodie. And there's even a Pat Godwin t-shirt right there.
3: Because you're special. That's why I did a t-shirt
4: Thank
3: for you
4: so much. I'm very flattered.
5: So we'll see how that goes. I should point out that the Pat Godwin comedy special is up and running as we speak on the Dry Bar website or the Dry Bar app. And you can see Pat. It's a show from about a year ago.
4: Yeah.
5: And it's great. And it's squeaky clean.
4: Yep.
5: So you can check that out. Once
4: Very
5: again,
4: hard.
5: It's the Dry Bar special. Christy Lee is stretching over there. What have you got news-wise?
3: My tummy hurts.
2: Oh no.
1: You need to rip some ass? Yeah. You can just step out and
2: you need to pull your
3: We did
2: arms
3: make
2: way
3: baked
2: back,
3: beans last night.
2: Way
3: today.
2: Back
4: well.
2: And then you need to stand up to do this. But way back and then forward and then once more and then you'll have the biggest fart of your life.
3: Is that true?
2: Yeah,
3: oh.
2: Absolutely.
3: Wow.
6: That's such a divisive thing of women who pass gas in front of their partner or
3: never.
6: They don't.
3: Never.
6: Never? Okay,
2: you
6: you're
2: haven't.
6: Never.
2: You haven't.
3: I
2: really?
3: Have by accident, not on purpose, that's for sure.
1: I can't get upset by it because I would do it in front of her.
6: Right.
3: He never has done it, and I think he's just so sweet he never mentions it, but I know it bothers him. But I can't help it.
5: Did we move on? Before we move on to PF.
2: Now, did you?
5: I'd like to just.
3: Oh, I don't have that part.
5: Let's just go forward
2: is
5: here.
2: Is it the odor part? She
5: excuse
2: that
5: me. Could we? How do we get from a nice, happy letter to this?
2: But he's okay with the queefing.
5: Could we?
3: I don't
5: could,
3: have that.
5: Could we? I
3: God.
5: Tried. I did. I not try
3: you
5: to move forward.
3: It up.
1: Certain positions
3: heard,
1: lend themselves.
2: I've
1: to more.
2: Always heard that's a sound of a job well done. Right?
3: Yeah. You brought it up, Tom.
1: Proper filling.
5: I tried to withdraw my nomination.
3: It's getting worse.
5: If elected, I will not serve. I am not a candidate. I am not a candidate.
1: We hope your tummy feels better, and we do have teas here that could help.
3: I think the tea is what caused it. The green tea sometimes gets my stomach upset.
5: Oh,
3: you are an instigator.
5: Well, if we're going to use big words.
3: Yes.
2: Did you just fart right now?
3: No, he did that.
4: No, that wasn't me.
2: Pat, did you?
5: Could we move on?
3: Pat. Katsuya. Yuichi, a pioneering sushi chef and Ooh. Creator of spicy tuna crispy rice, has died.
1: Katsuya
3: Yuichi.
2: He's taking credit for inventing tuna, is that right?
3: Spicy tuna crispy rice is what he's taking credit for.
6: It's tasty.
3: Mr. Yuichi's team confirmed his death at the age of 67.
5: Got a team, this guy?
3: According to the L.A. Times, the Okinawa-born chef immigrated to L.A. in the 1980s and opened his first sushi Katsuya.
2: Okinawa
3: is
2: in Hawaii. Come on.
1: Yeah, come on, dummies.
2: Jeez.
3: He debuted spicy tuna crispy rice in the early 2000s, which has since become a staple
1: on
3: sushi menus across the country.
2: Yeah. I wouldn't know one if they bit me in the ass.
1: I love spicy tuna rolls, but
3: I don't do spicy tuna, so I don't know what
6: it's a bowl. It's like a deconstructed tuna roll. Or
1: gotcha.
6: Like, yeah, spicy tuna roll is what it would be. But they crisp up the rice.
1: Oh, I would try it in a second.
6: Yeah, so imagine you're cooking your rice and you let that bottom layer get crispy and real brown.
1: I love that.
6: Yes. Mm. So that's
1: my favorite Korean dish has that.
6: Yeah.
1: I love it.
6: Mm-hmm.
1: Bibimbap.
2: Mm. Did you know that they made chimichangas by accident, Tom? They took a burrito fell in the deep fryer. Did you know that?
5: No.
1: Makes sense.
5: This sounds like the same thing.
3: Yeah. Oh, yeah.
5: I said, boy, this food sure is boring and bland. What if we put some butter on this thing and fried the rice and flipped it over?
2: Oh, that's right. Now you're you don't care for sushi.
3: Right,
2: now.
3: So now
5: I was
3: it's
5: say,
3: not.
5: You were
7: the spicy tuna yeah. is anything but boring and yeah. bland.
8: All I know is this guy's final wish is to be laid to rest.
6: No, you got it right this time. What?
2: Final wish.
7: Yeah, unfortunately, you were a little too accurate.
4: I didn't think
7: with how he may have said it.
2: West in peace.
7: Lest in peace.
8: I swear to God,
2: lest in peace. Uh-huh. Was that a mistake?
8: He wants to be wrapped in...
3: wrapped in seaweed?
8: A large bed of seaweed and just let to rot.
2: What is that wrapping, the black wrapping that they put
6: it's seaweed. Seaweed.
7: Seaweed.
6: We have some in the green room.
2: Do they have the mash it down?
6: You want to try it?
2: No.
6: Oh, okay.
7: Gosh darn it, it's delicious.
6: So good.
7: Just as like chips. If you like chips.
2: I like edamame. That's good. I like that.
7: Uh-huh.
6: We have some of that in the green room, too.
2: They make you fart, Chris. You have any edamame?
3: I like edamame. It does not make me fart.
7: Good source of magnesium.
3: Yeah.
2: Do we need magnesium?
7: Yes. Without magnesium, man, your skin will slough right off.
2: No kidding.
3: Your muscles will cramp, too.
8: And the wheels will fall off your car.
3: Your muscles will cramp.
2: That's right. Well, that doesn't seem possible, but okay.
3: You sleep better at night if you take magnesium at night.
2: Hmm.
3: Cinnamon bun Oreos are coming back to store shelves in the United States.
7: A little Neil Young?
2: Cinnamon bun.
4: Don't get him started with Neil Young.
3: Longtime lovers of the fan favorite flavor. I didn't know they had this. They're bringing it back starting July 6th for a limited time.
7: I bet they're good crumbled on vanilla ice cream.
3: I bet they are, too. Cinnamon-flavored wafers with a cinnamon bun-flavored cream filling.
2: Wow.
3: Has anybody had these?
6: No, I would do cinnamon bun cookie with a cream cheese inside. Right?
7: That sounds very good.
6: Yeah.
3: The flavor was a hit when it first arrived on shelves in 2016.
2: Where have we been?
3: Yeah, I know.
7: Oreos lost their mind for a second there. There were so many flavors.
6: There was
7: of course,
6: toothpaste flavors.
7: Yeah, some got lost in the shuffle.
6: I'll look for them. We'll see
3: what July 6th, they start.
6: Oh, July, okay.
3: Yeah, so they're not out yet.
6: Next week.
3: Yeah. But they've been selling in Canada, apparently, all this time. And a man in Florida has pleaded guilty to stale bread-related battery. According to an arrest report, Roy McIntosh was dining at a Subway in Wildwood when he became visibly upset about the hardness of the bread used for his sandwich. Following a brief verbal interaction with an 18-year-old clerk, the man suddenly struck the victim across the left side of his face with an open hand.
7: Oh, my gosh!
3: When questioned by police, the 43-year-old accused the clerk of intentionally giving him old stale bread on a sandwich he purchased a week earlier.
2: Oh, fix him.
3: He pleaded guilty to a misdemeanor battery and was sentenced to a year's probation.
7: Oh, a year in jail. Slapping a poor 18-year-old worker at Subway?
6: That's insane, yeah.
3: I thought they made their bread every day. I've seen them.
7: Yeah, this guy is clearly not a reasonable man.
6: And I wonder if he comes back. Like, he's a regular and he's always a jerk. And they were like, well, here, we're going to give you the nasty bread.
2: Don't you think the 18-year-old probably is kind of a smartass? No?
7: That doesn't even... Well...
2: Doesn't track?
7: I don't know.
8: Well, lucky he gave him a open-handed thing.
7: Open-handed smack, yeah.
8: As opposed to a knuckle sandwich.
7: The knuckle sandwich.
8: Because it's not a knuckle sandwich unless it's a closed fist, am I right?
7: That's exactly right.
8: If you Google knuckle sandwich.
7: Right.
3: An owner of an award-winning fried chicken eatery in Japan has revealed the surprising secret to his restaurant's success. The restaurant's cooking oil has not been replaced in 66 years.
7: Boy, I bet it's awesome.
2: I bet it's so good.
8: See, I was reading about this, and presumably, remember the old thing you learned in history, the constant stew?
6: Yes.
8: And eventually it started killing people because the meat, you can't just... But in this case, I assume once it's brought up to temperature, right?
6: It is, but you can also clean oil.
3: He said the aged oil allegedly gives his wakitori fried chicken a complex aroma and unique flavor that cannot be replicated with new oil. Following an outcry on social media, wakitori has since clarified the staff carefully filters out impurities from the oil and keep only a small amount of the old oil as a flavor base that they add to a new batch.
7: So it's negligible. Yeah. All right.
3: Yes.
6: That's smart.
8: I went to a restaurant where they hadn't cleaned the restrooms in 66 years.
7: Oh, yeah.
8: Anybody been to that place?
3: No. I wouldn't be going there.
8: Well, I had to go.
2: Well, you spend less time in the bathroom then.
8: Is that the
7: They clean the oil kind of like a fish tank. It's a silvery net type. I've seen that.
6: Yeah,
7: and they
6: you
7: get
6: can
7: some
6: use
7: of the
6: that,
7: crunchies
6: but,
7: out.
6: Yeah, and you can also put, I want to say, baking soda or baking powder. I'm not sure which one. and it will solidify all of it and put it all together, and then you can just dip it out of a bowl.
7: Oh, like it, clumping litter?
6: It clumps all together.
8: That's what I do with my car.
6: Really? Yeah.
8: Throw a little baking soda in there. See what happens.
7: You guys keep baking soda in your fridge?
6: Yes. Yeah.
2: Yes. Yeah. And the freezer.
8: Do you write the date on it?
7: Oh, I don't do this at all.
3: I don't do it either.
6: Yeah.
7: What's
6: I write
7: the date odors?
3: On it. I don't do it.
6: You know, baking soda for everything.
7: I think it's a myth.
2: Not only do I write the date on it, the boxes come with a space for the date.
8: Yeah.
7: Do you guys write dates on your furnace filters?
2: Absolutely.
7: Yes. Yeah, I do too.
2: Yeah, I keep a pretty tight
6: rein
2: on that.
7: Me too.
2: Yeah. You know how organized I am.
7: Are yours the first of every month?
2: I don't know. I don't even know where the furnace is.
8: Starting to talk like Pat. What's coming up, Christy Lee?
3: We have a mummy head that's for sale and the world's smallest penis.
2: Any head's good head.
8: And the world's smallest male member.
3: Yes.
2: Tom, do you hear me? Any head's good head.
7: Yeah.
6: Is there a name with the smallest penis?
3: Oh, yeah. Guy's got a name, yeah. Oh, yeah.
4: He's got a name.
6: Just out there.
2: It's not...
7: And zero shame.
2: It's not C. McGee, is it?
3: No.
2: Okay, good.
4: Whew, like the mushroom.
8: Right now, Christy Lee.
3: While the world watches the stars at the FIFA World Cup, Hyundai has its eyes on the next generation of talent, the future stars who are already turning heads at age 14, because Next doesn't wait for an invitation, and neither does Hyundai. Hyundai has always moved the future within reach. They did it when they made advanced safety standard on every vehicle, and engineered EVs with ultra-fast charging capability. Because the future isn't some far-off concept. It's already here. Next starts now. Hyundai, an official partner of FIFA. We were watching a game yesterday, and it came up on the board. You know how it comes around? I went, Next starts now. Hyundai.
2: Monday, Tuesday?
3: Hyundai.
8: Yeah, I was looking at this sushi story you had. Have you ever heard of, I'm probably not going to get this right, Tori Sashi?
7: Wasn't she on 90210?
2: Used to be Tori Spelling.
3: Yeah.
8: It's a Japanese dish of raw chicken.
7: No, I've never tried that. Have you
2: probably,
7: guys?
2: There's all kinds of bad stuff in raw chicken.
8: Yeah, that can't be good.
3: No.
8: It's a regional specialty of the island of Kyushu. Isn't that Japanese for, what is it, tomaine? What do you get from raw chicken?
2: All of it.
6: Salmonella.
7: Salmonella,
8: listeria, I forget which one it is.
2: Crazy vomiting.
8: Yeah, raw chicken, that does not appeal to me.
3: No.
8: Ever tasted how great it is when you cook it?
7: Yeah, it is better, isn't it?
8: Yeah, it's really tasty.
2: Get a little fire on
8: it. Sorry to get off topic there. These are the O'Reilly Auto Parts Studios. 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
21: It's the Storm Tracker 6 forecast on Q106.
22: I'm Storm Tracker 6 meteorologist Katie Nicolaou. Here to look at your forecast. It is going to be dangerously hot and humid with extreme heat warnings in effect for much of our area through this week. Today, highs will be in the low 90s, but it'll feel like it's over 100 degrees in spots with partly cloudy skies. And even in the overnight hours, we won't get much relief, with overnight lows only dropping into the mid-70s.
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2: Is that EAU? Is that how
3: yes,
2: that's
3: okay.
2: Yeah. Sorry.
3: Like Eau de Cologne.
4: Christy Lee at the news desk.
5: Hi.
4: Pat Godwin.
6: Hello.
4: Hey, buddy. There's Jess Hooker.
5: Hi.
4: There's Josh Arnold.
2: Was Eau de Toilette an actual brand of cologne or perfume?
5: It still is.
2: Yeah.
5: Eau de Toilette.
2: Oh, I mean, it's just such, I get.
7: I thought it was just something that was on perfume.
5: No, it's like a lighter, it's not a brand, it's a lighter version of perfume.
2: I know it doesn't mean
4: toilet
2: per se, but they need to.
5: What is it, toilet?
7: So what's that mean?
5: It's French for.
2: I mean, in my childish brain, this smells like piss.
7: Why would you do that? Yeah.
3: Even worse in my childish brain.
7: I thought that in France, their toilets smelled good. And that's why.
5: Eau de toilette is grooming water in French.
7: Okay, there you go.
5: A lightly scented fragrance with 5 to 15% concentration of perfume.
4: You know, in France, though, the ladies
5: wear no
4: don't wear no any underpants.
2: Mm. What do they call a toilet in France?
4: Crapper.
2: Oh, el crapper.
3: Riffle crapper.
4: There's Ace Cosby. Hey. I'm Chick McGee. Hello, Tom.
5: No, it's
2: you know what you do in a French toilet?
3: Oh, I can't wait. What's the setup again?
2: You know what you do in a French toilet?
3: What?
2: Wee wee. I just knew.
3: And to think that I paused the show.
2: What if I just said, you know what you do in a French toilet? You take a big shit. That's actually a better joke.
3: Yeah,
7: that is funny.
5: Toilet in French is toilet.
2: Yeah, so eau de toilette
5: is. Well, I know.
4: They don't like consonants in France land.
5: Toilet.
4: It's real weird.
3: Yeah. We were talking about. Noah Kahn, the recording artist, he has a lot of songs about his life and deeply personal. He happens to live in Vermont on a nice farm, and but in the town he lives, people keep stealing the sign.
5: Mm-hmm.
3: So
5: yes.
3: He was asking his fans not to do that, and he's going to pay to replace them.
7: Oh, that's nice.
3: But
2: not his responsibility at all.
3: No, but he's a cool guy. He wants to be nice. He's a huge comedy fan, by the way. Interesting, you know.
5: How do you know that? Do you know the guy?
3: I went to see him, and so I did a little reading.
5: Okay.
2: Oh, okay.
3: A little preparation.
5: Uh-huh.
3: So I could know.
4: God knows what the real story is.
2: He likes the chucklemongers?
3: The larger point here is what are the best songs about streets?
5: Mm-hmm.
7: Yeah.
3: We threw a few out there. Copperhead.
2: Well, you could have just started with, hey, what are the best songs about streets?
6: Yeah, we'd be there already.
7: Yeah, well, really,
2: the Wikipedia entry you decided to read.
4: He meandered around.
3: Poof. It be long show.
6: Yeah, but
3: it'd be a long show. I could ask Pat to sing his song again because I enjoyed it so much.
7: That was so good.
6: I'd be glad to sing again.
7: That's good.
3: Okay, well, before you do that.
4: That sounded like a shot.
3: We were throwing out the names of famous street songs.
5: Mm-hmm.
3: And what did we decide? Baker Street may be the best one ever.
2: I love that song. Do you guys like it?
5: It's
3: yeah.
5: a good song.
6: Oh, yeah, it's great.
5: Sax solo.
3: Great sax. Yeah.
5: Mm-hmm.
4: Okay.
2: Was he in Steeler's Wheel?
3: Yes.
2: Is that the band he was
7: in?
3: Yeah.
7: Dun, dun, dun, dun, dun, dun.
2: Yeah.
7: Okay, thanks.
3: That actually is an old, it's a Coltrane riff or something.
7: Yeah.
3: Or
7: okay.
3: So cool. In any event.
7: That's awesome. Yeah.
3: In any event.
4: Nothing's new.
3: Yeah. No.
4: It all comes from a little feat in Allman Brothers. No. We all know it.
3: Okay.
4: That's fine.
2: Did more street songs come in?
3: Well, yeah, I mentioned one and you guys poo pooed it.
5: Oh, God. What?
4: Well, that's because. Because
5: nobody knows it.
7: Bluebird Road.
5: Do we have to hear Love Street by the Doors?
4: It was Lincoln's favorite song.
5: Oh,
6: Love.
5: It's really loud.
3: Robbie Krieger, John Densmore.

0: know what? I guess
1: I would like to
0: I've been
1: see
0: way off on
1: happened.
0: Jim Morrison. Never sang a note.
2: That's great stuff. I love
3: I think
2: that.
3: It's fine.
4: Good.
0: Fun?
5: Yeah, I like The Doors, but I don't care for that one per se.
2: Your favorite street song?
5: Street song? Electric Avenue.
4: We just
2: okay.
4: Heard that.
5: Yeah, I love that.
2: I do love that. And I love his previous big hit,
4: which was
0: Here We Go. Come back, baby, or whatever.
5: But it wasn't Eddie Grant solo. He was
4: no.
5: with a band.
2: Yeah, yeah, yeah. The Equals.
5: The Equals.
2: Come back, do, baby, come back. But that's not a street song.
0: No, that's
2: song.
0: Player, baby, come back.
4: No, baby,
2: that's,
4: come
2: no,
4: back.
2: That's a different
0: that's
2: one.
0: That's a great song.
2: That's a different one.
0: No.
4: You can play
5: You're thinking, baby.
4: On.
5: No, he was doing the
0: baby,
5: right
0: come
5: one.
0: Back.
5: That one, that song's terrible.
0: They're both.
4: Oh,
5: that player song?
4: No, it's
2: the
4: not.
2: It's the worst.
4: Baby, come back.
2: Any kind of song.
5: You're not going to get her back with that?
0: Oh, that's a wonderful song.
4: And I just
0: should have been record of the year.
2: Sorry. Let's just move forward here.
5: I'd rather saw
4: North
5: off
4: Carolina,
5: my own wiener
4: man.
5: With that album than listen to
2: saw off of what?
5: My own wiener.
4: Speaking of wieners.
5: Hit and the pendulum style.
2: Here we go. This is all going to tie in any second now.
4: A North Carolina man who claims to have the world's smallest penis is asking for donations to help pay for penis enlargement surgery.
5: I respect this.
0: Yeah, but...
4: 38-year-old Michael Phillips previously made headlines when he revealed that he has a 0.38-inch member.
5: You can donate a dick starter.
6: Very nicely done.
4: Roughly the size of a penny.
3: Oh, rough.
0: Whoa. Erect?
3: That is rough.
4: He explained the condition makes it difficult for him to urinate and means he has to wear pull-ups.
0: Yeah, but
4: adult pull-ups.
0: You wouldn't should it, see him in a nice, tight-fitting jean.
2: Wouldn't it just be easier to just become a woman?
5: What? He doesn't.
4: No.
5: He loves women. He's not.
2: I mean, that thing's smaller than the average. Well.
3: Yes.
0: Dolores.
3: Dolores, exactly.
4: Mr. Phillips has since launched a GoFundMe campaign to raise
5: Phillips,
4: 20...
5: Phillips, I'm surprised his last name's not Flathead.
2: You're killing him.
6: He's screwing, I'll tell you.
0: Josh Arnold, everyone.
4: He wants to raise $22,000 to undergo surgery to enlarge his micropenis.
2: Well, how are they going to do that?
5: Which no, they can do it.
4: Which will also involve getting injections of semi-permanent dermal filler.
5: They can do it during my free consultation. I mean, what I've read in articles.
0: What would you do if you
6: get a cadaver?
4: So far, he's raised 13.
2: By the way,
0: your unit's referred to as a micropenis.
2: The saddest booth at a freak show.
7: Does it mention his testicles?
4: No, it doesn't mention his testicles.
5: Ace really wants to know about his nuts. Can you do a follow-up?
4: Does he have a little baby nuts, too?
7: Nub. Does it mention
3: the size
7: his testicles?
3: Of quarters?
2: So, Ace, is that important to you because at least those are okay?
5: That would make it worse.
0: Christy, do you think I could get them? Could I get them both in my mouth, his testicles?

0: How do you know this isn't a scam?
1: Yes.
2: Is there there's no way evidence?
3: There's no way a man's going to come out and say he has a micro penis and ask for money. If
4: I would do it.
5: Can someone donate that organ?
2: I don't know.
0: No.
5: I don't think.
4: Oh, yeah, you had asked about a cadaver.
5: Yeah, you think that's even possible?
3: I don't think so.
0: No, it has to come from a living donor. I happen to belong to an organization.
4: Oh, you do?
0: It's very similar to Locks of Love.
1: You gotta have the blood flowing to it.
0: Locks of Love, if someone has, you know, hair down to their ass, they can donate.
1: Well, don't they attach something to your forearm and keep the blood flowing for your penis? What was that? Didn't they do that?
2: Yeah,
4: somebody
2: they did
4: grow
2: that.
5: Lawnmower cutter.
0: No, that was a very famous news story. A guy was straddled a lawnmower, tried to get it unstuck, and when it became unstuck, it lopped off his male member.
1: Whew.
0: And this is true.
1: See, this guy would have been safe.
3: Yeah.
0: They attached it to the inside of his elbow, because I guess there's a nice big vein there, and they, quite literally, then they waited for the part down there to heal, and then they reattached it.
3: So they couldn't... Okay, I know this is a horrific...
0: But they were reattaching this man's own male member, and then there was...
3: So there's no way you could get... Let's say you're an organ donor. You can't donate that organ. It's still alive.
2: I don't know why you couldn't.
4: If they were able to prevent.
2: Yeah.
0: I assume there's a porno in which.
3: The body would reject.
0: In which the donor and the receiver are of different, say, ethnicities.
3: No,
0: No, Christy, but the lawnmower story.
3: That's true.
0: That is true.
3: Yes.
0: But again, that wasn't a donated male member.
3: No.
0: And then another guy had it done, and they sewed it.
4: He's already laughing.
0: He sewed it between his ear.
1: Oh, yeah.
0: Up here, yeah.
1: But
0: it was weird because until they were able to retransplant it, he was cockeyed.
4: Oh, sure, yeah. He was.
1: There it is. We had something, too, for the elbow. I forget what the joke was on that, but it was equally.
0: But I do remember this is what is actually significant.
1: Did it cock your arm or something?
0: About this, that was the first time I had ever seen an Associated Press story come over the wire with the word penis in it.
4: Ah.
2: Okay.
0: And then the word became utterly acceptable on the radio thanks to President Clinton.
3: John Wayne Bobbitt.
2: That's the big one.
3: That was the big one.
2: Yeah.
0: I think President Clinton would beg to differ that his was bigger, but I know people that know Bill. Apparently, the man is gifted in many ways.
1: Reagan
0: He's a
1: had
0: very
1: something
0: fun
1: happen
0: speaker.
1: Too that we started being able to say a word. Reagan, was it colon or
4: why? Because of Colin Powell?
0: No, all I know is when we first got here, you couldn't say the word condom on the air.
2: Oh,
0: and then because of some unfortunate things in the world, that suddenly that became very important to discuss on the radio.
2: Hmm.
0: But yeah, I can remember that was the first time that lawnmower story, seeing the word penis in a was Bobbitt was after a Clinton, right?
2: It may have been the same time. It
4: seemed fairly concurrent, but I don't know.
3: I'll look it up.
4: Did you guys ever talk to John Wayne Bobbitt?
0: Well, we were offered and I didn't want to.
4: Was it John Wayne Bobbitt?
0: Yeah.
5: Okay.
0: I didn't want to talk to the guy.
5: He's a simple guy. I met him, Simple.
0: He's an awful human being.
1: Yeah.
0: If you read about it, didn't want to have
4: She sounded like she did the right thing, kind of.
2: Oh, really? I don't know the story.
1: I think Pat's saying he was a good guy, just like the sweeter
3: Bobbitt
1: things
3: story.
1: Of life, right?
5: He was a nicer man, but he was a simple man.
2: When you met him, he'd been humbled.
5: That is absolutely true.
3: The Bobbitt story came first, June 23rd, 1993. The Lewinsky affair, 1995 is when that started.
4: So. Okay.
2: Okay.
3: Yeah.
0: Wow.
4: Boy, Linda Tripp couldn't keep her trap shut.
5: That was evil what she
1: did. Sang like a canary.
2: She sure did.
4: Did Monica no favors.
1: You know, I went to a Pearl Jam concert right around that when Clinton issued the apology, and Eddie Vedder read it on stage between songs. Of course, why wouldn't he?
3: Yeah.
1: But yeah.
4: Yeah, he was a Nader guy.
1: Oh, yeah.
4: So anything to...
1: Loved him. Yeah.
0: Well, on that note, I did find this for you.
1: He's an agitator.
0: For your dining and dancing pleasure.
1: Come on.
4: Hey, it's the Eagles.
1: You know what? I would like this song had you not...

0: like a jangly guitar. Love a jangly.
1: I also like a guitar string squeak.
2: Oh, yeah, yeah.
0: Oh, yeah?
1: That can be really effective, yeah. Like a Yellow Ledbetter.
3: Yeah, that's a great song. Yeah. That's the Equals and Baby Come Back.
1: That's a fun one.
3: And this actually...
0: Have you heard the Sweet and Lows, though? They're good.
1: So is Eddie Grant... That's Eddie Grant in that band.
3: Yeah.
1: Is he singing?
3: Yeah, he's in the band.
1: So
3: yeah.
1: Is he...
4: Oh, Tom.
1: Not everybody in a band sings.
4: Thank you, Tom.
0: Tom does... This is behind-the-scenes moment. This is starting to be one of the things that drives Josh crazy. He will ask you a question that requires yes or no, point blank, and you absolutely refuse to give him an answer. And he keeps asking, and you still refuse.
3: But don't you know how much, can't you see how much I enjoy it?
0: I know.
1: You know what, when I complain about it, I don't take into account the joy he gets.
0: Yeah, it really does.
1: I should.
3: I feel really better. I was in a really bad mood.
1: Is Eddie Grant affecting than a semi-Rastafarian accent for Electric Avenue? Or
2: he's an actual
3: legit.
2: Yeah.
3: He's legit.
1: So he's playing it down in the Equals there.
3: Yeah.
2: Yeah.
1: Gotcha.
4: Or is he singing? We don't know.
3: No, I think that's a fair, that you're probably correct.
0: Tom, is that him singing?
3: He's a Rastafarian.
1: Baby, come back.
2: I think that's his partner, Johnny Allballs.
0: Allballs can play a harmonica, too. Yeah.
3: And I believe Marcus Garvey is on drums.
1: Ace, can we now refer to you as Ace Allballs from now on?
0: Yeah!
1: Ace
0: Allballs. You got it.
3: Now, this is actually...
4: They were an English band?
3: This is appropriate here.
0: Eddie's, Eddie's MBE, I think.
3: This, you'll see how this connects to what we've just been discussing.
5: African scissor bird.
3: Okay, African scissor bird. Unbelievable. If you have ever seen... Let's do it again. I'm sorry. The African scissor bird, Bob.
5: African scissor bird.
3: Okay.
5: Hachikaka.
3: Unbelievable. If you have ever seen...
5: Hachikaka. That is just so good.
3: The appropriate... In the context of John Wayne Bobbitt, the African scissor bird.
1: That is thinly veiled. Yes. That is that's a thin tightrope.
3: The nuance.
1: And it's perfect.
3: Yet it is right down the middle.
1: Perfectly
3: okay, thank
1: thin tightrope.
3: So once again,
4: it appears that Derv Gordon is your vocals on the Equals.
1: Derv?
4: Derv Gordon.
0: My man, really? Derv?
4: Yep, D-E-R-V, Derv.
0: Derv the Swerve, is what we call it.
3: I knew a guy named Derf.
1: Derf.
0: Really? I know Dorf on golf.
1: Oh, gee, oh man, Derf, nothing funnier.
3: It turned out that Derf, this is Derf's real name was Fred.
1: Fred Derf?
3: And it was Derf spelled backwards.
6: Backwards, yeah.
1: Oh, boy.
3: And he was Derf.
1: Did he go back to the fifth dimension or whatever the hell? Yeah. He
3: said that? Very good. Little Mr. McClipsa play looks there. Now, what's coming up, Christy Lee?
4: Coming up, we still have to get to our mummy head.
0: Mummy head.
4: Okay. Hey, mummy head.
0: You a mummy head.
1: Oh, boy.
4: What are you doing?
1: Greg Warren's going to live for 4 years off that bit.
3: It is good. It is a classic.
1: Mummy head.
3: I will remind you of a couple things. Patty G's special is out there, and you'll find it at the Dry Bar Comedy website or on the Dry Bar app. And Pat filmed it a little more than a year ago. It's squeaky clean and full of great stuff, so I highly recommend it. Also, the pop-up shop has popped up. At bobandtom.com, you'll find that we have the Camp Radio Wood T-shirts that are out there. They're very cool. And there's also a Pat Godwin T-shirt and a hoodie and more and some cool hats, et cetera, et cetera. 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It's part of a program of diet and exercise, and these products are not intended to be curing some kind of a disease or anything. They haven't been evaluated by the FDA. They're not intended to diagnose, treat, cure, or prevent any disease or condition. The idea is to lose some weight, 10 pounds or more, as a part of a proper program of diet and exercise. We're coming right back. These are the O'Reilly Auto Parts Studios. 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
18: It's the Storm Tracker 6 forecast on Q106.
19: I'm Storm Tracker 6 meteorologist Katie Nicolaou. Here's a look at your forecast. It is going to be dangerously hot and humid with extreme heat warnings in effect for much of our area through this week. Today, highs will be in the low 90s, but it'll feel like it's over 100 degrees in spots with partly cloudy skies. And even in the overnight hours, we won't get much relief with overnight lows only dropping into the mid-70s.
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2: 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Christy Lee at the news desk.
3: Howdy.
2: Pat Godwin.
4: Hello.
2: Hey, man. There's Jess Hooker.
5: Hello.
2: There's Josh Arnold.
6: Hi.
2: There's Ace Cosby.
7: Hello.
2: I'm Chick McGee. Hello. Tom.
8: Well, hello, Chick. How are you today?
2: Good, man.
8: Very
2: good.
3: That seemed almost genuine.
2: Yeah, a little bit.
3: Yeah.
2: He's messing up.
8: That's how good I'm getting. And what they say, well, you can fake sincerity.
2: If you could have heard Josh going on in the break room about how he could not get a straight answer out of you. And now to find out you were doing it on purpose because you enjoyed it.
6: In that case, he wasn't doing it on purpose. No. Because last time he did it.
3: He didn't know.
6: Yeah, maybe, but.
3: Yeah.
8: I don't even know.
2: You're so good.
6: I asked, what's the meaning of Sophie Cunningham's
2: famous
6: meme pointing? Yeah. Well, it's very popular. But what's the context?
3: Know.
6: How did it start? Okay. Well, it's all over the internet.
2: That's right.
8: I just don't want you to spend too much time. Because once you get a good look at Sophie, you're going to be looking a lot.
6: I'm well aware of who she is. She's very pretty and talented.
8: Yeah.
2: She's very tall.
6: Yeah.
3: Legs for days.
8: Now, we have Christy Lee over there, who is not tall.
3: Not at all.
8: Is very witty and charming.
3: One leg is as tall as I am.
2: Very, very witty.
3: I bet Sophie Cunningham's leg is as tall as I am.
6: Hmm. Oh, maybe.
3: I'm serious.
6: Yeah.
3: They come right
8: what
3: up to her.
8: 6'2"?
2: I think she might be 6'2". Yeah.
3: Wow. An auction house in Northern Ireland is facing criticism after selling a 3,000-year-old head of an Egyptian mummy.
6: Oh, boy. To anyone?
2: Sophie, 6'1".
3: Okay. There you go. In an open letter, anthropologists from the British Association of Biological Anthropology questioned whether it was ethical for On the Square Emporium to sell human remains, including the mummy head.
6: I don't think it is.
3: The auction house's owner, Justin Lowry, defended the sale. He told the BBC, quote, "To a lot of people, once you die and your soul or whatever it is has left your body, what is left is an inanimate object. Like all other objects, some people have no interest in this. Some people think it's repulsive, but other people like them and they collect them."
8: Yeah, but that's logic is not valid.
2: I tell you what, though.
6: Right.
2: I believe everything Lowry says because he's well seasoned.
8: Is that a Lowry seasoned salt joke?
3: Yes, it is. It's the best.
2: It kind of limped in.
3: Yeah.
6: But I liked it.
8: Okay. No, this is horrible.
3: What are they asking for, Josh?
6: A curse.
3: Absolutely.
6: This is the number one way to be cursed.
2: This is the same with AI. We're going to be taken over by machines. Don't you people learn anything from movies?
3: I know, right? Yikes.
8: Remember that... did you ever go to see the exhibit where they had the real bodies?
3: That were like resined.
8: Human beings.
6: Yeah. Body Works.
5: There
6: was another one too.
5: Real, it was wild.
2: Real creepy. Yeah.
6: Never interested.
8: I went. And
5: did you walk behind the black curtain?
8: There was one part I did not go in.
5: Yeah.
8: I did not want to see that.
2: There was a guy back there turning all the dials.
3: Oh, just like
6: pay no attention.
5: Yes.
8: But the
3: origin of those bodies is
8: I think there were two different touring groups.
5: Yeah.
8: And one of them
2: it was like the red line and the blue line for the circus.
8: Well, except one of them there was some speculation that those people had not volunteered to donate their bodies to science.
3: Yes, exactly.
8: That they were street people that had been
5: That's awful.
8: Yeah.
6: No, they didn't. Street
2: bit him off the street.
6: They finally did something.
8: I'm with you that mummy head, other than being, as you mentioned earlier, a category on Pornhub, that was a person. I think you have to.
3: Does the mummy head, is it still wrapped in the cloth or is it unwrapped?
6: I bet it looks crypt keeper-ish.
8: Yeah.
6: Brown, tanned.
3: Right.
6: And,
2: how is mummy head not a nickname on The Wire? You got cheese, wee bay, mummy head.
8: I mean,
3: I don't know.
8: Don't they take remains of stuff that of people that are in museums and stuff? Aren't they? Don't they give them proper religious rites and sometimes bring out people from various religious groups to give them their last rites just in case.
3: But I hate to be the one. In my religion, there are a lot of saints that are their parts of their body that are preserved and people go look at them. And
6: yeah, but they're not being sold.
3: No, but they're still
6: to
3: on
6: anybody.
3: Display.
8: I don't know this for a fact, but I would almost guess that somewhere there is a craft beer called Mummy Head.
6: That sounds very craft beerish. There's one
5: called Zombie Dust.
3: Yeah.
2: There is a dog head, I think, or dog fish.
5: Dog head fish.
2: There you go.
8: Yeah. Dog head would be very unfortunate. I think.
2: It's got to taste like peanut butter, right?
5: All right.
8: Oh, again, sorry.
3: Two men have been arrested in Missouri for allegedly damaging a woolly mammoth tusk at the ancient Ozarks Natural History Museum.
2: Bunch of
3: investigators alleged
6: Hilljacks.
3: Brett Howard.
4: Are you tell me this is an old time elephant?
3: Climbed onto his companion's shoulders and attempted to hang from the tusk of a woolly mammoth.
4: This is how Fred Flintstone did push ups.
7: That's right.
4: I'm just going to yank on the.
3: The 200 pound tusk fell to the ground and shattered.
6: Idiot.
9: Oh, man.
7: Let me tell you something.
5: 200 pounds.
7: I'm going to tell you. My bad. That's all I'm going to say.
3: The tusk was valued at around $200,000. Oh. The men face felony property damage charges. Man.
4: Shoot. I forgot we were at the museum. I thought we was at Dave and Buster's. Whoops.
2: I thought this was part of a putt-putt court.
4: I told you we don't pregame before we go into the museum, Earl.
7: I just wanted to touch that elephant fang.
2: The elephant fang was the most interesting thing I ever seen.
7: Look at it.
3: Yikes.
6: Yeah, boy, that is unfortunate.
3: And Colossal Biosciences, the company focused on de-extinction.
2: Now, are these really...
3: De-extinction, yes.
8: Yeah, this is...
2: The Colossal Biosciences, are they really giant biosciences?
8: Doesn't that sound like something from a Marvel movie or something?
6: Yeah, it sounds fake.
8: Or Mission Impossible.
2: Right.
8: He's a scientist at Colossal Biosciences.
3: They have hatched live chicks from artificial eggshells. 26 baby chicks, ranging from a few days to several months old, were born from a 3D-printed... lattice structure that mimics an eggshell.
6: God.
3: Man, they say that the technology could one day be scaled up to genetically tweak living birds to resemble New Zealand's extinct South Island giant moa, whose eggs 80 times the size of a chicken's would be difficult for any modern bird to lay.
5: 80 times?
3: Yeah.
8: But they can't get the DNA from an ancient extinct chicken. Whatever the hell it is.
3: They've been...
8: I mean, I'd be the first one to try a dodo omelet with mushrooms, I think.
2: Oh, yeah.
8: Maybe just a touch of...
5: Yeah, sharp cheddar.
8: Yeah, just a touch. Yeah, they always overdo it.
2: Gotta go sharp cheddar. It's the only way to go.
5: Little dill.
8: I hope there's a restaurant that has the dodo omelet. See, made with 12 eggs. Okay, well, thank you very much. We'd love to hear from you, Bob and Tom at BobandTom.com, and you'll find us here in the O'Reilly Auto Parts studios. 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

9 point is it on Michigan's Rock Station QNL6. I'm Span, and that is your Rock Lansing headliner August 1st at Jackson Field in downtown Lansing. And tips on how to win your way in will be made available soon. But that's also part of how we start our day off today with me, Span, which will include the 90s at noon, brought to you by Game Day Men's Health of Brighton, the Feeding Frenzy, Quick and Dirty at 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

Shine Down, Simple Man on Michigan's Rock Station, Cuban 06. I know like 7 different people who's used that song in a wedding or ceremony of some kind. We are in an hour and then some commercial free Q, and I've got Beartooth and Poison and a run at Invasion of the Ticket Snatchers for you to win your way into upheaval. But we'll do all that discussion after Godsmack Truth on Cuban 06.

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So get on that as we do Poison, Nothing But a Good Time. Is it commercial free Q or Q106? Because this is a good time.

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2: 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All right, so when you're ready, ask me your yes or no question, please.
1: Are the people in the band wearing any color besides black?
2: I would say this. Almost exclusively black, yes.
1: Almost exclusively black, okay.
2: Yes. 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
1: I'm going to go with Story of the Year.
2: Is the band Story of the Year? It is not Story of the Year.
1: All right.
2: But that was a great guess. 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
1: All right, thank you.
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Metallica Fuel on Michigan's Rock Station, Q106. They are due for an album. I wonder what it's going to sound like and when it's going to drop. I'm so eager. I'm guessing it's this fall. We'll probably get some massive announcement, tour dates, album release date, first single, the whole thing. That's my guess. In September or October, Metallica is coming. But that's entirely conjecture on my part. Please don't anchor that to any facts or anything. But if I'm right, give me all the credit. Eve Under Fire's on the way after Story of the Year. Gasoline and Commercial PQ, Q106.

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Sammy Hagar's coming after Black Label Society's latest, Name and Blood, is in an hour, and then some commercial for Q on Q106.

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Eva Under Fire featuring Maria Brinkham in this moment. Villainous is on Michigan's Rock Station, Q106. I'm Span, and I want to give you the chance to win money. So let's talk after Sammy Hagar. I Can't Drive 55 is on Q106.

0: Offspring, why don't you get a job? I'm Miskin Drag Station Q106. 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That new music survey, get it in before June 30th. Yes, that's tomorrow, which means tonight by 11:59:59. 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
1: It's the Storm Tracker 6 forecast on Q106.
14: I'm Storm Tracker 6 meteorologist Katie Nicolaou here to look at your forecast. It is going to be dangerously hot and humid with extreme heat warnings in effect for much of our area through this week. Today, highs will be in the low 90s, but it'll feel like it's over 100 degrees in spots with partly cloudy skies. And even in the overnight hours, we won't get much relief with overnight lows only dropping into the mid-70s.
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White Zombie, Thunderkiss 65 on Michigan's Rock Station, Q106. I got hailstorms latest on the way after the warning. 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

0: Oh, by hailstorm on Michigan's Rock Station Q106. Boy, she makes my heart a flutter. So, Warrior Wednesday Request-A-Thon, brought to you by and broadcasted live from A&D Auto Repair on Old M78 in Hazlitt. You made it a great day. They've been around since 1992 as your one-stop shop for all your vehicle's repair needs. And while we were there, you helped us raise over $2,300 for the VFW National Home in Rapids. So thank you. And also, enjoy your thank you as you look at the list of crazy-ass songs you guys requested at Q106FM.com. We're going to get right back to the music after we discuss something. 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

Rush, Tom Sawyer, Michigan's Rock Station, Q106. I got your 90s at noon, brought to you by Game Day Men's Health of Brighton and Feeding Frenzy, coming after Five Finger Death Punch. Eye of the Storm is on Q106. Oh,

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0: Rise Against, Savior on Michigan's Rock Station, Q106. I'm Span, and that opens up our Feeding Frenzy, where you can send me a request the whole noon hour until 1 o'clock by texting Frenzy to 517-694-Q106, Frenzy to 517-694-7106. But that, of course, means it's also time for...
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0: 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And wow, Rusty Cage from Soundgarden. You dive into those lyrics and you think on the idea that Chris Cornell was kind of riding in his vehicle, staring out the window as they're rolling through a countryside on their way to another gig or opportunity or session or whatever. And he feels pensive. He feels a little, not trapped, but he feels like he's required to be here, perhaps a little bit against his will. And that's where the lyric to the song Rusty Cage come from. And I imagine as you listen to the lyrics, the idea of the Rusty Cage is that other people have shiny, perfect, brand new cages. Yours is rusty. It's been here for a while. And it's been here for a while because you haven't taken the opportunity to bust yourself out of that cage. So it has gotten rusty. And now you have more opportunity than ever to get it, now that it's rusty. So whatever your rusty cage is, break the hell out of it as you listen to Rusty Cage from Soundgarden off Bad Motorfinger for your 90s at noon this Monday, brought to you by Game Day Men's Health of Brighton and Michigan's Rock Station, Q106.

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0: Today's Grace, they want to go home tonight on Michigan's Rock Station, Q106. I'm Span, but dogs definitely do. They want to go home with you every day because somebody else has taken some brought some dogs into the world that they did not know how to handle, or circumstances messed them up, or whatever the reason is. And now this dog is available to go home with you. Well, that's what the Pet of the Week program is for, because over at Ingham County Animal Control and Shelter, they kept finding that these dogs would just kind of sit and nobody would be paying attention to them. And they wanted to help get that moving. And it has worked. Boy, I show them dogs off in a video on our Facebook page, filmed over at Empire Motors of Lansing on MLK just north of 96. And those dogs go quick. People take a very strong interest in those dogs immediately. And they tend to go within like 48 hours. So if you see, you should watch the video, because it's always entertaining. That's a very big goal for us over there. But you watch that video and you know that dog's for you, get in touch with Ingham and take him home for free, because Empire's covering the adoption fees with Q106.
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4: I'm Storm Tracker 6 meteorologist Katie Nicolau. Here's a look at your forecast. It is going to be dangerously hot and humid with extreme heat warnings in effect for much of our area through this week. Today, highs will be in the low 90s, but it'll feel like it's over 100 degrees in spots with partly cloudy skies. And even in the overnight hours, we won't get much relief with overnight lows only dropping into the mid-70s.
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0: So pretty reckless when I wake up on Miskin's Rock Station, Q106, I'm spanning. Will somebody wake up into the opportunity to win their way into up people through?
1: It's Invasion of the Ticket Snatchers.
0: Hello, this is Span with Q106. I'm looking for Tony if they're available.
2: Yeah.
0: Hey, Tony, I got these up people tickets. You want to try and win them?
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2: All right, give me 1 second.
0: Okay.
2: Is there more than four members in the band?
0: Are there more than four members in the band? No, there are not. So when you're ready, give me your best guess as to which band you think it is. That is actually the shape-shifting alien that stole our tickets.
2: I'm going to go with Set It Off.
0: Is the band Set It Off? 100% correct. It is Set It Off. Nice job, man.
2: All right. Sweet.
0: Yeah, Tony, you don't want yourself two tickets.

0: upheaval with your chance to win VIP for both nights, July 17th and 18th, at Belknap Park in Grand Rapids as well. Nice job. Way to Hail Mary that mess, bro.
1: That is sweet. You're talking to last year's VIP winner.
0: Get out!
1: Yeah.
0: If you win VIP again, we're going to get yelled at so hard.
1: I know.
0: But that's not his problem. That's your problem. If you want to join the ranks of Tony Prado, last year's VIP upheaval ticket winner, then you need to pay attention when we call you at 10:30, 12:30, 2:30, or 4:30, because we're doing this again twice more today. And if you haven't signed up at Q106FM.com, then your chances of winning are diminished by 100%. So how about you do that for your chance to win while we're listening to Return to Dust? Board is on Q106.

0: Iron Maiden Run of the Hills on Michigan's Rock Station, Q106. I'm Span, and if you like winning concert tickets, sometimes the easiest way is just by texting with us. 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That gets you in the Q106 VIP text club, and every now and then we'll text you saying text us back. You can win your way into a show like Joe Russo's Almost Dead at GLC Live October 3rd. Or the Black Crows at Pine Knob July 18th. Or Motley Crue at Pine Knob July 20th. We got a lot of tickets. You could literally be texting your way into with Michigan's Rock Station Q106.
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Linkin Park Faint on Michigan's Rock Station, Q106. We got that quick and dirty at 1:30 where you could win your way into a 4-pack of tickets for the Lansing Lug Nuts and score a big penny that's Rock Cutting Bridge Cheeser for Superior Color and Collision in Lansing. But first, I got to get you that new Black Moves and this 7 Dust. The latest from them is called Unbreakable, and it's on Q106.

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The Black Boots Time Bomb on Miskin's Rock Station, Q106, their new one. I'm Spin. And a little bit later this hour, we're going to get quick and dirty at 1:30 for your chance to win your way into a 4-pack of tickets to any game you want at Jackson Field this season with the Lugnuts and a big penny to truck eating bridge for Superior Color and Collision in Lansing 2. If you answer my question true about Baby Metal, but first, we got to talk about you taking our money after the Chili Peppers sold a squeeze on Q106.

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0: Motley Crue, Wild Side on Biscuit Rock Station, Q106. I'm Span, and you want our money, which is good because we want to give it to you. 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It's got to be like Thomas Jones from Alseo and Lindsay July from Lansing, who both won before. And get your survey in, and then get your survey in. Like, first, the new music survey. Need that before June 30th, which means tonight, before midnight, for your chance to get the $200 worth of Michigan Lottery scratch-offs, full of those $5 Lucky Stars instant games, each one with a $1 million top prize and a $100 gift card from Better Noise Records. However, we got another survey. It's the gas price relief one. Need that also by tonight at midnight, which means before midnight. And you can get $500 worth of Michigan Lottery scratch-offs and Better Noise Records. 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So go do it.
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10: I'm Storm Tracker 6 meteorologist Katie Nicolau. Here's a look at your forecast. It is going to be dangerously hot and humid with extreme heat warnings in effect for much of our area through this week. Today, highs will be in the low 90s, but it'll feel like it's over 100 degrees in spots with partly cloudy skies. And even in the overnight hours, we won't get much relief with overnight lows only dropping into the mid-70s.
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0: You damn right it is. It's that game where you answer a Rock News question correctly by text for a chance to win your way into a show. And this week, I got a 4-pack of tickets to the Luck Dust Pretty Game You Won at Jackson Field and a Big Penny the Truck Getting Bridge t-shirt from Superior Color and Collision 2. If you

States, but now they have been on an arena tour with Hailstorm, and they've been doing all types of stuff, getting the full girth of the fame that they deserve, because remember, in Japan and in Europe, this band plays arenas. So they are really working their way into doing that full time in the United States. It's one of the hardest markets to break into. And while doing so, they've added a new third member. They have Sue Metal, they have Moa Metal, they have Yui Metal, and then they have someone who just joined the squad in official capacity in 2023, who was a backup dancer from 2019 until they became a full member. What is the performance name of that artist, dancer, singer, all of the above? Text her performance name to 517-694, keep it 06, 517-694-7106 for your chance to win your way into the Lugnuts tickets and get that big Penny the Truck Eating Bridge t-shirt from Superior Color and Collision. I got Shinedown on the way after Five Finger Death Punch, reaching Baby Metal. The End is on Q106.

Van Halen on Miskin's Rock Station, Q106. I'm Span, and hey, I heard you like winning tickets. Well, how about getting them just by texting with us? I'll tell you how to do it after Shinedown, Safe and Sound on Q106.

0: Shine down safe and sound on Michigan's Rock Station, Q106. I'm Span, and if you text ROCK to 517-694-Q106, you join an elite squad of people called the Q106 VIP Text Club. And in that club, you'll get communiques from us in the form of text saying, hey, if you text us back, you can win your way into a show like In This Moment at GLC Live October 6th, or The Black Crows at Pine Knob July 18th, or Weird Al at Acrisure Amphitheater July 3rd. So many tickets we have that you can win your way into. All you got to do is make sure first you text ROCK to 517-694-Q106.
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0: Filter, hey man, nice shout out, Miss Kendra, Rock Station, Q106, I'm Span. And for any band to cover a song by an artist that's way bigger than them, it's kind of like trying to have lightning strike twice in your career on the first try, because it's a very hard thing to do to make the song that you make a hit in the same kind of air as the artist that originally wrote the song. But one band in particular did that very thing as we go back in time.
1: Taking you back to the first decade of the new millennium. 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
0: From their 2004 album, Recoil, Nonpoint made a cover of Phil Collins' In the Air Tonight, a song that had been synonymous with South Florida due to its connection to the original TV show Miami Vice. And when Nonpoint decided to do the song as kind of an homage to all of that, since they were from the South Florida area, it was quite surprising to them to have that song be introduced to Michael Mann, the guy who was directing the remake of the Miami Vice show in a film featuring Jamie Foxx and Colin Farrell. And Michael Mann liked the song so much, he immediately cut it into the film. And to date, it is Nonpoint's most well-known song, even though they've got a lot of kick-ass tracks. And even though their lead singer, Elias, actually is based out of Battle Creek, or so he was the last time I heard, it's fascinating to see how things have developed for the band as they continue to tour, they continue to grow, and they continue to play the song that has made them what they are and was a hit for the reincarnation of Miami Vice. From Nonpoint, the band headlining Rock Lansing August 1st at Jackson Field, this is In the Air Tonight, a song I am fully confident you will hear live that day. Ticket details at Q106FM.com. 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

0: Bill Murray featuring A Day to Remember, Always Let You Down, is on Michigan's Rock Station Q106. I'm Spin. And Warrior Wednesday Request-A-Thon, we owe you a big, fat, juicy thank you for everybody who contributed in the form of a song and a donation. $2,300 is going to the VFW National Home in Eaton Rapids to help those who sacrificed so much for us get back some of what was lost in that sacrifice. 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
16: I'm Storm Tracker 6 meteorologist Katie Nicolaou. Here's a look at your forecast. It is going to be dangerously hot and humid with extreme heat warnings in effect for much of our area through this week. Today, highs will be in the low 90s, but it'll feel like it's over 100 degrees in spots with partly cloudy skies. And even in the overnight hours, we won't get much relief, with overnight lows only dropping into the mid-70s.
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0: play?
1: Yes, I would.
0: All right. This is Dakota, right?
1: Yes, sir.
0: All right. 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Click on Invasion of the Ticket Snatchers and give me your yes or no question to help figure out which one of these bands is actually the shape-shifting aliens that stole our tickets.
1: Does this particular band have a female vocalist?
0: This particular band has no females at all.
1: Darn.
0: So when you're ready, take a guess as to which band it is.
1: Is it Exit 73?
0: Is the band Exit 73? It is not Exit 73.
1: Darn.
0: Yeah, but this isn't your first time being called, so who knows? You might have a third and maybe a fourth and maybe more trying to win your way into upheaval and Invasion of the Ticket Snatchers this week. Okay, Dakota?
1: All right.
0: And it's not just because he's lucky with the random number generator. It's because a lot of y'all don't pick up, even though you signed up with us at Q106FM.com. So make you pick up at 4:30 when we call somebody, maybe even Dakota, depending on random number generator. And somebody could be winning tickets into upheaval and getting qualified for the VIP action as well as we keep rocking with this Black Sabbath Iron Man on Michigan's Rock Station Q106.

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0: 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I have these up people tickets I'm trying to give away. 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

0: Bad Omens, Dying to Love on Michigan's Rock Station, Q106. I'm Span, and we're already loving everything coming to the Lansing Center in downtown July 10th through the 12th in Capital City Comic Con, from gaming to cosplay contests to celebrities, comics, arts, and game vendors. It's all represented. We got the artist Gavin Smith from Dark Horse Comics. We got video game voice actor Linda Young from Dragon Ball Z and Yu Yu Hakusho. We got Ming Chen from Comic Book Man and Jay and Silent Bob Reboot. And so much more will be there. And of course, we got our Capital City Comic Con ticket stops. And who knows where the next ones will be. 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

Scorpions, No One Like You on Michigan's Rock Station, Q106, I'm Span. And I'm going to be joining Terry on his show after Beartooth Free is on Q106.

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1: Yeah, this is Tom from the Bob and Tom Show. 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
3: Because we go through so much we can't talk about on the air by way of negotiating everything we do just so we can speak into a microphone and entertain these people. And I want to say it, but I'm too busy laughing. The one comfort I have is that despite the fact that I'm still kind of sultry and sexy with this voice, I am almost over my cold. So that will be one less impediment to talking into a microphone.
2: There you go. 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
3: And I swear I hate that so much.
2: Oh, you're going to love it. You love it.
3: No.
2: All right. Fam, today in the 3 of 3, we are going to feature three in a row from one band. One band who has a song that should be very popular in the Waverly School District. In fact, the marching band should be playing it because it literally has a marching drum section. We'll get to that in a sec, but it's three in a row from Atreyu.
3: Hell yeah.
2: We'll start with their latest, All For You, Q106. Yeah.

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0: 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Atreyu, our featured artiste. In the 3 of 3 with House of Gold. I think Alex Varkatsis was still in the band back then. That was back when they were still on speaking terms with him. So
1: yeah, they're gonna be on. You mark my words. Nothing changes how much you want to get back with your old band. When you look at these checks for three figures, knowing you could have checks for 5 or 7. So yeah. I have a feeling Alice will reach out to the guys like, you know, I'm just checking to see how you're doing. I see you guys working hard. I like what you're doing. And, you know, see if you want some dirty vocals, you know, maybe I could sub in on a track or something, you know, whatever I can do to help. I just, you know, I help create it. I just want to be a part of the thing moving forward. And, you know, if I get some royalties too, you know, I wouldn't complain. I wouldn't complain, guys. You know, I just really like to be back with the band. I mean, I didn't say that. I don't want to assume that. I just miss you guys, you know, all the time. I always remember those times on the bus. Oh, man, I remember those. They were such a good time. And just on and on and on. And right. Brandon's just on the phone just looking at the fellas. He's probably just giggling. Just silently giggling. Just like, I knew this call was coming. All that smack you talked up on Blabbermouth. And now you ain't got nothing to say. But, hey, guys, how you doing? It's coming. I'm telling you it's coming.
0: At one point, the lead singer, I'm not going to name any names here, but at one point, the lead singer of a band that was a pretty big deal, he was playing a gig at a club that we were at in Wisconsin, and he was literally backstage, like, maybe 15 minutes before his new band, which wasn't doing as well, was about to go on, negotiating with his former bandmates.
1: So, you bet he was! You bet he was! It's only a matter of time, baby.
0: You know something, man? Bands, relationships, it do be like that sometimes.
1: It is, man. It absolutely does. It is hilarious.
0: Well, I like Alex's stuff he's done since leaving Atreyu. It's been very angry and heavy, but
1: and I'm sure it's made him $9 whole. Good for him.
0: It's not been as profitable. All right. This song, however, this one worked out really well for Atreyu, and I think a lot of that has to do with the Waverly School District, because this song should absolutely be played by their marching band. I'm a little shocked it hasn't happened yet. After all, Waverly is the home of the Warriors, which ties into this song nicely. Atreyu, Warrior, Q106, 3 of 3.

0: Linkin Park, Somewhere I Belong. It's on Michigan's Rock Station, Q106. What's up? I'm Terry Stevens. He is Span.
1: I am.
0: Did you have a good weekend, aside from your voice being completely wrecked?
1: I actually did. I did a whole lot of, well, I say it like I initiated. I did not. My girl likes to do gardening stuff.
0: Okay.
1: And so she was like, honey, I need help with this. She doesn't really have an accent, but I use that accent because it sounds like her and it cracks me up. But she had me picking up big old fat bags of dirt, moving things around, watering this, and I couldn't wait to be done so I could go back to playing Rise of the Ronin, which I finished this weekend. So
0: good man. There you
1: go. Good for me.
0: I spent my weekend loitering. That's what I did.
1: Yes, you did. You're God,
0: dude,
1: man.
0: Midwest Brutal Fest. The heat was brutal. It was pretty hot out, man. But
1: especially since you couldn't drink no cold beer.
0: No, man. They got some
1: Did people get you some Diet Cokes?
0: You know what? I was, you know what? People were festooning me with monsters. Saturday was a 3-monster day, dude.
1: Oh, dude.
0: It was.
1: Your heart must have been at like 100 beats a minute.
0: I was seeing sounds, bro. It was awesome, though. Midwest Brutal Fest. That was a blast at, Territorial Brewing, in Springfield, just outside Battle Creek. Phenomenal lineup. Broken Side was fun. I kind of, they were around during like the MySpace era. It's like, what if metalcore bands got rid of most of the guitars and stuff and just did embraced the crunk? Like, it was a fun show, dude. A lot of people shaking their ass, including me. It was good.
1: That is interesting.
0: And then
1: I know what that is.
0: It was dope, dude. And then we closed out the night with, Filth, which was just straight up beatdown core. Yes, we got everyone drunk all day and then we played beatdown core. But no, it was great, man. Everybody was cool. It was a great time. Michigan was definitely well represented. Approaching Autumn put on one hell of a set.
1: Keep an eye
0: on that band. Nailbite, they're from Pennsylvania, but we won't hold that against them. Keep an eye on that band. They are going places. Gutter Swamp out of Detroit just brought it, man. Those guys were dope. Playing harmonica while also doing really sick breakdowns. It was
1: harmonica?
0: Lit. Harmonica, dude. This dude busted out a harp and just started going. It was awesome.
1: Okay. I'm not gonna lie. Genty harmonica kind of gets me a little perked up in the spine.
0: You need to check out Gutter Swamp, my dude. They're pretty good.
1: Genty harmonica, sign me up, please.
0: Hell yeah. Midwest Brutal Fest was dope. And then yesterday we did our last Capital City Comic Con ticket tour.
1: Oh, we're
0: stuff.
1: Done?
0: Yeah, well, the fest is still, the Comic Con's still
1: right,
0: coming
1: right,
0: up.
1: Right.
0: But yeah, the ticket giveaways, the free ones that we go out, we professionally loiter. We were at Tempest Gaming Arena. That place is amazing, dude. Like, it's the ultimate geek combat zone. It looks like Fight Club when you walk in there.
1: Is it just for figurine gaming?
0: They do all sorts of stuff. They do Magic the Gathering. They do D&D. They have an entire D&D room, and they've got this giant zombie statue that's got like a fortress built into it. So you're like fighting this zombie while also exploring the dungeon contained within it. It is lit, dude.
1: Wait, so the zombie is part of the story as well.
0: Yeah, it's also a map. And it's like a life... Dude, there's pictures of it on the Q106 Facebook page. It is incredible. It is seriously dope, dude. Right. And I ended up buying a couple of things because I have a problem. So,
1: I was about to say, didn't you just buy like a whole bunch of packs recently?
0: I got some things. I got the Marvel tabletop role-playing game where you roll dice and pretend to be a Marvel Comics character.
1: Oh, my God.
0: Oh, it's so cool. Now I just have to, you know, find friends who want to play. All right, coming up, we will have fun things for you to do this weekend and deets on those things, as well as the latest from Black Label Society. Plus, I guess we should see how freaking long it's going to be this hot with Storm Tracker 6 next on Q106.
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2: It's the Storm Tracker 6 forecast on Q106.
19: Mostly clear skies continue for tonight. We do see our lows for the overnight hours getting into the mid-70s and highs getting into the mid-90s tomorrow, with heat indices reaching into the 100s once again, getting all the way up to 105 degrees. For Storm Tracker 6, I'm meteorologist Dan Lemus.
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0: 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I'm Terry Stevens, he is Span.
1: Being in Black Label Society sounds like you have to drink a shot and get slapped every time you show up to a meeting.
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0: Daughtry, the bottom. It's on Michigan's Rock Station, Q106. I'm Terry Stevens. He is Span.
1: So pretty, too.
0: Is there anything that has a longer duration than the week before a holiday weekend?
1: No.
0: I mean, seriously, dude.
1: I'm sorry. There is only one thing. The week before Christmas, when you're under the age of 12.
0: You're not wrong.
1: Once you're 12, your parents don't care anymore, and then you pretty much just deal with what happens.
0: There you go. Right. All right, well, we are going to do our best to get you to this 4th of July weekend faster with the game.
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0: 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This afternoon on Terry's Triple Play, we're going to give away some tickets to see Weird Al. Yeah, man. Weird Al is going to be at Acrisure Amphitheater this coming Friday. We've got your tickets today with Terry's Triple Play. It's an easy game. Span's going to say three words. You find one word that you can combine with each of those words to form new words or new phrases. When you figure out the answer, text it to 517-694-7106. That is 517-694-Q106. Do that before 4:15 and get ready to win. Span, what are today's Carrie's Triple Play clues?
1: All right. Stop, as in stop in the name of love.
0: Before you break my heart?
1: Yes. Hand is in the hand you wave in the dance routine for stop in the name of love. And H is, would be significantly up there if that song was a pop song when you knew it to be. So the words again are stop, hand, and age.
0: If you know the word that's connected to all three of those words, wait, do you know the answer?
1: Not yet.
0: All right. If you know,
1: I got
0: the
1: some Googling.
0: All right. If you know the answer, text it to 517-694-7106. That is 517-694-Q106 and get ready to win.
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0: Michigan's Rock Station Q106 with Nirvana and Heart-Shaped Box. I'm Terry Stevens. He is Span.
1: I am.
0: Coming up after 4, we will have a band. Well, it might be a band. Might be an alien that stole our damn tickets to Upheaval.
1: Those charlatans!
0: We'll get to that after the warning. It is Kerosene on Q106.
1: We will find them!

0: They will be at Upheaval in Grand Rapids in just a couple of weeks. Autumn King's Gone, Gone, Gone on Michigan's Rock Station Q106. The only thing we don't know is, are you going to be at Upheaval?
1: Yes. If you'd like to go, we have a way for you to do it, especially since a lot of you signed up for the process. We'd appreciate it. You know what? We'll address this in a minute.
0: Invasion of the Ticket Snatchers on the way at 4:30. But first, it's Zeppelin on Q106.

0: Pearl Jam, Even Flow, Michigan's Rock Station, Q106, Overdrive. It is all the rock you need for the ride home. I'm Terry Stevens. He is Span.
1: I am.
0: We will have another round of Invasion of the Ticket Snatchers in just a minute. That game is wrapping up tomorrow. You are running out of time to win those upheaval tickets.
1: Yeah, man. I mean, it's not like we haven't given you tons of chances. Several of you have had multiple chances and just drew dirty every time. But we have been trying desperately to get you hooked up with these tickets. And you have today, and you have four more chances tomorrow. If you have not signed up at Q106FM.com, you might want to get on that.
0: There you go. 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
1: They were stop, as in not going, but stop. Hand, as in that thing at the end of your arm. And age, as in I am a very handsome age.
0: And the answer?
1: Kill the mics for a second.
0: All right, hold up. Nope.
1: I don't know
0: that
1: it.
0: That might have worked. I don't know what backage would be. I mean, I guess if you eat too much cheese, you get some backage.
1: Unless every now and then you'd be introducing words to my vocabulary, and I'm like, oh, snap, I didn't see that coming, you filthy scoundrel.
0: Okay.
1: So in this case, though, I have been stumped. The Triple Play champ has been stumped. My record is now what, like 3 and 300 and something?
0: Something like that.
1: I'm gonna catch up, I swear.
0: All right, the answer is short. S-H-O-R-T, short.
1: I swear you've done this before.
0: I might have. I don't. But the English language only has so many words.
1: Swear to God, you cheater.
0: So it's shortstop, shortage, and shorthand.
1: It works. I'm not happy about it, but it works.
0: If you texted short to 517-694-7106, 517-694-Q106 before 415, keep an eye on your phone. 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
2: It's the Storm Tracker 6 forecast on Q106.
15: Mostly clear skies continue for tonight. We do see our lows for the overnight hours getting into the mid-70s and highs getting into the mid-90s tomorrow, with heat indices reaching into the 100s once again, getting all the way up to 105 degrees. For Storm Tracker 6, I'm meteorologist Daniel Lemus.
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0: Pretty Reckless, When I Wake Up. It's on Michigan's Rock Station, Q106 Overdrive. It is all the rock you need for the ride home. I'm Terry Stevens. He is Span.
1: They better pick up.
0: Fingers crossed. Let's play a game.
2: It's Invasion of the Ticket Snatchers.
3: Hello.
0: Hey, this is Terry and Span from Q106. We're looking for Krista Lane of Jackson.
3: This is her.
0: Krista, we have called to give you tickets to Upheaval. There's just one complication, Krista. Shape-shifting extraterrestrials have stolen our tickets. We need you to suss out these aliens and reclaim these tickets. So, Krista, here's what you need to do. 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You can use whatever screen you have available to do that. Take a look at the pictures of these Upheaval artists. Ask a yes-no question about their physical appearance. And then, once you got the answer to that, accuse one of these bands are stealing your tickets. You get it right, you win. Easy as that. Krista, what is your yes-no question?
3: Is one of the band members sitting down with his hands closed or together?
0: Is one of the members of the band sitting down with their hands folded together, perhaps as if they're in meditation or something?
1: This is a very common rock pose. Usually the lead singer.
0: This is a good question, Krista. You got

0: Krista, you asked a really good question, though. You're really good at this. And plus, you pick up your phone when we call you, which is
1: Thank
0: half the
1: God.
0: Battle for this. So, Krista, we're going to throw your name back in the hat here. Perhaps we'll call you tomorrow at 10:30 after Bob and Tom for another round of Invasion of the Ticket Snatchers. Thanks for playing with us, buddy.
2: All right, thank you.
0: I really thought she was going to get it, too, man.
1: Yeah, I know, but it happens. We've called literally, I believe, the whole list, and 30% of them have actually picked up. So we're just going to keep calling until people pick up and get some more winners, hopefully tomorrow.
0: Well, here's the deal. Tomorrow is the last day to play. Is the last day to win. You want to go to an upheaval, VIP style, make sure that you are playing along every time with Invasion of the Ticket Snatchers. Tomorrow, 10:30, 12:30, 2:30, 4:30, last pair of tickets flying out of these speakers. I hope you get them, because if you don't, I don't know. What are we going to do if they don't win them? Probably. We'll give them away.
1: I don't want to. I'll take them. If y'all don't want to pick up the phone and win, I will definitely take the tickets.
0: There you go. He's not going to take that. We know people who can get us into the show. It's fine.
1: I might just take the tickets out of spite.
0: Chugging the haterade. All right, fam. Invasion of the Ticket Snatchers. Sign up. 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

0: Love Virtue, Death at the Altar. It's on Michigan's rock station, Q106, all about that Michigan-made rock. I'm Terry Stevens. He is Span.
1: I am.
0: And we are tremendously short-staffed. So so our girl Mandy, she is, a lot of people were asking about her this weekend at Midwest Brutal Fest. And she appreciates it. She appreciates everybody messaging her. She's doing fine. She had to have surgery last week. She's off for a while to recover from that. And then, let's see, you're taking vacation later this week.
1: Yes.
0: And then that means that the pet of the week is moving back a little bit.
1: Yes, we're going to do that on Wednesday as opposed to Thursday, which makes sure that I can still do it as opposed to dumping just another thing on Terry's desk, which is already so overloaded with stuff. It's like...
0: It'll be the week that you take off where they bring a cat.
1: Yes.
0: And yes. I'm definitely allergic to cats. Oh, my God.
1: I'm allergic to dogs and cats. I wash my hands 75,000 times a day when I'm at home and about 1,000 times a day when I do the pet of the week.
0: Right. I mean, it just occurred to me how easy I am to assassinate because, like, sugar, cats, like, it's just the most random ass things take me out. It really is.
1: You put some fur into my meal, I'm cooked. I don't have an EpiPen, so it's, why'd I just tell people my weakness?
0: No. Oh, no. Well, all right. Well, you know what, assassins? I have really good life insurance, so at least my kids will be fine. Anyway, check out the Pet of the Week. It's brought to you by Empire Motors of Lansing. The pet's going to show up early. The reason we're giving you a heads up, these pets tend to get adopted very fast.
1: Hella fast. Sometimes it's like 24 hours. Sometimes at least three times this year so far, the family was waiting at the venue, at the Ingham County, as the dog was coming back from hanging out with me.
0: That is rapid. And we appreciate everybody who's adopted those pets and giving them those forever homes. You can see past Pets of the Week, and maybe the last one's still available. And again, when you adopt, Empire...
1: I would hold out hope for that. It was a good-ass dog. We'll see.
0: Empire pays the adoption fee for you. 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

0: 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I'm Span.
1: I'm Terry Stevens. Coming up after 5, we have your Rock Lansing headliner and details on how you can win those tickets. But first, it is Five Finger Death Punch with their latest Eye of the Storm on Q106.

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0: They are your headliner at Rock Lansing. Nonpoint is it? It's on Michigan's Rock Station, Q106 Overdrive. It is all the rock you need for the ride home. I'm Terry Stevens. He is Spam.
1: I am.
0: Rock Lansing tickets start flying out of these speakers starting in July. And that's all I'm allowed to tell you about for right
1: now. Yeah, there's so much stuff going on. I can't keep up. It's mostly in Terry's email and in that mountain of goodies we call his desk. So I can't wait for us to actually diminish the height of his desk by about 20 inches once we get some of these things out of here, including Rock Lansing.
0: You don't understand. The reason I have so much crap piled on my desk is because one day I'm going to sweep all of it onto the floor and unroll a treasure map. And that's where the booty is buried.
1: If that happens, I'm quitting because I'm going with you, Goonie style.
0: That's right. We're up to the plunder. All right, it's Sublime now on Q106.

0: Michigan's Rock Station, Q106 Overdrive. It is all the rock you need for the ride home with Puddle and Mudda and Blurry, because there's two D's.
1: Yeah, yes, because there's two D's. Thank you, Kevin Larkey.
0: Yes. Hey, I'm Terry Stevens. He is Span.
1: I am, and Kevin Larkey is an awesome dude with really, really lame jokes.
0: So he's got fine jokes. He's got dad jokes. Dad jokes are great.
1: Yeah, I knew that. Yes, coming from you, yes. He would add, y'all two just be over there dad joking, chuckling it up. I can hear you through the door, and it's just...
0: So,
1: no, thank you.
0: So Span and I want to get you up to speed on the biggest geek culture celebration in the state. We'll do that in just a sec. But first, we've got to check that Storm Tracker 6 forecast. I mean, Span, it is so hot outside.
1: Oh, man.
0: So hot outside.
1: I heard them talking before about death involving this. It's so hot.
0: Yeah, man.
1: So please stay abreast of this. And we got that information for you coming up next.
0: Oh, yeah, but real talk, it is so hot outside. That Satan lost his hairpiece. The glue melted. It's hell to pay. Hell to pay. You're welcome. You're welcome on Q106.
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2: It's the Storm Tracker 6 forecast on Q106.
6: Mostly clear skies continue for tonight. We do see our lows for the overnight hours getting into the mid-70s and highs getting into the mid-90s tomorrow, with heat indices reaching into the 100s once again, getting all the way up to 105 degrees. For Storm Tracker 6, I'm meteorologist Daniel Lemus.
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0: Michigan's Rock Station, Q106, with the latest from 7 Dustin Unbreakable. I'm Terry Stevens. He is Span.
1: Hell to Pay still makes me angry right now.
0: More dad jokes and deets on the biggest geek culture celebration in the Mitten on

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0: Michigan's Rock Station Q106 with the dearly departed, dearly missed Ozzy Osbourne, teaming up with Billy Morrison and Steve Stevens. No relation. That's Gods of Rock and Roll. I'm Terry Stevens. He is Spam.
1: Did you know you can't find that song on an Ozzy album? I think it's on Billy Morrison's album.
0: Well, here's the funny thing about that. That's an old song, dude.
1: Is it now?
0: Yeah, he wrote that a while ago, and he...
1: You say he, you mean Ozzy?
0: No, Billy Morrison.
1: Oh, okay.
0: Yeah, and Ozzy joined him on it, and it just kind of like was in the archives for a while. Mm. And then Billy, and you know, Ozzy passed, and Billy's like, dude, this song is great. So he added like some strings and stuff to it. And yeah, that's the version that we're hearing today.
1: What took him so long to actually make it into a fully fledged track? You got Ozzy on vocals on your song? I mean, when's the last time we was at the store like, yo, y'all got that Billy Morrison? Like, who, what was he waiting for? Just a, he's like, I need to figure out a special way to arrange this record so people understand the full gravity of what it could be. Or he was like, oh, he built a door? Let's drop the track, bro. That's what I think happened.
0: I think it had more to do with Ozzy's like, hey, I'm still releasing new music. Maybe don't release your thing while I'm releasing my thing so we're not competing with each other. You know, there it could be a little bit of that. Could be a little bit of that.
1: Yeah, if anybody could big dog everybody in rock, Ozzy definitely could.
0: Definitely. So, fam, coming up in a few weeks, Capital City Comic Con is going to be back at the Lansing Center in downtown Lansing. God, it's that's like less than 2 weeks away. July 10th through 12th. Man, I have been all over mid-Michigan going to game stores, going to comic stores, and spending way too much money because I can't help it. I've got a problem. I might be a hoarder of very specific things. I don't like keep like old newspaper clippings or whatever around, but when it comes to games and RPG books and comics, yeah.
1: Right quick. In all the things that you've purchased that were Magic the Gathering involved, have you added to your command deck?
0: Oh, yeah. But what do you mean added to my commander deck? I have built several more.
1: Good grief, yeah. Man.
0: Look, I loves me some cardboard crack. What can I say? Look, if you're into all that stuff, if you're into gaming, if you're into geek culture, if you're into pro wrestling, come to Capital City Comic Con. Aubrey Edwards, AEW referee, the very first woman to be featured on a pro wrestling pay-per-view as a referee.
1: Hell yeah.
0: Dude, she is a history maker, man. She got one of my favorite Aubrey Edwards moments is when she got in Chris Jericho's face and told him about himself in a match.
1: Ooh.
0: And it was pretty lit. It was pretty lit, man. That was a good moment. That was
1: the idea that Chris Jericho is getting screamed at by a woman in the ring he is wrestling in. I think his ego needed that.
0: He very quickly backed down. Yes. And yes, we know it is scripted, but it was still pretty neat to see.
1: Thank you. Right,
0: if you want to meet
1: Aubrey. It's real to me, brother. It's real to me.
0: If you want to meet Aubrey Edwards, if you want to meet Allie the Bunny, who did some time in AEW, now she's on TNA Impact. If you want to meet the voiceover artist behind some of your favorite characters, like from Dragon Ball Z. If you love DBZ, two huge voiceover actors are going to be there. Linda Young and Tiffany Vollmer. If you want to meet comic artists, if you want to learn how to create your stuff, there's seminars and panels. Dr. Solo Perry does this phenomenal panel on creating villains. That is so good, dude. I highly recommend that. That's like one of the first panels of the weekend. You don't want to miss that stuff, man. Capital City Comic Con, get all the deets. We'll see you there with Q106 at Q106FM.com.
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1: I'm Terry Stevens, Michigan Made Rock, coming your way after 6, but first it's Guns N' Roses.

you do what they told you. Now you do what they told you. Now you do what they told you. Now you do what they told you.

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0: Michigan-made rock straight out of Detroit, Eva Under Fire, teaming up with Maria Brink of In This Moment. That is Villainous. It's on Michigan's rock station, Q106. I'm Terry Stevens. He is Span.
1: Still am.
0: And coming up in a few minutes, we'll have Brilliance. We'll probably have War Crimes.
1: Yes.
0: Yeah, so the heavy metal birthdays are on deck. But before we get to that, get out your phone, turn the little flashlight on, get a lighter, spark that up, and wave it back and forth. As we listen to the classical guitar stylings, sounds very NPR at the beginning of this song.
1: That very much so, yes. Yes.
0: It is Tesla, it is Love Song, it's our slow dance number on Q106.

0: Star Set Toxic, Michigan's Rock Station, Q106. I'm Terry Stevens. He is Spam.
1: Oh, here we go.
0: It's time for Brilliance and War Crimes.
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0: Actually, not much in the way of war crimes this way around. That's a nice start to the week.
1: Okay, okay. I kind of start off every day with the understanding that today is the day I learn another thing this country did to hurt somebody. So when we go into,
0: I think we only have one case of that today.
1: Okay, good.
0: Only one case, but it's not a war crime, but it has the potential to be. I'll put it that way.
1: I want a reason to be delighted. So that's what I'll focus my energy on today. Then,
0: So if today's your birthday, you share it with some people who are a pretty big deal. Starting with William James Mayo, surgeon and co-founder of the Mayo Clinic in Minnesota.
1: I'm delighted.
0: They save lives, right?
1: Yes, and at one point they had a relationship with us out here in Michigan through one of the hospital systems, and it didn't work out, but it would have been fun if it did.
0: Absolutely. You also share your birthday with Nellie Taylor Ross. She was the very first woman to serve as a governor, of Wyoming, back in 1925.
1: Of all the states.
0: I know.
1: Wyoming? Really?
0: You know... Yes, the bastion of progressiveness, Wyoming.
1: I'll bet you that young lady knew very well exactly how to use guns and how to kick men in places that would get them to do what she
0: needed
1: to.
0: Absolutely, man. She was also the director of the U.S. Mint from 1933 to 1953.
1: The U.S. Mint?
0: Yeah, she was in charge of all the coinage.
1: That chick is a badass,
0: man. Dude. Nellie Taylor Ross, man, look her up.
1: She was in charge of printing the money.
0: Right. You also share your birthday with Hollywood peeps like producer and actor Robert Evans. He's the guy behind The Godfather.
1: Wait, what did he do in The Godfather? He was a producer?
0: Yeah.
1: Okay. Have you ever seen the unedited version of The Godfather 1 and 2?
0: I have never watched The Godfather. I haven't watched any of those movies because they're 3 hours long and I don't have that kind of time.
1: The unedited version of The Godfather 1 and 2 put together as one movie was 7¾ hours.
0: Oh, man.
1: I watched the whole thing and I'm so glad they edited because they didn't need all that.
3: It insists upon itself. And I find it shallow and pedantic.
1: Where's that from?
0: You've never seen that Family Guy bit about The Godfather?
1: I hate Family Guy. So, no,
0: you,
1: I have not.
0: You and the South Park crew got something in common.
1: Man, you know, Family Guy can't say nothing about Godfather at all.
0: All right, Span, are you ready for the war crimes portion?
1: Here we go.
0: Potential war crimes. If today's your birthday, you share it with Gary Busey.
1: Okay, I'm officially delighted. Because, man, I ain't never seen a human being who so accurately wielded all those teeth before. Like, if a human being has an average of 32 teeth, or I was going to make a joke about something in Michigan, but I'm not going to do that because I'll get in so much trouble. That guy wields 77 teeth very well.
0: he does. He's also a freaking maniac. Share your birthday with actor Richard Lewis, man. Come on, from Robin Hood, Men in Tights, Curb Your Enthusiasm. Very funny guy.
1: That man got to be himself in everything he ever did. And if you're going to be in Hollywood, that's the way to be in Hollywood.
0: You also share your birthday with a guy who did not commit war crimes, but he certainly roughed some people up. Detroit, Michigan's own Pepper Johnson. He was a linebacker for the New York Giants and the Cleveland Browns.
1: Yes, he was a linebacker in the days where linebackers didn't really have, how can I say, regulations by how badly they could right? injure somebody. Right. That was back in the day when they had a segment called Jacked Up.
0: Yeah.
1: On pro football shows. And have you ever heard of Jacked Up, Terry?
0: No, I never watched this.
1: Jacked Up was a thing they did every week, and I watched it faithfully, looking forward to this segment, until one day it was gone. There was no explanation ever. And I think it was after they had an episode of Jacked Up, where a guy got hit so hard, he just laid on the ground, and one of the commentators during the segment was like, look at the snot bubbles! Look at the snot bubbles! That's how you know he's out! And I think that was the end of Jacked Up.
0: Yeah, I'm thinking something. Also, Pepper Johnson, like, oh, Pepper, isn't that a girl's name? Now, that's he gonna wreck you.
1: Yeah, you got something to say? Go ahead.
0: Yeah. You also share your birthday with Colin Jost. He's one of the Weekend Update anchors on Saturday Night Live.
1: A.K.A. Scarlett Johansson's husband.
0: Yes.
1: And apparently baby daddy, because they just had a child, too.
0: Good on him. Good on him.
1: Screw him. He's not that funny.
0: He's all right.
1: He's all right. No, he's not that funny. And neither is Michael Che. Everybody else in Saturday Night Live is funnier than those two, but whatever.
0: Really? Oh, man.
1: They're the main writers, so they get to do the weekend updates, so they make the most money. So good for them, I guess.
0: they got the bag. You can't hate on them for that.
1: Yes, I can.
0: All right, fine.
1: I look pathetic for doing so. I'll admit it. Oh, yes, I can. I will hate like a professional. Hate.
0: You also share your birthday with music peeps, like the man who's responsible for writing a song that gets everybody's jimmies rustled every holiday season, Frank Loesser. The guy who wrote Baby It's Cold Outside. Oh. Everybody gets big feelings about Baby It's Cold Outside.
1: Oh, they sure do, man.
0: Here's the thing. Okay. Is the guy asking repeatedly? Yes, he is.
1: Yes.
0: And the girl's like, well, I don't want to do this because what will the neighbors say? What will this say? And the guy's like, what are you holding on to all that for? You're having a good time. I'm having a good time. It's a blizzard outside. Why don't we hang out? Why do you care what other people think? You know what I mean?
1: Hey, she's making him work for it.
0: There you go. You know what? I can respect that. Yes. You also share your birthday with Little Eva. She's the gal who did the most popular version of the Locomotion. Everybody's doing a brand new dance.
1: Are you serious?
0: Yeah, Little Eva.
1: The original was by the Bangles, right?
0: No.
1: Who did the original?
0: Little Eva did that in the 60s. No,
1: oh,
0: the Bangles were the 80s, Doug.
1: Boy, how did I show? I don't know nothing about that.
0: Time and space are relative to span. It's fine. You also share your birthday with drummer Ian Pace of Deep Purple. Also did some time in Whitesnake.
1: Good.
0: And alert John Rock and Rogo, because today is the birthday.
1: I already know.
0: Of
1: my God.
0: Don Dokken.
1: Do we really have to have all the emails and the texts? Like, hey, guys, I just want to make sure that, you know, I'm a legend in this town. And because I love Dokken, you got to make sure that, that dude loves Dokken. If Dokken were to actually ever, like, say something nice about John Rock and Rogo.
0: True story.
1: Oh, no.
0: True story.
1: I'm so scared.
0: I hooked Rogo up with an interview with Don Dokken.
1: Did you know?
0: That interview is in our archives right now.
1: Oh, God.
0: It was... I think the audio file is 60 minutes long. It's a long audio file.
1: He asked him about every inch of everything.
0: Absolutely.
1: That he could.
0: It is a Don Dokken, John Rock and Rogo documentary is what it is, man. You also share your birthday with Mike Vallely. He's a skateboarder, also one-time singer for Black Flag.
1: Nice.
0: You also share your birthday with cool Michiganders like Brittany Welsh of Lansing, Krista Christensen of Mason, Daniel Fish of Howell, Dwight Peebles of Charlotte, Madison Russell of Jonesville, and Tammy Downard of Jackson.
1: Awesome. I got to be delighted today.
0: There you go. You feel better now?
1: I do feel better.
0: Not so many war crimes this time around.
1: No more crying for this evening.
0: If today's your birthday, make it a happy heavy metal one. This song is for you.
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9: Mostly clear skies continue for tonight. We do see our lows for the overnight hours getting into the mid-70s and highs getting into the mid-90s tomorrow, with heat indices reaching into the 100s once again, getting all the way up to 105 degrees. For Storm Tracker 6, I'm meteorologist Daniel Lemus.
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0: Dead Sugar, Inland the Prey. It's on Michigan's Rock Station, Q106. I'm Terry Stevens. He is Spam.
1: You have homework to do that Terry will share with you now.
0: Wait, I'm not assigning homework. I'm assigning... Who gives homework before a holiday? That's the worst teachers who do that.
1: I would.

0: totally do that if I was a teacher.
1: This is why I'm glad you don't work in education. But you gave us an education. We have the privilege of broadcasting for the most generous people on the planet. That's you. We have evidence of that after Godsmack. It's Soul on Fire, Q 106.
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0: Michigan made rock for My Prevail and Ascend to Hell on Q106. I'm Terry Stevens. He is Spam.
1: And I will soon reveal what your homework assignment is, but go ahead, Terry.
0: Well, okay, a homework assignment. This is mean. Okay, well, this past Wednesday, you raised over $2,300 for the VFW National Home in Eaton Rapids with a Warrior Wednesday Request-a-thon. When you put together your mix for shooting off fireworks this weekend, if you want to find a song about smoking meth with your grandfather, you can find that. Dude, we played all sorts. That song, man, like Mandy texted me because she was in charge of uploading music.
1: Yeah.
0: She texted me. She's like, Terry, is meth okay? I'm like, that really depends on the context there, lady. I've been
1: you was about to find something out about somebody.
0: I've been in management for a little while now, and that's a first for me. I've never had one of my squad ask me, is meth okay?
1: Is meth okay?
0: But we played it. There's no, FCC's fine with that.
1: And that is your homework assignment, people. Find that song and find all kinds of other crazy, crazy, what on earth are they doing songs in the playlist that you put together at Q106FM.com through the Warrior Wednesday Request-a-thon. Oh, my God. So many songs that just filled me with glee. There was one really hard metal song I'd never heard before that I saved in my phone because I got to go check this out.
0: Hell yeah.
1: But that's the whole point of this. Like, we get to just... That's not the whole point. Excuse me. That's the side point. Mm. The main point is getting money into the hands of the VFW National Home in Eaton Rapids for helping those who have sacrificed for our freedoms and lost a little something in the way. We will restore that through them, and giving them the money helps the VFW National Home in that purpose. But the other thing that also happens out of all that, as we help build joy back into the lives of veterans, is to give ourselves joy with the music that you make this station play, because we don't have any choice. We have to play it. And we did a lot of, is meth okay? when I saw that song title, I was literally like, Terry, are we going to?
0: Hell yeah, we are. When the requester, Squirrel was her name, when she requested that, as soon as I heard the title, I'm like, oh yeah, we gotta play that. That's
1: insane. My God, this is the boss, people.
0: 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Dude, Roy's a G, man. That was awesome, man.
1: Yeah.
0: They're on Old M78 in Hazlitt since 1992. 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It is wild.
1: Wonderful.
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0: Offspring, the kids aren't all right. It's on Michigan's Rock Station, Q106. I'm Terry Stevens. He is Span.
1: I am.
0: And you and I, and you who are listening right now, we're going to do this again tomorrow between 3 and 7.
1: Yes, and I promise I will focus on being delighted no matter how many war crimes we have to discuss in Heavy Metal Birthdays.
0: Right. Until then, may you be safe. May you be happy. May you be healthy. May you live with ease. Your buddy, the Q Rocks, is up next with the latest from Evanescence. Who will you follow? Q106. What?

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0: It's the Storm Tracker 6 forecast on Q106.
4: Mostly clear skies continue for tonight. We do see our lows for the overnight hours getting into the mid-70s and highs getting into the mid-90s tomorrow, with heat indices reaching into the 100s once again, getting all the way up to 105 degrees. For Storm Tracker 6, I'm meteorologist Daniel Lemus.
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